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Major Prophet Apostle, I could see a manqua, Yame, a yatum, or coming who fear. Ready a qua, one nutriana story, a year Misper Worship Center, no. 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

0: 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major the fans are listening to what Jesus is saying now. Now, couple and cause we shabba. For from Baba, we're not on your mission. Major, Aquaba.
1: Yeah, I just offer
0: some. Now, what is saying?
1: She didn't put Yamia da Roma or the Quania Horde actually.
0: You be here also. We are.
1: She, Papa, be Michiano or a suitable IP to fit a moho. Now, Papa, name me a soffo.
0: Good.
1: Tinkumudium will be him say me a soffo. Was a soffo. I mean, can I send Binchel? Abrabona Wobon, O share or Yerena Womano. Now, O share was so darchy.
0: Now, so share,
1: O so darchy,
0: so darchy.
1: Nebusan said that the other. O say, O tone a japa dear than a baby too quaint. Na a quaint be by an adjacent, se who say Abrabona a babua. The band could do ye and a mayor don't ye do my oil or shans as all man in the fear. Any Mosuminsia, not in San Bana Yale. It could be a no.
0: A quantum film.
1: With film. It was a sofa. Send me nearly that so be in the coba, send me banner, and then I am many that so are, and come my man Sayaday.
0: Siphon, Bamu.
1: And he said, what do I shall we hear in a woman? Send me blah, may bring in a moon and me invest to a moon, and yet me can send ye.
0: Limum.
1: So why am I also a Dutch and one? One sabbath to my day, a sifo.
0: I'm crying, walk around me with you, Hamo. You be a bit my banner dream.
1: You be as a bit messy while I lean.
0: You be a bit messy with no man soon tem.
1: Until, oh, yeah, now what to toss or Dutch.
0: Tina, I'll send a force. I will do a banner. Sanka futu du bakono abani gubia nopa
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1: 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But he said, "Dia wakra ne kondo se wakra ne benyana wohu sampa wosu wohu huma ba hoso."
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1: 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We are supposed to have the book of Ecclesiastes chapter 9 verse 14 14 verse 9, mami hadi.
0: O se ka fo na.
1: Yeah, chapter 9 verse 14. Yeah, na mami hadi.
0: Na mami hadi.
1: So we have Abraham na yebo no. Me se menu aba Christi dia dance bia mami a. 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Wo ye na senior o wo UK. Na wo ni lances. Na gan ha koni lances na driver ti sei.
0: O je dey hawkers here.
1: Na UK oni lances no ko driver police here dey.
0: That you.
1: Lances no dey atum. Wa ko mu school. But in Sanya day, and then Melano Swai, the governor Kuruno, and were online, I woke and already. What could be Anna, what's our packing? No packing.
0: Oh, the troubles, not him, you know.
1: What you say, two trouble.
0: Well, God.
1: And what should I say? And Melano say a chill, so we'll drive with that lance, sir. Your final, what could them 2 years?
0: What a finding in that, you mean?
1: What could them 2 years? Na se wo process lances na won san kana wo driver so ye season ye mfa ma
0: wo process na enya maaye no
1: na se wo driver
0: papa won se ko tu card
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1: 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First date omo share omo postpone
0: share da
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0: say to share da
1: the third one guys omo dey asem no but dey be koniye said ya make chere no pepepepepe ya share say e chine week e Wednesday dey twem no the week omo lambda generalances
0: so when it say is where o peke tunti omo
1: generalances
0: we kwa na ko biya man ntem
1: ah wa no aka e wase sofo okra ma lances na ba ntem
0: But you're fine, yeah.
1: You're fine. Fine, yeah. You're blessed. You're better fine. But come back with them 2 years. Yeah, you 2 years left for her. Fine. You probably just say that when you know you're saying reduce.
0: I'm going to also with you, Alan.
1: You're saying reduce, man.
0: About from.
1: Ah.
0: Ina akuti ne lances is abredon. 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
1: So what's that for? You see, you were kuki tuwa bi woho.
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1: 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What's it?
0: 10:19.
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1: 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What's that baby kakla?
0: Remember ho. 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
1: 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So far as I work to me, I'm making record on it. I was here to me the other day. I can't say. But Bible says, I bear me here any way, dear. What to me, didn't hear no any answer or what is he?
0: Nanso. Anka else answer not ubiara ankai uyeni.
1: Answer so say here any way, dear young kind of identity. So was I for 2 hours.
0: And let me see, Nansa a yesine in many ye.
1: Nansa a yesine se will be waiting when yam.
0: Nanso.
1: Wo hie ni nyansa sabade ya.
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0: Jimmy for crying ever to come your
1: soul. Mechanical, you're better, you're better for the Uncle Tom Jimmy by your charm, and a winning senator, young folk, because we're Nisica. 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
0: Jimmy with a Mickey. 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
1: now, so what we win young son, I come to New Yans out to Tony Yaman for Swabaso. 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
0: Pesika o sinyo sa.
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0: 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I
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0: 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And this one said that just said. 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
1: 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No, what man beer, or so I come for chairman, or no come for an am. 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
1: 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Mempehu do rather some Yensi Yamenka. Confu bay, swallow by. Send you sumana catcher and said ye all commono, mina me to my buon. Obama, ye children are yes way in your minty.
0: Akutaba.
1: So was a fool. Me wa me papa be by men chain. Oh, and you so.
0: Carrying them so.
1: A year number one, Mr. Trimacy. Waba one in a tea. Papa ne a penny. Lady ne a young, until on fanning a fee. Oba na soon, so Missy Yan, who had much a child and fancy do for chiasse. Send it to for chiasse, the whole one to me, Soleno, Salabatan of a panel. Ye ye ye, no one. First, and then a hatter, and a hatter, and a hatter, a twitcher, Papa and a soon
0: be.
1: No pressure. 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
0: Then you watch it.
1: May ya? So I saw this girl go, Mr. Chere. O Babylon and a tit, or a tet of us or banana say, Mr. Chere. May what Palaku or Hokra, and Mao Casabus and Wakasim, so I am much about Wakasa, you will say. 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No bunny penny in Wakasa, no Rokano, and one no. 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
1: 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My God. 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Me dad the only word, dear man. 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
0: So be intumina. Who get us intumina?
1: So for the phone, me to one in America.
0: So what
1: you are influence, who influence you and who nada? Sabio, more of a pebble, a high friend, or a German song. Minimi ni pedia said that. No, be was that situation. No.
0: Yeah.
1: One of the catcher depends on Melameho.
0: Okay.
1: Up to now, my German's winning in Shiada. Minimuno. And you pan a ban was there as soon as I don't know by a day.
0: A man.
1: Tamana, Kofi Yuman Kwana Waha. Also, the letter will be, sir, and many panny a day.
0: A bye. To be swooned to me now.
1: So was
0: the other Nancy Shino.
1: Oh. Aye, Tiawa. You are prepared for a VIP station for penny or to Sandarsi. Why you are here? On to Minna. Was it just a sunny nurse in Sium and San Wada?
0: A thing.
1: A drama do I just see a foot out good coma, woo rano, and San Wotumada. Video Mrs. Shannon. 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
1: 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Omu baye omu advete wo inshla FM ha.
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0: 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I can free fee.
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1: 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When you baby and well about on them. Papa will bam and chain our walk of Jesus Christ. Send you Kunako Hada or I pity Nanchen as a council, how no Bafu for a better Hada. Or your man so fear here, a woman in a university of Yabra, but you.
0: Of course, you may be.
1: A buyer be at an abbey, so I'm a high flat amount of meeting.
0: Well,

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1: Hello?
2: Hello?
1: Yeah, good. Me pamacho, and Indian, wa wo flemmy pia, redu, not as obe dumuno, and as obe loan, and son of a flemmy. Miss Roman person met a cheapy bia or corner me picking him. Me pamacho, and
2: you know, you bewa.
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2: 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A say of so.
1: Good morning.
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2: Super
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2: 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Anna,
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0: 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some of them. No, you don't know by a
1: day.
0: 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Yeah, one number be no cotton, some might be car cobby, Joe. My need to wound to me, and a can say, won't go to cobby, my man, who could two yen was a son cobby, my man. 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

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The whole any D4 and if Dini or Jamai. 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
0: 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It will be yet. And the semi panel subby, what done is a piam. 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
0: what the hour of war, what you done a coincidence. 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And I won't be a was way to be a war too. Nobody be a war for. Send the place to swimming and coup on one pie. A true ability, Gideon, I a day.
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0: 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One more in Somo. Upera one. What's all bear on my new? I said, Beyond the Cabia, we are day.
1: You,
0: yeah. My mental and mea. My jammy will be a. Oh, Frammy, what's the damn Nayamun Pono? And I will say, be defo. My young defo from Mofa Sabbe Pemin Penin Fierce or Sabbe. A dude will be at your need to cry a day. A tenny. A Samba Copena by the Catcher Jeremiah Ma, Nakuma Tony. Was it a real idea? Asam. And how would you now quite see me in that? Now, and me, baby, and a mere what to make kind of good is a day.
1: Till David Kayan,
0: said the David Kayan. It will be a new pantias, yes, eh? When your uncle Paul born at the end, only you mean your warrior day.
1: Oh, yeah.
0: Oh, yeah. Well, what are some of what do you? And why are you a shed? And me, G. I just saw quite so for lie. Send Tressel,
1: Tressel.
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1: Which one?
0: Will be a Sanneno. I am one. Didn't hear what Timmy, dear my meneno. 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What be Timmy Sabre, Sabia Musabio, Sabia Nado, Nimania Bassa. 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
0: 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Maybe my own.
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1: Nothing craft.
0: I'm one. Nothing craft. For me, the other day, I say.
1: You mean?
0: The one baby, I'm looking at him. Nothing. If the other day, I say, I'm not a man. Now, I'm not going to go today. I'm not going to. Let's see. My is for. If someone is semi-shabby, I'm semi-dino. I'm a man. Maybe my own.
1: You pass your shirano.
0: Now, then I'm fed here.
1: Who said Bibi?
0: Now, put up one. Who said your money today? Enkoye. And to the people who are some office cabushium. O pie me sika wo fie o ma me no papa jessica ma na so sabria me no wo kasa wada me hia ni bibi aye tan
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0: 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You now coupon will go so yet a
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0: 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So was that way. The baby and Shakas at the deal we show. Not so for me and walk her by Massam.
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0: 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SD Hospital Junction. But be a traffic light to be why yes me. When I will flat on Sera so put your ja, jache pram so contas in your mere shoe. Ebano, Usu Subramesi, our high school junction. Udo high school junction, I will see a horse will be such a car, ebe buapa, fubi. Catch a driver, said driver, family buapa, simiquada so. SD Hospital Junction, maybe a traffic light in one, simi. The patrol soldier will see quada so. SD Junction, baby a traffic light in one. 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
1: Kofi AJ Kofi AJ Jumo US. Ah. Like Kofi Dina aba US. He have Bruno Ben and say Kobe na was super.
2: Kofi US New Jersey. Ah, Kobe at all New York.
1: New York. Yo, be ready na see and tell pay what free e check as
2: for
1: this week.
2: Also for over 5 years me. My dear in and out of hospital, my co-hospital, I go. My earlier actual show for 5 years. My co-hospital, BN who I'm in, go here if you move. But you deserve one of them to be here to the water. If you should be BN, so you will be a BN, honey. And my phone is in. And so, may I catch a man yard? Oh, we must have a yard, but we will yard a crop. Oh, from feeling the million home. In 50, no good people to man, and so nothing I ever wear to cry. If you do a video to my bamboo crab, will be only a minute. She doesn't know what I'm a contact. I can't know what she would do for me. Now, of a two one cast at alcohol,
3: alcohol, and I'll be.
2: Oh, wow. For my son, too many, the mummy. For me, my Ghana, for many years, me. And so, my contact by you, you overcome myself. Many men, my friends, I would be man. Also, and then me, Ghana, I can't see the men, and then I quite say, yeah, and it is a whole resource. And then, you know, that they say, yeah, I did it too fast, the fast thing, meaning that you're called.
1: Mira,
2: but
1: in the middle, then I'm interested in the middle. Kofi, hello, Kofi. Hello, Mira.
2: I'm here. 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
5: Hello. You are from America.
6: Hello. I'm from the US.
5: Project from say.
6: From Simpson.
5: Simpson.
6: Yeah. From the US.
5: From the US, what? Yo, me mo achi mo akwa ba.
6: Yo, me don't see. Me don't see. Me don't see.
5: Na, but you what here? You go meet you. I already saw no pay.
6: Oh, but for me kilo, so me tear up here no.
5: Mr.
6: I'm so okay, Mr. Wakra, the member contact and so with member. The member contact and contact in or me by. No by no. Also, Sonom said for 2 days. No quay. The money draws on from Blemmy, of Omelie from Blemmy. The girl of Omelie Bemino, Mr. Kano, on the 7th of January. The friend, no, Mr. Kano, some saga. The friend on the 8th of January. No, I check here, send me news. In fact, we used to know for 3 days. You see, 3 days, never use a one a corporate. In fact, I do it at some support. 30 years.
5: Yeah, yeah,
6: yeah. I asthma, and I say, this is a bronchitis or something like that.
5: And how we feel, dear son?
6: And for 30 good years, also, I never would live us. That was 1982.
5: Okay.
6: Back many tourists. And the many tourists, the make up back on the Mr. Mubowa. The one went to be a serious beer. No, some look back to Lagos. The Mubowa, Mubowa, Mubowa, tourists for 2 days. Now, we call Liberty Hospital, we don't really try. They try. One I frame and many by the machine by the bia. Oh, but just get one me. Also, I'm taking my cram cotton for 3 months. Everyone testing a woman with bia. And then to whom we have never some back room. Then by me, my child doing the crown, some called bedroom. The book of bedrooms, the bedrooms, I'm treatment, sir, machine, sir. You have to grow. And the most I'm the peer US. He was supposed to do the same thing. Machine, oh, it just get wrong here. And then I'm looking at it, I said, I'm going to go for my testimony about Yari was a no. I'm still on my contact. And apart from contacting on Mrs. Blunt, I said, I do not demand to solve them blow. If I remember, I said, I did be a mini, mini guy, you. I said, that's all starts. And then I checked my bread. It's here, oh, ni ne jai. Just a few kilos, no, ni ne jai.
5: Ura, et is say?
6: Oh, where you?
5: It's a man be
6: oh. Yeah.
5: A man be
6: oh. Oh, say, yeah, yeah. A year for
5: a
6: month. Ah,
5: a month. They are not home if you say a beer son.
6: 30 years. Oh, for me, I wasn't, 30 years. It's a different labels. Oh, my thickness was too much. It's just a mini, you know, not yet, so I have him more.
5: US, Borobas,
6: Borobas,
5: New Jersey.
6: Now,
5: we got a new food club. So,
6: near half, funky half is my half. The Tapa and the Bessie.
5: Tapa no Bessie woman. And you
6: Tapa.
5: Tapa woman. The UK, food club, and I will be here so. You know my was no matter America no money.
6: Yeah, so what? See, me catch you say I did wear something wrong. No, no, it's a name young. To make the king serious. Lagos was the Lagos man and me from the best Germany. Oh, sir, you don't know any of them. Me taking serious. You see, I start me not move the bar, move
5: one and move the bitches. What? You and pay already this one, and yet. In futuro and answer that's the cool in a woody on. Hello? Hello?
6: Baby, you know, so for the time, I'm just saying. I'm a system plan. I'm going to make you mama. This is the mama. This is the number. Yeah,
5: so onu kakre onu kakre bi ayare no eko
6: me no be shi dis no me no shi dis pa surprise see am twit wa etim me tell me here so two bo was ama obi am se me bo wa ti mo pop bo am me shi etim me yes as pem bo pere o ko so o sense no pop wa fa na me any side kra if I any side so give me se me bo wa
5: o ra simsen. Ora sabe se o time
6: Otimanka.
5: Otimanka. 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
6: Otimanka,
5: Otimanka. 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
7: Saint Jolie. 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I'm saying, fire number and important to done what fra will come be. Dear Yeshua, ya and obey. Also, a free France, San Juni. Dear Jesus, I am.
8: Dear Jesus, I am. 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Yeah, left for Punkumina. Ma, as it was. Yeah. Ma, I am a man. I am a woman.
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9: 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SD Hospital Junction. 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
11: Hello.
12: Yes, it is Abira.
11: Good evening.
12: Good evening,
11: what do you
12: say? I'm anyone else here to pay.
11: I'm from Eastern Region.
12: Eastern Region?
11: Yeah.
12: Now, everyone saying?
11: Sergeant Samuel.
12: Sergeant Samuel?
11: I'm a police officer.
12: We are police officer?
11: Yeah.
12: Our Eastern Region?
11: Eastern Region.
7: You grew up here?
12: Grew up no?
11: I came out down.
12: Achim on that.
11: Yeah.
12: Ni pe nyina ni mu sefo o ye sergeant I we dey list.
11: Yeah, ni mu sefo ye sergeant Samuel.
12: Sergeant Samuel. Who division may?
11: Me wo order division.
12: Order division.
11: Yes.
12: When is that? Anapay.
11: Anapay ye aya dance dey nkwa. Na me yare.
12: Na we yare.
11: Me wo fa no kra. Let anam ye bra ba ko na wo Accra Central ye ti story no now say ni here ni afra na o do ba ho
7: okay nurse police ni na na yiri immigration officer na ni fraye no
11: sir
12: o ti yes o ti Accra isuo de wo
7: ayi Pentecost University na ni fraye no.
11: Yes.
7: Ono na dance ya no ana mu nso so wati bi
11: ya yin kura se se wo patrol se wo car na mu se se ya police fo yin egu car no
7: mu ni na mu wo patrol so police fo yin na mu gu car ni mu
11: egu car no se ya won ti na ye che kura po se wo ba video ansa na ye wo di ebe
7: Jesus Christ
12: mi ra dine se
7: ya sam na wo car don't have member sam na wo car ya no kura
11: aye na kura to
7: ah patrol team ni nyina wo car mu se se ya yi
11: Yeah,
7: you know, you know, oh, what you want to be with my casa? My enemy power
12: from some casa. You have
11: said the old camion of grandpa. Maybe about 3 weeks back.
7: Ma sa obiwa wanchani abeti mene na kasa na kansa na yetiye wasemano.
11: Mpaja obiwa.
7: Ma yana na kasa ansa.
11: Hello.
7: Yeah, hello.
12: Officer.
11: Baba Sofo.
12: Adi sai.
11: Eyo.
12: Officer, Ben, you see this year?
11: Fellow Officer Apel.
12: Officer Apel?
11: Yeah.
12: But your rank here, rank bay?
11: Last Corporal
12: Apel?
11: Yeah.
12: Japa also, what division bay?
11: Ne, Sergeant Ewo Division, what that?
12: Yo. I did a SCFM.
11: I mean, you know, I yell, papa. He found a winching. We change near tear dance de no bar bad 3 weeks in him. Papa Yahoo Sanchirani, Yahoo Sisai.
12: Apo, Sergeant Apo. Was the last corporal Apo.
11: So
12: many so the OK and your trust him.
11: Dabi. Oh, Sisia will be a in the jet if you can't know about you is your wire come, why if it?
12: Why,
11: 4 months
12: ene ya die hanu
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13: ba jase
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13: for months in me I have been here then me ba ho me ba ho 3 weeks here
7: na me be sa ya de na eye wo sey na eye wo den
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12: Yes.
13: Me du won me se ni o fi we ha no ye me last stop.
12: Yes.
13: And the whole master ma ti de Accra den so ene pass a me nko Accra bi pass.
12: Oh.
13: Asan kreba me ko because of this me yale ye
12: oh
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12: police sergeant District in the high division.
7: And the Uba, so the few of me and your 3 weeks for Pepin, I didn't in a guy.
13: 3 weeks,
7: Jesus Christ.
13: So me person me fam me hu ba kire wo.
7: Mate.
13: First and then before.
7: Mate.
13: Okay, yes. Okay, police ni bi ba ho.
7: Aha.
13: Me first say commander one.
7: Yes, no correct.
13: Yes.
7: No correct.
13: Because in fact na I am hu wa, me hu bidda.
7: Oh. 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
7: oh
13: ahodi ya last stop awa ya last stop
7: sofo safo ya mfa sergeant
12: sergeant roje udini ya dibi yo
13: sergeant samuel
12: Sergeant Samuel Yay.
13: A Sigri.
12: Remember who it's like, why?
13: That's it.
9: What a dear Cosso. Well, your dear Essie. A penny for a dear dancing, and you will come as a quadasu. SD Hospital, you will a cheap air. Quadasu, SD Hospital, you will a cheap air. 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
14: let's say you can be kind of sad and now so to yourself ecophobia shisho
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15: enya so
14: mi ti krosu
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15: very
14: good.
15: Oh, one and a minimum, sir, not a sub bamiyam.
14: And now, minimum, it's not about him. She said, you'll be some
15: one.
14: Hey, Jesus,
15: and Yasam Ketuakra. It, you know, yeah, my wife catch them and say, oh, don't breathe ye. Bra, no man, you also be a fellow, Jeremiah. When you were GDS or bar, you'll be your hotel.
14: And you didn't catch yourself.

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3: 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Well, sorry, with me a dinkomo or habesi my biasa, another rebacco. And send with me a free her. We'll put our trust a cry for cause and send a free her. And then in Casa Apostle Prophet Joshua Barnes. The phone number here, Dumano, is 0536 501101. 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
4: 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And the only operation 800 million. Operation on me, I saw we are back as and I want Cassa and our best and our own sorry.
3: Is it 50
4: and the uncle didn't hold. And see, and our buyer said, my uncle Bishop of Foreign Chamber of Commerce, and they are quite one of us who are and the other just have been sending. And I'm going to buy a commerce or move by Fijasi. Boy, this hospital, some chance come, some see the same, this and Nico G. The 3 months at the Mojan Unicorn trim. And the Emma, you see, and Nico G. No, I'm sending your tears of Joshua and the Emma's of Joshua once. So, I did rather be
2: here.
4: Now, I'm buying. Me go see them doing. Come, me come. We are brand test. What penny? What any say? And I'm saying it's a shoe. Why you going to trim? And me shoe. Why you going to trim? I'm saying cut. Nah, cut that. I'm paying for my booby. A brand test. So be ya. Ne come at ya. What name? Ne mu a come at ne mu. After requested we are ne. Did you see the announcement? No. Yeah, Sam and the BM. So for the trim, trim at ya. We're doing the good one. Say fast road. Say far for more. And wow.
3: Oh my God!
4: So I said when Basia Juno can cry here, say, "Say the power and then ya mea obey mobo." In this way, in any man, many a friend answers the end. The campus of Joshua and Jack could be any trisso. And I would 3 months in arts and a pipe and a woman, host no mutter doctor, I say, Mudia, you know, good, and I'm about to anything.
3: Into a
4: young
3: tongue. The stroke ready with the
4: HR. Okay. That's a couple of books from Paradise. And the way they say, and come back with Billy Trim, so I can't buy this car.
3: Obewia
4: na why then we come now say
3: and you ready dey me base
4: me my birthday
3: dey be jim
4: na ma sign my order
3: na mo dan kwa
4: enti so for say obuo Christo ahu hia
3: e tin yebie no
4: say obuo
3: Christo dey be bim the last time he shaped this we around here that he didn't go boy na me fall so kan na sabi
4: otibodem
3: no no afa boa.
4: No, the channel.
3: Just imagine.
4: Now you say we caught negative stage.
3: Swimming crumb out.
4: Obi ne yinsa ne wono.
2: Obi
3: ne yinsa. Ye ne fa butcher.
4: Ah, want to sell the butcher.
3: Ah, want to. No tibu de no tima no pa. Ebi ani anajo.
4: Enti na me na me jere de yinsa suffer. 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Omo mbabi room. 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
3: Obumwa.
4: Obumu sa apena woko na otugum. Now, I'm more darling to what one of the heart. I wanted to miss Bedu, my so now probe from.
3: That's it.
4: It's finished. When you say Sana, Nimpasso,
3: Etier,
4: I'd not start this, sir. Nini, and start this, sir. Ete, it's Niniso. Etene is Niniso. One pet and one quiet. Another course for the edition machine, now for Ne, Banner, I cut a Nimir in the ass. Doctor said, "I feel the inner day." I say, "The woman and the tea and the other doctor when you go to an affectivity." And I saw the comb, the best one I come up for your swing blood pressure or being a diabetes. After I didn't beso the sissy, after I saw the sissy in tinning in an album, the swing a bit the sciatica. After the poor crown and 983 after no crown and nasty, she shouldn't say, Jack. After I said, and one after the pebbling.
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3: be sinu so ni yetuma
4: ah because anybody no kra no or you be house boy
3: Deacon B.
4: Deacon B. Elder B.
3: And me, Edgeman.
4: Now we drew aside anyone by divine will. And yeah, bomb, pan out home, and no crowd being because meant me when he shimmy, meant me when he shimmy. Now, I mean, I'm sending panels so I see Nimpa be brave. Yes, I mean, I didn't mean my dad was suffering him. The woman, young Coscon Gosia,
3: you're
4: in this same time, but you also know, yes, anybody be pay as a matter. And no, now, over 90, I feel my 90, I'm a breminko baby, beam. Minko baby, beam. You see, I'm a Richard, and I'm a pronounced watching a bear prophet by his own will.
3: An opa.
4: I'm also a prophet.
2: Amen.
4: No, I'm also a boy, he's beating the cheat. No, no matter what I say. Yeah, he shared you, man. And also, and see our council room, be back. Now, why didn't they know they have sent information? I'm sorry, I flew a queer over Kumasi. Oh, my and I am pa. Oh, say, oh, do you do your day? Break in the name of Jesus, little piano with a couple from say, boom,
3: swim breaking.
4: Maybe I know I'm breaking because I don't know the end of the Australian fire then.
2: Maybe.
4: Empty medical catch was said, only part said, yeah, a boobie room, a burning room for the tree. No, the deba, no, the deba, no, the deba. Damn, I had me and your DDT, I think one. Then in a
3: best say.
4: And a pair of beats, Yemia, spirit between me be a bow round. I'll go sit here, me. The real answer was a papa one. So, and that. And I probably love now. But I've been in the buffer, my class will be back. And
2: then,
4: and then, and so, about me, I saw the ampan about coming in the bench. I'll be asking me some so. And he asked me, say, I'll say.
2: Wow.
4: And I did tell me something about James, you say, you're in Kung. They see how to be a drown, I can't somebody. But see, and they say, she ain't good up in my mom, Pyre, come, she ain't good up in him. I got an asna, I'm sorry, yeah. And no, I don't know.
2: You know, you're a bumpy also, eh? Why do you say from Abana
4: Abana I said, I'm not going to say that because Satan and Nessa Iodine
3: Akam.
4: Oh, I say, oh, dear, turn on second, nipping the radical man acquires all your court. Now, Satan and Nessa be car job, or Nessa can't job, Nanyamwa, Nemma, the business, the nipidia. Now, what is it? We am wa.
3: So, by the way, so on me. No crow would him. So, Baji Jim, she.
4: Oh,
3: and you be maybe Cassanzana or Cassa.
4: Now, Satan, I best you if you're
3: too different and now second upon him.
4: Satan, I best you if you're. So, for the police, any a Satan, I best you if you're. Oh, put a hammer or the bone him.
3: The dear woman Weber for you,
4: or the young Weber.
3: Do you be a semi answers what the Baba Tobus, you
4: know,
3: Be a bit.
4: Na yare bi aso ne master. Yare bi aso ne master. Osia master nti.
2: Debi.
4: Osia master nti.
3: Mhm.
4: E na wo bre.
2: So.
4: and then if you are suffering that you already demo me say and then and now you understand it there and different ways about my talk gallons being your
2: bachelor
4: because obi or crank on yarawa
2: rather strong
4: the above brand new year the new machine and to net here and that you want to a different will be a beer will be on from the camera and there
2: yes
4: and that hobby it is a week see me not see it and then start coming so for study but then also here
3: Also, it was too many.
2: Too many.
3: But now, just since I need my costume.
1: Eba atuma ya me.
3: Wow, wow. It's so too many. Too many. It's so too many. Na kutozi yona Ewa atuma ya me.
2: Yes.
3: Udi fupa swa chete wase. Femerika tenta no pejari nebra.
4: Tuesday, no. Is it Tuesday. Sister be a buy or so in ya wo. 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
4: so for spiritual battles are rare but it's unseen spiritual battles are rare
3: it's unseen
4: but it is unseen spiritual battles are rare and appears to be tie me a many as we dey go dey for Joshua When I made a set to me and was an amame, na Yamena Messo, and she won my money any more dear see one my Satan, dear Macra, at 2 fiasse, one my Satan, Pesse a bookoon, one my Satan, Pesse a toddy of my say. Now, say, say, cried the ace was only feeling so for a moon. Say, Obiare, or do us only feel ah, mean young one by my no crowd. Na ne yare no eh no kra na afedi afedi eh unti baba anyame asem we can be you see the former grace will be greater than the later one yes sir
3: so that
4: and it is so working life unti we be out in me and dey osiesie ho
5: yeah here obi o yare sunsun yare no dia nante a chapre be pm na as na me hu se ya to the draw me emergency man na me hu be bia to me free by Ma, me you man, I want your money. And I are saying it, the NC. The entry of the room.
1: Jesus, demo.
6: Penny and a quiet fratona. Let him have your fratona.
5: Mummy and Mamma top rota. What now, my dear?
6: Men, I may have a man who was out.
5: Na proto one, the cotoy.
6: Yammy, I say, Yana cotoy.
5: Now, if you're by the same.
6: But could I would have that? I didn't
5: know. And welcome back with that.
6: I would have that.
5: Sa
6: what would I do? I come on me way away from my Jeffrey man and some.
5: And yet, me was the time was soon.
6: Yeah, come here. Wait, come here.
5: Now come here.
6: Anne, I don't know, sir. Are
5: they? But I didn't know.
6: Are they? Are they? But what would you form?
5: In the anomaly and sir, but my got up rot. Yentes, a cotta prot, a cotta was a half of no BNC dying. And I back up and no, a kumumin, I don't know what I won't say the BBN here.
6: Busu mi tumi.
5: Then adi ano?
6: Kadi na brami. Sami ngu bunungua.
5: Then adi ano?
6: Eh, ngu ngu mstru.
5: And then media plan atu mu.
6: Mstru.
5: Mstru kama mstru mi ya mstru. Insi ano jantum. And then Aha. Yes. Afi adi adi sheni infinity. Kaone yi. Yin intem. Di adi sheni infinity. I may tell you. Messiah, dear, what is sending? Send we in tem, cow, aha, may tell.
6: I just sending Junkum.
5: What do you send the Junkum? Soon, some we are who do now when the father band is soon, so.

0: that is air and the ANT. I'm also how be say out the Bible Hunome and a pain.
1: If I send me who the NTA Mosimuniano, maybe send me who.
2: Listen, Aquanyana, woman, Yadia. Until I was a penny, so the Aquamobi. And I watch in Adia, so I am Pamtiano, you couldn't have to go. Nay, Yadia, my dear, is Demanon.
0: And you tell us, sir, what's your
2: no one I'm crowing to me, and
1: then I'm going
2: to me, Payano, who baby,
1: I'm
2: Sassia, who's having here with your Mumusano. Bayana watch in the crowd, tell it to crowd one to me, Quabby.
1: You want to do just a
2: one bread,
0: tell us, sir, what's your Diff Joshua?
2: One in a
1: Jesus,
0: the shot is the
2: Miss Mr. Yavajan, why?
1: Debbie.
2: Mate,
0: to me, Crapper, so could the dead one.

0: Look, what's the name of the microphone? What's the name of Brandon.
1: But you mean I say, I can't say it. Wait, since 2014, I'm in a train. I get it to go to private hospital. Satan, go and I'm sure you want. My boss, I know, why are you serious? You're ready to go. It's why you're ready to go. After me, I see you up. And I'm a YouTuber now. YouTuber now, I'm a YouTuber now. Yes, I'm in the choir and what you're
0: doing. If you have forces, keep it in your beer.
1: Let's go, Nashi. Yeska, because maybe I never knew Yeska, Nam the Amani said, Omo Buano. My tutu be beer engagement, where do you think? Ninja Nebu. But me and my say, Scana, I was your phone as I cast at war say. I was some in the choir and what dear. Minyaska Ninja, we are. Ninja Nashi. 3 weeks in Oyare, and I'm then to call hospital. And here, you know,
2: if Joshua,
1: if you had any by free, and I'm here, I said, may damn Kalan in chain. After Kalan in chain, I may done. Never be bomb, sir. Cocoa done in chain. It's be caught down in chain. Loose and home in a cobacco. Najai, a woman, a babaco, a tamman, and then it's a coconut. And your chief one, Matiatian, I want for buying a bomb pie, Gunusua, and your sad time in the cock beam. And Tianra, and Omuino. A fair, a cobble basis. And I'm before turning in chain, because no moon or devil, no.
2: If Joshua,
1: Yarewe Hamabahada, here I'm say a queer. Mr. Joshua, my cohorta, it's Mr. My men rush and I mean, menu me and I'm yes, on town and I'm in Kofatari, and I'm so lucky. Kai Omura Mana, lucky Papa Pierre. Now, Yari, according to Yari, almost a Osa. Osa, and so a running Yamo Mudia Sinu Suo.
0: I say,
1: my Bobo Siasa, Mamfu Gusua, and Rakram, Sakwa Jibusa 10 million,
0: and then the last,
1: that's how we see him. I'm on for Subusua Mosa
0: and then the last, the old Bobo Siabi, the translator. Tell you, Yadi, Yadi, Yadi, Yadi, Yadi, Yadi, Elvis sickness is going to be. It's your dear, you're a woman. Now, doctor, now the doctor, for us, what you say, Nadi. Oh, my God, the contrast can't get your ass required lab, go away. Doctor, for the genie, Nadi. Oh, my God, if you're near your appearance, because the family of you. Ah, also there.
3: Jenny, move.
0: Over here.
3: Ade.
0: Uh-huh.
3: She.
0: Final.
3: Yeah.
0: I'm Hananel.
3: She. Muni dia bank waso bitch.
0: Huh?
3: She. Muni dia bank waso da lesa. Mega chio. Ade. Muni mi wai. Muni mi wai. Me se muni mi wai. She. Why me dia? My wife no problem. Me se my wife no.
0: Why wife fit me problem?
3: She.
0: And the never said, Cratch, who will be a member of Sassica Sam Machi, would you mind dinner? You might have a question about form. Yes, Capra of Passaia here. My warning if you call a brim, that is in the fear bosom. Mahonia.
3: And it's an impossible rasa. I didn't
0: hear.
3: Yeah,
4: now, or call or specialist, no Reggie, no Rako, the Buno, call, no, yes, we know, yes, scan. And city scan would just say, what you say, who?
5: She said, oh, a drone, baby, I'm quitting, I am what drew.
2: Number is 0530 6 0530 6 50 1110 1 0 1 0 1 0 1 0 5 3 6 0 5 3 6 5 0 1 1 0 1 0 5 3 6 0 5 3 6 5 0 1 1 0 1 0 1 0 1 0 1 0 1 0 1 0 1 0 1 0 1 0 1 0 1 0 1 0 1 0 1 0 1 0 1 0 1 0 1 0 1 0 1 0 1 0 1 0 1 0 1 0 1 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
3: number is 0530 0530 0530 0530 0530 0530 0530 0530 0530 0530 0530 0530 0530 0530 0530 0530 0530 0530 0530 0530 0530 0530 0530 0530 0530 0530 0530 0530 0530 0530 0530 0530 0530 0530 0530 0530 0530 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
4: O ma nbi jina o. No one say.
3: Kobi sa no.
4: O ma nbi jina no one say.
3: Eh.
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5: Pastor me e be jina.
4: O ya be jina ba so much Jesus. Ba so many clap for Jesus. Jina na de no.
3: Ene de nya wasem.
4: Ni wa ehwa juma.
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2: Chana se se otie odif Joshua.
0: Mike na kona no. Fa kona no.
6: Enya ha. What the cancer and a smile. Okay. I'm not waiting me, I'm not with you, cancer.
2: Give it up!
1: I'm begging. I fear and I'm begging.
6: And you're saying that I'm be a baby, I'm with someone I'm with you too. I had you be into me in time. What penalty?
1: Ah, my penalty. Yeah, you're the way by the name of the gym. Yeah, the way by the name of the gym. Yeah, the way by the name of the gym. The last stop. The last.
6: Come out. Come out. Ah, count. Yes, cancer. Count, cancer. Yes. Immediately. Out. Play. Upon same Jesus, kasi yapa.
7: Now, so I'm saying you'll be free cancer life.
8: No dear.
7: I'm on the cancer to the new phone.
8: Oh.
7: They may command it to me not feeling negative.
8: Oh.
7: Life.
8: Mm.
7: And see, so what you did for Joshua, sir, and a median it here.
8: Okay.
7: A median it here, and your me and mommy breaking crane, Jenna Ho, now we are then numbers to enjoy our ammonia. Wow. The Cassassi and now, one watching a movie, Johnny.
8: Number
7: A is
1: I'm going to go to the house.
9: you walk on the from a
0: papa. Oh, I'm fine to me hard. Bonsem. It's an angle of fear. Yes.
9: Why is that bedroom aspect? Why is that bedroom aspect? Mama, you're too happy. You're no more good.
0: Okay, after moving on to your mama. And then Mati Amano. What are British how many years? Sister Noem Bram Bram. What are British for how many years?
9: Uncle Abraham.
0: Sir.
9: No, what? 10 years. Come on, Mr. Siam, so when you're here, what is it?
0: I'll be answering your
10: mama. I didn't know how I would copy na midi fo aso na wona wote na ofri hin abedro
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11: 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I'm sorry, I just am so not more, and I mean to meet you, be human to be PRP. 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
10: I'm by one of us a bow, a cheap,
11: she said. I'm really good with this, upon pay, ma'am. I know, no, Mrs. Jimmy and Mrs. Mitchell, but me tea and I'm calling Mrs.
10: It
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1: 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A command of Bassa.
2: A 2 year.
1: A 2 year.
2: A 2 year.
1: Oh, what you do?
2: Patch of me, what you do, pa?
1: Oh, who be that?
2: Me, who be that? Yamia, na one was so juma.
1: I'm empty. When you meet me for Joshua, so be catcher, I was there. When Yamia had a sad domo, Messua.
2: I want a sopa.
1: This is what you did, and as you need,
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4: 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Well done.
1: Amen.
4: 2017 now who said no for 9 day.
0: Now after 2 years in my baha.
4: And I say I have one for 2 years. Now doctors will be trifling.
5: In Shiraya
0: 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I yeah for her.
4: Hey. 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Bon sema yes you can see a fire. Oh hallelujah! 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
4: yeah
6: yabe a four letter ways into the ultra to orbit my E. Capital Y no A B I
4: Yabi.
6: Into Yabino Hoka Ebi were doom pampasu. And I been a cardibi was sufulai. And a Santasi Star Junction. Santasi Star Junction. A hoso case wa. It wouldn't free boas any man soon in patemun in our Santibe Quino. Doom cry and free. Puna crabble, un hamon ma. A doom pampasu. Which may see Santas run about.
4: Yeah.
6: If you be Star Junction, Ubusa, Mofaka, and they call Achumayabi. So for a case where Koyabi, one crowd private car, and a person called Jimmy D for Joshua Banswa, but for Quada so a Greek, Cromwasa Quayan, Quada so a Greek, Cromwasa Quayan, Cromwasa, Cupim, Cupim, Achuma Yabi. 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
6: Adama Ajua. Who fi be se? Who be se fi se?
5: The war in a ini.
6: Who fi?
5: Me fi.
6: In fi se the one wey
1: age.
5: The age 54 years.
6: Into the new menopause na chiu di.
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6: 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Say I'm fear you maybe so we or do you know the stage so no shit no
5: me
1: no asemo can be
6: o se
5: me man dey pass on chemo kola
6: o se me no pass say dey by be na ho dwan ni ho shishie vifri teme
5: yare yare pa na chemo we are no ma kwedi e say so say dey nyina afri me ho akọ
6: nti wo kasa chire wo bia sani a ye me busa we e koso se
5: a obi a otime nka bia sesa yare ni sa bi won suba o mra nyam yakọ odi fo Joshua Burns o
6: I'm menopause.
5: Menopause.
6: Because we decide which
5: menopause.
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1: for the dance in us one ma.
6: Ah, well, oh,
1: well, so for the other line is
6: 0204230009. 0204230009. I'm in
5: for my
6: hello.
5: Hello,
6: at the same, but you want to miss pain.
5: If I make one, make a free. Kuti did yako.
6: Oh, kuti.
5: Yeah. I'm kuti did yako na meti.
6: Nampi pili yao hii.
5: Sisi demu osofu Joshua. 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
6: 75 years.
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6: me we kokoti de bia ko a de na me hu say hold na wuti
5: oh me duro kokoti de bia ko a me wo kokoti de bia ko new site
6: new site
5: ah we do acha say we can be say je ya obi e ma wo ni me wo
6: Mr. J oh no you know my prempre na
5: Pacho,
6: Hona, were you any of my woes in CI?
5: Ah, my man, the only way to too quiet, and me and me, the Waka baby 2020. No,
6: of course,
5: I come and quantum me bow chat on quantum in TV.
6: A dear, how I would copy a good a Yamidi for as we are Yabby.
5: A bam few means sunny, Binia stroke, Mensa, the funny bunkum, and I feel quite the baby, brother. 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
1: home quana
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1: and which
5: ma kini pa
1: aba ofia was ofia ke mo so was 70
5: ah 75 ah yes
1: now say me hu me ka se bia wo be 58 years
5: Oh, 75 years. My first born crowd 46 years.
1: Hey, and they say, now they'll be near you.
7: meche pa na nye ya diye yesu mi modi me tu fomu ya enka siye no basi siye meka se mi ba utifo Joshua hono se meti miye tumrika
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8: because in Lucy, I told you my son, you said, Tony Bomb Pires, and I said, BS, you
7: just said,
8: was a two form like a moon. Now, I'm going to ask you,
6: I'm going to ask you. This will be a if you have a food in you,
7: papa.
6: You know, I see ye. Cassachemin, a chief for 80. We say, because
7: we be how stroke, what when you stroke piety? Of so to make a bad Joshua. Nasir, if you say. Many that soon your head will be about 75 mini, may you so free moon. Namibua, Madonna, me if you ye. Namakimia, but deep for Joshua or Ho. I must say no. Semi, who said, Sabi, my
8: little brother, and Madame Mawa.
7: Oh, me de a drug, a pattern, me de fly, we said the film himself and no Nampire no so course, or
8: Empire no so course.
7: This is it, dear. My
8: eldest is a for a year, it will be a pada. Stroke, a co
7: and
8: one.
7: And no, just say, dear, and Nigia, woman with your boy, you meant me and Nippy.
8: Okay, I'm back with
7: you. I say, dear, McCraw, McCook, Mapuko, Grand Mary.
6: And he said, Embato, Emira, stroke, yaddy, a year, woman, to say, between Antikama.
7: She said, between Antikama. 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
6: I'm trying to tell me brilliant. I say, you're even now, you're the
7: This is a beer, me walk across in an army a fuka kakakara.
6: To a
7: become a two horn, I feel it as a mintimic uncle. 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Message me naturally, my phone for Namako. 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
8: I
7: mean ya me a so before Joshua so ma se se die. Onwa o da fomo o mu de mu nyam tere o de ya me se se fi du mi ensa. 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A de ta ni ye mu.
8: Anante anante.
7: A che se onwa mu se se die o nya ya le sa.
8: Yamit to me,
7: what did be a new peer? What did you Adianan ekɔ no ahoɔden na ɛsɛ manya nti nyame no mati no yie
8: Wonderful.
6: The Ryan's in the middle of Hawaii. The Yanko Pumas in the middle.
8: Wonderful.
6: Hello, Mira.
7: Yeah.
6: The Yanko Pumas in the middle of the day.
7: Mite wa diase. Now, different joy for the men shia wa.
8: Oh.
7: And I say, nika ma ba bo diya ken wa. Nika me, ebi ya me da demo. I say, mi wei kaya ya nima kiyase. Mi wei kaya ya pe wa sen kiyase.
8: Mi wei kaya ya nima kiyase.
6: That's true.
7: Nima kiyase. Mi wei kaya ya pe nima kiyase. Bese life is quite a metico crack or ball. You know, bathrooms and tea a fiber, and you can see lambakin. Oh, the sitting can one come. How the lank may be a barn. That could be to me, she will be said to you. Just in Yamia Jimmy.
8: And that's it. We know who you are so the one as the son of the business now, who now and catch his one chimney beer.
7: Just let me see Bump a bummy, some no bintias here.
8: Very much.
7: Say, look at the best room, sir. Medicine, you know.
8: Matthias,
7: I am go for doing one. Becoming here, Matti, and it's a miss you.
8: You want one. Nim dear phone and some forbid to sell Mr. Mabata Michi, and as of my wife,
7: Babetta, which
8: I must move the money answer, which
6: a boochie,
8: Nim dear,
6: boochie,
8: maybe because
7: of me.
8: Thomas, what's
7: my age, my age, my labor office, and TBP have one new district, meaning I'm yet district labor officer. If you must yet make call, my age, my pa, and two crowns. Ya me di me kuko bebi ya me bro pia haso ni ya me mani ni mtie ni natu edi bachi na me ba yiye bifuwa kumchumba ya na ba bebe shia sango ya uweze ya ene dey ya me namo di fo joshua swa maseme me nye me fa hundi mo fa hundi ya
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6: ura kwa miye jie wohon
7: amete kwa miye jie
6: ya misrao
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6: ya misrao
8: Good. Eh, one was said. And Tim, now what would seem be a BBL stroke? If I chop Brana, so for Madame, you are stroke here. I'm not charging according to the level of your sickness. I would make us made you 100 million.
6: When I was
8: 150. Oh, true boys. Made you tell me I'm enough for her about Mr.
6: True boys.
8: I said, hey, we are such a mobile fool. Cutting her band is be a 100 million. Minia, yeah, I mean, the kind I'm going to think of money, Jay. Missing with three more, they mean for be a rope. You know, I'm a born friend of a ready day, it won't be a day. I'm a mere cast up in the man called for Oban Majuka Crib, and I'm a smithy a shrink wine. And this will beat me as a phone. And ne, my one now. So for no one, I had a sense me, I had to a hood, a wood, see me, so for beat me, Yaria, how do the Nancy, who the father by? Eh, bloody for Joshua, or now home town. You can't say ya. So for you can't say ya. You can't say ya because my Nancy, bread.
6: I'm our papa. Who can't want
8: you? Oh, can't want you. Nancy, any paper, I'm an arsenal. 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May bomb penny ready chemist or no nearby. It didn't know in the bass or was soon soon. No nearby, and I catch him with a D, Mr. Minnie, and found a son, can't be as a crutchy. Who saw nearby with you, no doubt was soon so as a suffer. They be a good madam, Mr. Wild nearby. As a suffer, and young one. Ah, Bama and the rubber shiny baby, Mr. Rubber and a shop baby. And I did my yeshi. We need a banana, but the basil banana, one year, and not Sabroco. Oh, Hannah Johnson Abba, now Sabroco, I'm saying that. And last day. It is a wish to not rubbish or be a memoir. And that's your father and myself with Joshua. Maybe one more original doctors. More theater, who? Who's a quality monthly? The Nuko Theater Yatria. Right, yes, I didn't achieve
6: good. Number is 0530 6 0530 6 5 0 5 0 1 1 0 1 0 5 3 6 0 5 3 6 5 0 1 1 0 1 0 5 3 6 0 5 3 6 5 0 1 1 0 1 0 1 0 2 0 0 2 0 4 2 4 2 3 0 0 0 9 0 0 9 0 2 0 4 2 4 2 3 0 0 0 9 0 0 9 0 2 0 4 2 4 2 3 0 0 0 9 0 0 9 0 2 0 4 2 4 2 3 0 0 0 9 0 0 9 0 2 0 4 2 4 2 3 0 0 0 9 0 0 9 0 2 0 4 2 4 2 3 0 0 0 9 0 0 9 0 2 0 4 2 4 2 3 0 0 0 9 0 0 9 0 2 0 4 2 4 2 3 0 0 0 9 0 0 9 0 2 0 4 2 4 2 3 0 0 0 9 0 0 9 0 2 0 4 2 4 2 3 0 0 0

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And Evan Young mama. 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

0: Ishra 1045 FM, your number one Akan radio station, Yakopo Ishra. So we do a video, no, Ato Hase, and there I'm not paying. I mean, himself, Osroba Domo, not Osroba Kyle, not Osroba Mana Toye, any more bro.
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Upon Shrawan or Pace, where Fidia Dan Shrawan 045 FM, Mr. Dua Sari Citrus, a crocker, why in Shra? Daniel Kwasia Sari Junior, why in Shran or Pay, Yankopon, and Kaho and Mamma.

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1: 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And now, so many was I shamo have you, said the Brenna Branubian, Ishamoa, Yamon Pie and Yeninkomo, the China not a cocoso, rather man contenting. National Chief Limam, a radiant man, contenting radiant shadow. 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One was so nippon common, what my boy may be as soon as so. A japa conco on our dear Huadema. 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In himself was some pay bay. It may be a coin. 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
0: 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One prafo, and I'll tell you 15 minutes ago on pump pump. A better than no media now. Why, mamma, I'm not proposed to you. 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
4: Oh. 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
3: Okay. 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
3: Okay, yeah, that's your no pain, so yeah, fun escola. Hello, good morning.
5: Hello, good morning. So for Jeremiah.
3: So for Martin Adam Kwame.
5: Oh, Papa, I'm in share no share evangelist, my.
3: Amen.
5: But if you can say, my name is Jesus, and I'm a person, I'm a person, I'm a person, I'm a person, I'm a person, I'm a person, I'm a person, I'm a person, I'm a person, I'm a person, I'm a person, I'm a person, I'm a person, I'm a person, I'm a person, I'm a person, I'm a person, I'm a person, I'm a person, I'm a person, I'm a person, I'm a person, I'm a person, I'm a person, I'm a person, I'm a person, I'm a person, I'm a person, I'm a person, I'm a person, I'm a person, I'm a person, I'm a person, I'm a person, I'm a person, I'm a person, I'm a person, I'm a person, I'm a person, I'm a 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
3: 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Hello, no papa Sony.
7: Papa, I'm in too fast.
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3: Okay, it you.
7: 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Papa Mamma, so by one chest was answering him. And she mamma and a dog and a papa draft, Papa Moka was in tea. 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Meaning, my men, do you, Papa, do? And some of them, Papa, you know, what yes. And Papa, you know, me, TPO, so much, yes, and go most to the moon, Papa, and can you say, meaning, my men, Papa? 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As my men, Topano. 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
3: okay o de e wi papa de number ni betuja na oni na kasa back door
7: mate papa na me ka mo no chira mo
3: amen all right yeah that's it you have two more calls and you should be more hello anopa bosuni
8: I'm going to go to the house. Now, in Tianania, I tell me your four. Papa shop is the only of it here. I bet you are you sure? Won't some more? What the banner? A move job. May I assume that some money in Chipapa and Islam will be.
3: Amen. Antiman Sanyan Coupon Oisha also. Mefa last caller. Now, Eddie of Friendly in Abenevier. 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
9: Osunsunu eguyenso.
3: Okay. 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
9: Why? Don't be quiet. Also, okay, as an boss, no we call it any name, you know, but you know you pop up also. Said the with the kind me so as the na paya say ya pop up. 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
10: osun suno e sogu e so.
3: Okay, mpache first na kasefi
10: Sefu Jeremia, Duke Nye, because every Friday.
3: Okay, Duke, it, you want to pay?
10: I'm not paying your day, I'm going to pay. Say, oh, I'm going to pay. Now, there are many people who can't see any mommy day. I'm very ready. I'm saying, you see, I'm saying, Jesus Christ, I didn't know. I didn't know. I didn't know. I didn't know. I didn't know. I didn't know. As soon as you know, was I training for Ben? Indeed, the animal meaning a papa in Bian, William Manenka. So, this way, Christo media on fair radia seminante. A radia seminate or dog. So, don't you are only one fear radia seminal. One tremendous man in a papa. I mean, so, or don't be back. And Chana now with Jambuama. And it's officer. I mean, do you see a movie of baby?
3: Yeah, that's it. And I'll pay you your friend in Nabis. Yeah, Papa, I'm for Jumedia where you want to Jana or Nambano.
0: So, Yana, Nipabi or Tessam Pesenka or Yerea, Nierewa, Umfan Kujinao, Nana Yeremo Dakro, or Boba Bubo Mami. And yet, think I need the Sunya Mew, yet in Yanko Pomra was shed at all. Senka, think I did and can Yanko Pomra be who won't mean this.
3: Okay,
0: Kabako Jueni. Better be our thing, can I saw the tour?
3: The tour.
0: No, Tinya Memraso. Misreno or Masita influence, no. Now I think Catina Paul catches Timothy, you say, Janem Ranti Brimidia. That's right. So for the Mekanian answer, Yamiadom said that I'm making my winning nomination. Best preacher of the year 2027 in Santa Region.
3: Okay.
0: Miss Letty for some woman in Aminasa, I could know. A next this month, ya and the come I August, ya Moana, Ibiri. Sere said you bet me I had your food to a mammy. Uvo to back my 1 city.
3: Okay.
0: Uvo to 20 city and 50 city and 100 city, mammy, and you may be shit out.
3: You're correct.
0: So from my preaching radio so 21 years.
3: That's right.
0: Enti bua na menya sa award na me fan cheche me re.
3: That's right.
0: Code obeboy star 447 star.
3: Star 447 star.
0: 714 hash.
3: 714 hash.
0: Star 447 star.
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0: 714 hash.
3: 714 hash.
0: Now I send the me nomination code. I know the better say ye do so ye beten. Aso 410 wo Asante Regia. Me nomination code the better say me na vote am ye ke oke o. 143.
3: KOKO 143
0: Your friend Evangelist my 2 de graft at them. But you know send the idea about Evangelist my 2 de graft at them. I saw them down here True Hope International Church. 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

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Sabre, yes, sorry, sir. Can't say a boba on channel. See a breath. Midin yourself, Jeremiah, per se, when they make us a number no 0247 66 33 33. Now, Wama Yakasa. 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
2: I don't know. I have my contact. Now, convert at our house. Better our police in the city. I know the opinion of it. Now, important thing is that 5 years, any apparent way, a committee said the appropriate infrastructure and my amount for hotel will be provided. It is a idea. I have to mark. I don't know. So, to a new one can. Now, this is a contractor, consultant, me. Minister of Local Government, also Minister for that. They meet at my area to be a week here. They are 2 months a month. They meet me at 2 months and a month. Yeah, they meet me, Ben, or 2 years a day anymore. Not anymore, any man, contractor, any yes, Yankutu, and a money in the money. What could see a pop? It's a pop.
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4: 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in your family. Then she said, I want to say, in your bar, then I'm 14 and I will say, Safi beer drew a bandit beer for 2 charges more. That's some taxes in beer. You issue of where Susan is a costra. I said, this is a brother from Zania Crano. The whole way and young to create 2 times.
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9: we are reclaiming over 10 acres of land. I can already 10 acres of land that we are declaring higher than that. Into Denmark Prime, your factory, and what's it say? As I said, I only believe in my guess at Denmark now. Your deeds are as we in the Asasia, Tria, Kataso. I am Sasia, time of four, any Lipabano four, our more to Marco and Uma, any Binu Company, free our company, I believe in the major editor. Into Denmark, your factory, and what's it say? 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
11: 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A maintaining and Kasai community bank. Yeje new partner. 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
13: brother new.
14: Oh, Aden.
13: Who know what you mean, Johnson? I'm on a full kama kama. They want your money back, okay? Never understand.
14: Ah, now who have you said what's wrong with two capsules, Anna?
13: Those days, Anna, what Johnson tente moa. Now what's wrong with Johnson? Can you move your way? Yeah, the cancer. The fast. I copy with two capsules. Never die, no.
14: And one man, woman, is this here? I'm not saying this here. The Johnson I'm into ya ubia. And into where the accident on me the moa.
13: Oh, daddy, accident on enkoma kulun Ghana Limited. They want the two capsules. Abba.
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0: yamani jisa mehuni Yesu se mehuna anka meye deni mehuni Yesu anka menamhini. Oh, a very beautiful piece of song by Ghanaian Apostolic Praise Official Efe Grace. A beautiful Friday morning. This is Inshira 104.5 FM. We did in an Kwabna Ampression. A radia dumt in Nelson or their chain. Moja DMO for Senator Kama Double Jemo. They are Sidaka Sepama Trade Ampo. May come for Jesus a mouth. Yes, Christo may come for Namao. Opo Jama or Cra. On Uncuton, what to me saw Joan Cra. Only you are Sibone Cro. And into Fahoma Jesus. Now home to Philippians chapter 4, verse 6. Also be careful for nothing. But in everything, by prayer and supplication, with thanksgiving, let your request be made known unto God. And titi ha hai unya fampaibo kotosre any aseda. Never was some at a radi and a day. If you are day, a radi bain in 24th of July 2026, the year of our Lord Jesus. We are here until 9 a.m. 9:30 a.m. Sada mo ni mno e free e juada kosi fiada. 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So today in history. Enzo so be toa so. And so you might not want to miss today's edition of kwe moon sem. Right on Inshira 104.5. Ejusu Municipal Assembly. What is cooking? And then ekosu oho. Assembly members si mami Jerry Nasanti. Oye Chief Executive Officer. Wobotun. Wobotun sem wa. And into one much rakrata tin said they want to pass a vote of no confidence in this woman. Are they going to be successful? Meet me Edin Kunim. And I said they say, yeah, they explore Emrano. It's an say no pay Ross Samuel Ado Otu Otu Samuel Ado Otu Esquire. Private legal practitioner bets not say nothing yen in a din komo. Sansu Suna Media Budget Review. 70 dollars on papa papa pa. A BFM year. GDP grow by 6% in 2025. As against the government projection of 4.8, let's just say a minor born home of the Atu Force and say, IMF 4 NAA headmaster, so media by Jina, so it is a CCK new Kromua, IMF and Brau Mashama in Yediswa, Yanke Akuman 2 and Bibia Kama. Inflation 5.3, below the target of 8%. Sansa Suna non oil GDP 6.3, above the target of 4.9%. Ayan Sempi, Mohiam Ye Papa, economy no, a hitting 100. $1 billion mark for the first time in the history of Ghana in 2025. 100 billion. Wow. Interesting, man. And then so KMA, me pacho video bin nam social media. Yeah, say a post ni bi actually two e KMA. Eh yeah, God be so. KMA for the crata tentia babonte be chichim say a brand no kra no ye KMA God. Na ofri him fa. Ye be di mu nkomo na ye course no. Ye be doso ni pa. Ni bi sa questions. And you know, yes, and super. Akukua wahase. Kofi Dawson, Miniano, Nominene, Jume, Edijme, from now to 9:30. Tim Ninaso, Asidanko, and Fama Omo, headed by Kuku, Sanso, so, and Asanka Boyo, Tetri. What this car call, and so can be Jeff, Abranti, and so Etayachi, and Ajmedia, de bro, right now, on Inshira 104.5. Kofi, I was saying now for your city, you missia corny, mental health and coin in Sam. Gobi?
1: Yeah, Gomera.
0: Ekose?
1: Bibiaboko.
0: That's right.
1: You won't come with
0: you. You look African, eh?
1: Sure. You won't come with you, and I say,
0: Bibia, come on. Bibia, come on.
1: A church at Tifu, you know, Bibia, Ochi and KB and Shaw 104.5. And then you must such a and said, you be see, and Nunra. Your Mawoti, the chances in Suba Tonuzi, a petipite, a crab, a miami, a pin, Tina, what's out down soon, eh? A prediction. Now, no pay. Free bear no watry, a de kumuka cran one or ye hesse in soon bit me up a tippity kakra. 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Now I say a ti. Nay, we are no yes a unity ain't mean peak a see a pie ye because the chances see being a sunlight and our fembe about 25% in Tino a be a na a riano and shed the unity a see a sa name soon was a petipity be free the numeral course will bear no 9. 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
2: Say na e fiada.
0: E dey last day of the week.
2: Bujai.
0: 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But we be comport on kakra.
2: Ai o.
0: We be a better.
2: But if you are today, I must into fu.
0: Enti league na da be na we have a kickstart.
2: League na me are my free 4th September.
0: Okay.
2: Ne no fixtures ne ba bontene.
0: Good.
2: Ah, be black than I come, come, House of folk.
0: Ani eye last sana ya na
2: hu se bi ese no. Na na finance minister so e parliament house. Hu se sports no. World Cup na kwai.
0: That's right.
2: O se atwa 58 million Ghana cedis.
0: Hey.
2: E dem ma team no hu ko World Cup no.
0: That's right.
2: But e kwai so FIFA so make $2.5 million so. 58 million Ghana cedis no. O check ya.
0: Good punching. Punching.
2: What about dollars, Nima? $5 million.
0: Hey,
2: into here. I have made a breakdown.
0: Oh my, me boom contract.
2: Because 58 million Ghana cedis there. Because who remove World Cup now? Delegations in Nina, FIFA Fobia and Cow.
0: Uh-huh.
2: Again, I press anybody will be
0: FIFA Fanning.
2: I'm Fanning. It's
0: here, can I free him?
2: And Tibia, maybe I won't break down beyond one moment of my head.
0: Good. So come on, didn't you know, bro? All
3: 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Please don't go.
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0: All right, live on Insura 104.5. 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also wants to me account there. And up a beer making sure so breakfast now, a beer meal. As I'm running now, what do you mean of vitamin D as a mumma? Never chop a phone because we're making sure. Send a breakfast on a meal. Now the beans are so intimidate fine. And from a busana third time so, Yenshan Samansi and Fifida Parliament out there. Enra, media about the channel, Etimu Toga, now Finance Minister, Honorable Otto Forsyth. I said Ghana, your World Cup player coin, no. Sika Omani chair, and my team, no. It is 58 million Ghana cedis.
1: An amount of 104 million as teacher training allowance has been paid, right, Honorable Speaker, to support nursing training. An amount of 144 million as nursing training allowance has been paid, Mr. Speaker, to strengthen grassroots governance. An amount of 93 million as assembly members allowance has been paid, Mr. Speaker, to promote skills development and entrepreneur. An amount of 45 million for the national apprenticeship program has been paid, Mr. Speaker, to support Ghana's participation in the 2026 FIFA World Cup. An amount of 58 million has been paid.
0: That's a 58 million Ghana cedis, you know. All the court dollars in FIFA did you and you have $5 million. Tia champion for say breakdown. Bank roller, Edmund Sensational Confessor, heavy. A large grusa, or say what happened again, a quino. What the gaze, dear piano, yanya, dear pia, young courtier, heavy.
2: One couple of 4 matches, one is 2 matches, one got draw back, one win back. Now, dear Bena, who call you? Now, I'll control, or we are controlling, call on Muse, or one qualify for that. I know, and can you find the family, no, team, menu, and go over. Who didn't cause your best dead, and I will call you. Who is this? Who's our baby? When your first qualification? 206, your first attempt, you call you and qualify for the second round. You call South Africa, you call quarter final, and I am quarter final.
0: Chilema, Yansara, and Yadipi. None of us say a coach open up for a Carlos Cruz, no Penino, Yaman and Tran and Zeman and Cosi, oh, Penino, 73 years. Nifin couldn't do, and Tono Crown on no side in a year, or it is qualified. Then go to Alaji Karim Grusa.
2: Media, the age that may have disqualified no woman chain or my new channel, Kakra. And then I've been on besides that, maybe call, maybe present, maybe GFA, Esco member, and I'll charm and say, same age, you know. Memphum BBI, we are saying, yeah, friends, extra time. Apart from 60 extra time, up to time, and I'm in the work. No extra time.
0: Now, have you been now? Yeah, we're saying, any team name for my local coach or see the view on the local coach. Faso, it's as a course cake and puno. I'm also so into me in the bee.
2: Me baucho and you say for local coaches one a year or and the sick course. Chile me no course. Course no Jesus Kafu Baha and I see for Baha no my person we are a Duma Fingal coach. What to make quite attachment? Morocco coach. No, what you want to open say? Jesus F and then Fawonko and I spoke minister and Fawonko. Who quite will be you see how would you have presented you with my home? And the minimum will be 10 yards.
0: And no, the bank roller, Edman sensational confessor, Alhaji Karim Brusa, and now Otin and Kano, na Enra fixes, Edman Ghana Premier League, no, 2026, 2027, Kalangano, and so at me Ababontre, na Rikuano, Unusan Yarma from 4th, Akopo, 7th September, and the FSM, WB United, and Asante Kotoko, Port City, and the FC Asante Gold. Hearts of Oak and Brekum Chelsea, Basakoli Stars, and Sweden All Blacks, Semantics, and Kerala United, Vision, and Young Apostles, Dreams FC, and Midiama Sporting Club, Betcham United, and Bibiani Gold Stars, Nafi Heart of Lions, and Edwina FC, and so help me at a 10 times so, I'm in fact with 2 months to Mamo. Although we are with 2 months, Midiama, and Port City. 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
2: Oh, I can say my phone. I remember the commercial. Be Isaac and our turn canal. Now, CEO Adama WB United, Richard and Tojan. And it was also first game. We are sent to the corner. What do you know? We are my show here. Yente Richard and Tojan.
3: Well, I think Sokoto is a big club. Wose Ghana Premier League ya bo Ghana since starting ya kotoko modern bonu wosro. Eti ye fishes na first match. 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E den ya ubi buku kakra because amu ya big club and a very difficult playing against Asante Kotoko. And it has to fuk. Premier League clubs ya Ghana nyinu biya beka kiro se oni asante kotoko na has to fuk egba. Edding. Na ya si kwe newly promoted club. A very difficult game. So we had last season Asante Kotoko Babrunga four times in one game per enu musuye. But yenso afini yaba. U musu Asante Kotoko uko away to Swedru or Black. Bibi abiti miyesi. 1-2 nwome yi na o first two games. No musu ni nina nache se ye kawasha se ho anono. Ya start here preparation. Kotoko ye big club seni ya makan but the players and also I determined say they will do something then the management of the club and so I
2: know a CEO Edema WB United opinion from Richard and Tojan and now what's in the canal and some of the soup name on a man on the niafa and was at 9:30 and we'll be coming to find us in Kunya na yet in Shira Postpost Jimmy Dini Casepano and so it's me and then Madame Abina Bedu Ebede manager Bruni VIP manager Ninya Ba and oh na amuna some friend chef I'm so na me so happy birthday o manini na Mr. Usman Sam Mrs. Linda Mrs. Abna Ampon Mr. Kwaku Poku me ba cho wasi fo ina Mr. Moses Mr. Kwabna Ampon Mrs. Amajumfua and for grandchildren ina afi Pascaline Ethan Asantua Jenna Elizabeth Nana Kofi Bedu 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
12: Right, Isra 104.5 and Wasugusa Uti. Now, a brass to say the Kuakrata would have been just out of pain. Aposto, the bro, and it a man Sancha may I say, William Kusanso, and a Jim Pahine, and so Ewaha Kofi. Let us say
13: Yamiadum, Yamiadum, Nana. Now, also,
12: A dominant Bibia Kama, Bibia Kama,
13: the Janasi,
12: Bibia Kama,
13: the Janasi,
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14: 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year review no our cooking cab moon crying in the room na and not watch as a way no I buy a day banner or see no additional budget we want Sansu and Cassiango Persica
13: Dabia
14: Sika and so many Sika and so
13: yes I'm come on your idea
14: that's right
13: you're too crowded at that it's the anon and watch as this idea I buy a crumb of a swat Yesika no on yenia yeto akaka betimi aboaboa no ne ade aboye ho ebra eno ne botaye si aban ani so etieno asem eda hanomo na owie ye no ana dom kito wo mra shebedwam dom kito no manu banu dani aye oru afenyo markets no otia ene odne se agunu buse ya na yusu na church on Patrick Boama also ne se sum na no
14: answer the raho
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14: sa no moka
15: uninspiring and empty. Remember, make a check on this. I don't say almost a budget is uninspiring and empty. I say there be only this. Say we better say empty.
13: What
15: kind? I don't know. Call us Adamako menu. If you just grab it off, empty.
13: Empty.
15: Aye. I say what we better say empty. On any nyaji.
13: Aye.
15: Oh yes, he said. He said in an interview. Many want to say almost say empty. I say when I say empty. eya dan ya bibi wo bibi ye wo nemu bia papa na enye eya na enye nipa ne de enti no afenya make ye na enye wo de na enye say empty
14: because your man benny go force if you was it him na ku aba
15: that's all
14: you was it him na ka wa asem
15: that's right
13: hwe ewia se eti ohu se otamfo kan asman obo ne hu no ana se ogina sam so no wo sar no ache ne chepe ase die je fe what certain time wo sako sa sa ne tie tie tie ase
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14: ye fiscal surplus
15: let's aban is spend bibri
14: yes
15: but it was this kanu e ma di guho
13: let's obo ho ban
14: I don't know who I want to ask you. What is so yade?
15: I told you, I said, IMF, your headmasters. And now, she said, I'm the man. And one, I buy need this one. They say, they are being stingy. And I said, I'm going to spend it. They move IMF, she said, and one, I'm going to move this
14: one. I'm going
15: to
14: buy it.
13: Kofi? Ah, yes, yeah, yeah, yeah, yeah, yeah, yeah, yeah, yeah, yeah, yeah, yeah, yeah, yeah, yeah, yeah,
15: yeah,
13: yeah, yeah,
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14: sure.
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12: over to me may that be well hi show 104.5 any future life for abd and come on future life smart food my catch say yeah jenny was the same one yeah jenny apo din so so eh ho say be ko ye e dia mao 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fine
16: I say ni fire reso a I say wo boa no
12: sir
16: o se nyani de na so
12: e service
16: ku pa se obi a e di future life is a future life boa boa wo da chi
12: good
16: enti e pese obi a di bi mi da bi a because health is good
12: yeah
16: health is wealth
12: yeah
16: future life for your tampo mo de mo meto bi ngo investment
12: that's right
16: enti wo nyani na ma e be de ma abusi an
12: sir
16: mo nyani be de ma wo ma
12: sir
16: obu ha na e dane no na e ye ni say so di future life a me say obedanya ne yakopon be so frawa na wokɔ
12: that's right
16: mu fi sɛ ɛdin ɛne pampers kra wo betɔ no
12: ɛnyɛ easy
16: he obi so nya better than us. And so the future life more and more day.
12: Good.
16: New cells, new tissue, boost new system. Down there can be before HIV.
12: Mm-hmm.
16: Now the bar this week the next day. The were HIV pass here back room and especially Kumasi.
12: Mm-hmm.
16: And also sad and also so immune system no. I will form as you see an actual.
12: Okay.
16: And you know, Mr. Abata Muntu Mafu Muno Munkasa. If you say HIV, no, say so we're crying out through.
12: Mm-hmm.
16: Or bad time, Mr. and no bankasa. One moment in Kumo. If you say, and Kolana, which may be a bomb, so meet me and your may be a emperor.
12: Okay.
16: Into Muno Mukasa, if you say, you are pumped the answer, the way about time you see. At it, you know, my high and the 14 years, 16 years, HIV, come on, see, I do so to do. Into the future life, you did. Name with your immune system. I dare back on the said, you are never 1 year, 55 Ghana cities, it be a 70 cities. Now, you are now 20 say, never did 1 week, the meaning is that never ending. Into future life, see, see, in the Pedriano. Now, that may come back, who wants a future life repair food?
12: That's right.
16: Once I know who be, I know a cheer, no a chim. Yes, in this year, in the chicken, say any baby, in the chibre, mom. Yes, yeah, cheer. No, be the naive, but cheer.
12: That's right.
16: Oh, boy, a good chance. The one the chicken, say, and see, I say, no. Meaning, I acquire first with DD. Future life repair food, this year, see, you'll join, sir. So, join, sir. You know, why any more, what pon a son, you go to drink wow, and what pon a son, you end a man with him, book a book.
12: Okay.
16: Say, a supper, no, don't penis, don't penis.
12: Okay.
16: Two of us and a back on her crying, or boot him, pigan and a betty. It's missy, baby, it's missy, you see. A bass are not a son, Timber and Uncle Coom. Now far to us was an ass. So, I watch you, and I'm here watching, I said, any baby. So, future life repair food, we see, dear, as a few. Put up person,
12: okay,
16: kind of say, and my mother, no, so Emory, go on the mother, oh, you know, best not a phone, not a you know, auntie singing in the end and then,
12: okay,
16: wait to me, relax your muscles and any bibia,
12: okay,
16: it's a future life, fear, Adrianus will be a DB, future life, Adrianus will be a DB, what upon us on the very way, and it's now where collagen food for the joints,
12: right,
16: and I will see collagen food for the skin, hair, and the nails,
12: mm-hmm.
16: But it comes from within,
12: wow.
16: Collagen food, me say. The Pedriana is a cylinder, the gas, a womb in an
12: answer. Okay,
16: I'm saying, I'm so dandy.
12: Okay,
16: a boy, you know, more than a coffin. A drain in a problem. So, did this any anyway? I tend be a boost to immune system. No, it's now a mass idea with free open or so.
12: Who
16: did not upon wedding and you may run with the normal food.
12: Good,
16: and a diabetes, I beca bravo. Diabetes, I did tea in your power, especially my man, so omunya diabetes in the power. No man who didn't alcohol form. Most of my body in a sort. Not a many pedi and I basa when in your confidence in you. It is over the future life, zero food na much diabetes in a mum.
12: Okay.
16: So, you see a dear Diana Cron, two mammy, oh, will be not a pope, you are so benevolent. It is also so dear any dear. So, also so dear any dear when your side diabetes in the week.
12: Wow.
16: Who's so dear any dear when your pressure? Pressure and also as this in a day.
12: Yeah.
16: From 40 years ago, women say not a year day.
12: Yeah.
16: It's in Tanaha answer, oh, benya. And the end of the day, and the end of the day, and the end of the
12: day,
16: and the end of the day,
12: okay.
16: So, I have been on the road, so be any future life, or Dutch, and I'll be home by.
12: That's right.
16: And so, when you're answering what the future life, and the CSC, you are quite in, and all her kidneys in the Kutai. Yes, I am ready, and I'm going to go from, we'll leave our home, we'll go from, Sabasa, now I'm going to be a Yabasa. Life, no, a so better brain, and coupon throw. And all her gun of us, a lifespan, lead base is 61. And yes, I understand. And I brew a beer and if you a cocker beer and if you
12: be
16: we Japan for moon, you know, now we are a Dano China for India for 70-75 friend of my ham ranting and my baba. Yet, yes, here, okay, we mean it.
12: That's right,
16: you are the beer who confidence grow.
12: That's right,
16: it's me at Juma Homer and paying for me. And you know, Adrian is who beer the future life is good for everyone.
12: Good,
16: we are a trouble. You exercise 30 minutes a day, no new sweat glasses. No morning, if you say a trouble, you know,
12: okay.
16: Now, future life repair food, new beauty food, the fence you shank,
12: okay,
16: and natural food supplement.
12: Okay,
16: and you mean you're being your crank and fence you shank, who is your friend already?
12: That's right,
16: who are fatty liver. The how will be a future life?
12: This is the Nina, that's right.
16: Uncle Kusku, be on my dream, or who are you, Nana, and you're a friend. Oh, or be on to me, Nante, on to me, four steps, and I say, Pedia, Pedia, no, to her, and I know no painkillers.
12: Okay.
16: S O B and Cabinanka twice a year, the S O hospital checkup. Now who they also in the Pedrium. That's a BB woman as in Kuya Uban said. Future like the
12: party. That's right. That's right. Baba,
17: yeah.
12: Yes, yeah, a few minutes being tea to us.
17: Yo, it has said, yes, the Yaki King and I were pumped there and we here and only you've been a yaman.
12: Okay.
17: And you're one kasankasa. nti borofo kasem no dad wo mkan fa apun de hone say your health is your own responsibility.
12: That's right.
17: And you will be in a be yam
12: dabi dabi
17: wo ma me no papa e wo nti me yam am
12: good
17: enya nka say wa sori a wo krosofo e be yam am en na imam so nti me yam
12: dabi dabi
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12: yes
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17: great
12: great yeah papa yeah that's a part that didn't mean that's a papa and with the future life I hope so that wow come on now I'm putting the cps ita eddie amount so I may come for my own nano pay say my own canal and casa mao ma who sent and casa and for mao it may come for deodorant spray and body splash eddie amount then I would go one of pay who pay when you're every ground and pay woofy and also what pay crowd here but when the bull rush shop be a ton cosmetics be a also pay luxury deodorant spray and body splash nibi now they google who let's say do the talking for you will be sign who I know actually know your back a member nobody a storm run wild and a legend a man say obsession instant crash mademoiselle any what temptation or if you papa member name man that we used to about your way you see and for food and drugs authority ajatum would read duma and very cosmetics Possego Lewa, Z-Way Cosmetics, A Life Issue anymore, Steven Bwedi Cosmetics, Dr. Mensah, China Mawa, Hinsan 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Mira, memo atimu akwaba.
18: Pane meje usu.
12: Nepom di say.
18: Adumara kwa na unzu e.
12: Adum ninti menso mehu ye pa.
18: Huasi.
12: Ya da se nso anope se wabase ube chechi mu. Na Ghana Association of Banks, in fact, my launch mi biya mo freno, shine your eye, hashtag shine your eyes, anti-fraud campaign. Na you want to say one more, your listeners are one more, Association of Banks, a woman in the chrono, and then the man lunch. Then I will be catching one more.
18: You mean, I see, baby, mature chief also.
12: You be a Joso
18: Ghana Association of Banks, no Bonibaka say official mouthpiece and the lead advocates of all the 23 banks in Ghana. Me can 23 banks, I can commercial banks.
12: Good.
18: Okay, Bank of Ghana. Bank of Ghana, share banks of Ghana in so ba omu wo inchichimu.
12: Mm-hmm.
18: By the highest level, no, and the commercial banks, no. Yeah, yeah, 23 in number. Yeah, the Development Bank of Ghana, so kokahwa na yeah 24. It's yeah, new omu ekambum, and yeah, kasama won.
12: Okay.
18: Show mu ye di, and new omu koso on. So, tibi bi biara, fa bank en huwa, ekutia, sa 24 banks, ya sudi, and ya said, yes, sir. You beg me, Mamma, na ya shall be a better to knock well.
12: Good,
18: a cototin.
12: Good, good.
18: O can so can a campaign? I ya lunch, yeah, and shine your eye campaign.
12: That's right.
18: O sha bear in fake a cranny process to bank customers who are to support.
12: Yes, I'm good to
18: one more fresh customers, no more cassacher, no more June seeker, unfuck what tick man so a June seeker. A idea, I bear here some. I'm a banking industry nipa. They say tina ye tenas ye dream say there be a kase yenga ye ne banks in na kambum ye jumano ye sorry na ye kutiasa akronfu ya abewem.
12: And
18: tino ushed nia ekosupano brody frebi be social engineering. That is what the fraudsters are actually employing to outwit the unsuspecting customers or modifaso e geo musica. And no soon tina yes ya sorry said there be a kase. Ye border rule near church customers and the general public no near catch on say any sense in their consultation actually ye any here be a mean any now on for any two form say the bayer will be flow no can be true ah be who a coin be first will be see and no coin say the bayer will see car and conquer.
12: That's right. Yes, ye ma men no penim for no any students the two year you could have smartphone yes yeah yeah I say asu di na esopa
18: de ani kan a esan ya reho nso ne se process no omo nye yi mu they do not discriminate against who their trade vectors are it is say we yepani say we abofra say we ye nimdefo say we ye nimdefo obi is at risk.
12: Okay,
18: and anu na mene appeals court judge bi din komo now can na sem echreme or no ya appeal for judge you know
12: hey
18: ain't you know so your doctor so your lawyer so your why and na sanine na chief executive ewo joy news ya no mudin komo bi Oka se oko radio so eko di nkomo efa cyber fraud ho.
15: Uh-huh.
18: Opie ya ni edi yi no.
15: Hey, ono awo church no.
18: Oko church wi na na
15: o. Eno mudi yi no.
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15: Okay.
18: Me chartered accountant.
15: Good.
18: Me a forensic auditor.
15: Okay.
18: Me a certified fraud examiner.
15: Wow.
18: Me a information security officer. That notwithstanding, me jeja me ho ka
15: crazy
18: bi ya de be kame.
15: Ha.
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15: Okay,
18: password en so dear e ye won kwa wo dia obo ni fro no personal information pi e ye won kwa wo dia e be ne o pin. It is so you na your phone, your phone you are locked, yes.
15: That's right.
18: So person be o phone na who numbers be a
15: obo
18: and sana phone any be am. And when you pin wa wo accounts or bank be a we use digital system no ya ma pin.
15: Okay.
18: Wo ATM kra o pin. Sa pin no e ya won kwa wo dia. Ya ni obi a enche. Ba san ko fo we fa kwati kwan so e dada wo. Se de mbe ya, e be ya o be nya o password. O be nya o pin. There's a third one on friend no one time password.
15: Yes.
18: O ye transaction na OTP. E no so betimi e trauma. O mo nya sa de ne pe. On be transaction on your behalf.
15: Wow.
18: O be here na o sika
15: na.
18: E ko. Nti e social engineer no be fro me fresh bank. Ye ye maintenance on our system. Nti se be ya our accounts no e be ye still valid no. Ye ye say nti number bi be ba ho e ba bobo mame.
15: Sir.
18: Oboa.
15: Oboa.
18: O nya obe you. Nti ya hwe ye.
15: Okay.
18: E bi so wo ho a ene na mafo abei social media adores and digital platforms and social adores and to talk pizza crana which you feel
15: that's right
18: now I call online links ni be bria ko online akwa kwa no or ma me make the original link no it is a pizza for your fans KFC and I woke up to KFC on original you or ma me make the same thing
15: fake
18: it is fake one it is one three ye now I'm where near na hoa oboka ko click your mudia na onu omu asase e din komo onbe ya oboka so fele form we e wo online obe fele o telephone man whatever it is there is no way a kwase wo fele o de o pin e ko she sa form ne so da because o do telephone number man the moment I obe ko another phone e be ka se fa pin she ho na do pin ko she wa
15: o
18: menya sa ni mi enu no wo ho they will go through your Momo account to your bank account.
15: Huh.
18: Obe hwe ni a wife bi bia obo te pepe pepe
15: kai ni atwa
18: ene e ko no. Inti e ya hwe ye ene ka se ni na ye hwe ye link be na wo click so.
15: Okay.
18: Site be na wo ko.
15: Okay.
18: Ni nyina e ka so hunu ni nyina na hu se site we e ye correct site ana se nya correct site.
15: That's right. We dem sabo me da mo se pa na se obi suspect sa se bia o suspect se ah de ko ide ya se obi be so o di mi dwirim onye den.
18: Se o suspect sa se bia obi afre wo me frɛ fi bank ebi kran po ne very ordinary na se papa bia ye call one of your sister radio station ye din come or echire ofre yen so onam sa ano bi friend se ne ba school mu ne ba anya accident e wo school mu dia rational e de ne call hospital or ye teacher ni
15: wo etasi pa
18: etasi entino what they try to do is omo the fear
15: e show mu
18: sense of urgency so ye acting
15: ten
18: times so why ya
15: bibi say
18: into unso obekwa kwakwa but say ni na so am fro no mkatrewa mweni na ho say school mu die na school anya say odie to car na ko school mu na kokobisa say bank die nso nso so a but modia no bank bia wo ye can say customer service line
15: sir
18: Frek so bia hu ne bank ene ne customer service line.
15: Good.
18: Frek bank no customer service line. Anya san so so na uti me fra. But mo dia ne to me ka ne ko branch ho no. Ne ko busa sa aso. Omo ye bibi sa e chese e twa so uti me de personal information
15: e ma
18: mana. But the only thing so no say even bank card bank staff crown no throw am for personal information be
15: eh mano no.
18: So ye hwan say ye hwan at say opani ye nyina ye ofie ya wari wari ye ne ye yirenom eni o ma bibi bi kra ne o yirenom dware boom ye bibi ya boom ba de ba kwa ye ne ye yirenom ana ye krom enye mum ene say ye toothbrush ye ne o mbeche me hu obi a o ye mienu o mche toothbrush ti say tie bia na obi a toothbrush nko sa na personal information no it has to treat no it is yours and yours only
15: okay.
18: And not for any other person so okay. There's no reason why it has to only be a share sa information
15: obi so ho no ma sa de de di no but yana as a ferry any adinti no munti me wey share omo gie bi de na mo catch yourself
18: free Obronika said the currency for fraud to thrive is secrecy enti say ye de di wo wo say o misro and I'm a ferry make okay a man for better cream me because ah now one pa na yeah dear do we one canon will be who the omo ye into if you saw near the cool near so near the court a of a front so into the here and say be the can canon a close court judge yeah dear dino me chief executive yeah or chief executive yeah dear dino me am a two omunya om the bedime me am a certified fraud example me nim said ye didn't ask it but me judge am why the bedime ain't no see ye do I and no interest as a be now nim de ain't ye dear do war ain't one sir ye dear do war no but more than a border rule the catch on me as a say nanko for I am you I say ye any hunda so o car o be a any better than also I'm on also say ye did dinner because I and I know ye catch a the diasmesi say I now so first of all ye me ma kwa ma on ye me
15: okay
18: now you see your mu kwan
15: that's right mira anti activities are on umbe sumbe float near day fire for me then am we
18: nyame aduma e don't na be free and cramp by nyame aduma me men there be ya no pa banks e wo kuma sing nyina your 23 banks and e wo kuma say 23 banks ni nyina asia me men da no pa
15: good
18: e wo a doom snake office and no honum.
15: Okay.
18: Na ya floats. 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
15: Okay.
18: Towards a bantma.
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15: sir
18: mo honum, ya sandi ya besi zoo ya fa pampa so afa prisons
15: this
18: regional headquarters and the bank of Ghana ni asan be wie be bia ye sha asie no
15: great
18: e wo a doom snitch
15: beautiful beautiful
18: nani na mu ye ne agredi for a driver for wo ma ye be show bia ye no be
15: ngi good
18: na ya chechere won se bia juma die no
15: e de
18: so
15: se
18: no bia timi adan ho
15: so e ho hia pa na ti obi wo support bi o de be bo amo a be so ma sia because dem ye die e nyame juma na mo ye no de kwa ben so no betime fa so abo
18: se obi wo support o betime de avoye a ti se mo media house na de ro e na ye bo nti media house no mo fre ye ne nchrechre
15: okay
18: na ye ma ni pa nyame hu se bia ac echo
15: obi
18: ye timi adan ho so se o person friend so abetime a fre 0244 84 0244 83 83 43 84 83 83 83 83 83 83 83 83 83 83 83 83 83 83 83 83 83 83 83 83 83 83 83 83 83 83 83 83 83 83 83 83 83 83 83 83 83 83 83 83 83 83 83 83 83 83 83 83 83 83 83 83 83 83 83 83 83 83 83 83 83 83 83 83 83 83 83 83 83 83 83 83 83 83 83 83 83 83 83 83 83 83 83 83 83 83 83 83 83 83 83 83 83 83 83 83 83 83 83 83 83 83 83 83 83 83 83 83 83 83 83 83 83 83 83 83 83 83 83 83 83 83 83 83 83 83 83 83 83 83 83 83 83 83 83 83 83 83 83 83 83 83 83 83 83 83 83 83 83 83 83 83 83 83 83 83 83 83 83 83 83 83 83 83 83 83 83 83 83 83 83 83 83 83 83 83 83 83 83 83 83 83 83 83
15: and forensics at the Ghana Association of Banks and Amoti on Kanunti. And you must so pan or mudi no. Say by your boy hobby say they are confront me any year sika era yeah that's a pee. Say mudi say you may have to muso. Then I'll catch to
18: you make a chat to nine and nine actually. And they say ye beb wabwa ye mama ya tiki ye kosu na se akonfone diye sebi omoso mwe jimwa mafatu omoso ye ntimi isi omu kwa ye se mwa omu ntrae so mbe subsidi but ye beti mwa ye se ye nya ashe na ye nya eni dahona omu trya ye beti mwa prevent ye omu
15: good
18: that is all I have to
15: beautiful era eradisha wati ura kwa lesbwa wa ye dasi pisa oba ye iti ebuzia ese kaku ye jidiko kwenum asemnwa nono iti era Collins Bwama head of regulatory ethics and foreign the Ghana Association of Banks and Obeboyen. Yeah, that's it. 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
21: Oh hey man ade. 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
24: Is this who you are looking for?
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0: Right, Inshallah 104.5. 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
0: 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I had your Facebook, but and see, oh, here video, yeah, in Facebook, who is a police officer and ojina baby na eni pecha hwehia na kasakasa e koso ni nyina chese ase uni tumi sa we say uni tumi sa wo 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

0: 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Interior Minister can say, when you provoke a police officer, you assume he is supposed to act professional. He is human, just like you. The same blood runs through his veins. Once a stone hits him, he may cock his gun. And they say, Interior Minister say, so when the police ni enya sem, na se ebia wo ye bibia ebe fu police ni nebo ana se wo ye bibitia no ya ono so oye nipa mo je di ni mu afrusani a enye wadwen se 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so a me ameye me minitete no ene me meye den mi de den na meye now you ask yourself say and then they see a police in the city, only in Tony car. And then they see ya. So, we can't see baby. I was saying, see, that's a police, and I said, a towing service for a young majuma. What's the woman crying? Who are you? Who are you as a police officer? I was so dim, Rasu, when I was so yes, and the whole Emma Nipa also. And to do can't see baby, and he says, see, Mukrampo Mujichi, Mujitibi. And I know police if we're a D, you work about Quechi, Kikri. Ebo wura premise ha sey say wo bechi one of our workers our colleague workers adanya wa fa ba bia any so far ye beka o si diso tia towing service ka say wa yam from so open tempted ebe ye join the 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carry a gun me need to me say me kuta tuo because me like me need to me to tuo na me license here dem po me sutu krampa e kwa de mbe famu ansa na me ho atome no. But you as a police officer might need to me a so you can pull a gun at any time. Obrum Raso, you are not above the law. Came for entry, you know, I'm say, woman reported to police in Peninfo. Police in Peninfo, bay. Woman so much, I'm say, police officer, woman reported to Edia, police in Peninfo. You best say, same way say, mon share man in Kosia, and men, mamun yan, because such a police officer. Send me before at any time. We bet my PPR. And it's Yen Chen Ye. Security, very important. But if we abuse it, it's very dangerous. Madam, I say. Kofi, Akoko has say. Kofi Dawson, I was asking for you. So I say, Kofi.
1: Yeah.
0: Let's say the beam. It is a beam. Yeah. I remember it. Maybe so.
1: Yeah.
0: Ofori, what is what to say? Good. Yeah. The usual
1: say.
0: The usual. Kofi.
1: Yeah.
0: How come I did?
1: Let me say we in your first time. Normal be brave. AC sir, and you could see sir. Security officers are only going to use you. And people, you know, now once eno no kwa yesa omu tumi a omu kura oma mm. huwa den
0: mm.
1: most of the time so ya kwa yomu fasu yusu no ha jene but police ifuwa ni suja fuwa ni adini yina they have a certain training
0: okay
1: so waka ya mekacha wa sedi yesi wedri ano commission netinase committee netinase no
0: mm-hmm.
1: omu ya a lot of observations
0: okay
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0: that's right
1: e ti forces abe yusu bi ya omu chile se ese ye reasonable
0: that's right ese minimal
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0: okay eti bira na Facebook na be post for ina o kan wasem no
1: e wo adwira na akoye bibi e wo na omko tutu fo emu no ye hu se na enye papa na kwabna
0: yeah kofi
1: criminal offenses act and the lawyer wa ha obeka sabe bre
0: yeah
1: 1960 act 29 section 37
0: mhm
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0: that's right
1: apart from omo professional standards I hold well you know no so makwan mo mutumi yusu bi but they talking about some limits ebra e say tuo kura ye hu public e ya wo yi tuo no eno kura bu ni pa hu
0: papa papa
1: cause if you in panic because ni pre wo ho nyina no bu kura ho no mo tuo kura osuro ana wo mu bi kura say bi da
0: na bi
1: say atwetuo e yi say anti say abren woman shock bi psychological
0: yes
1: wa ha no what has you eti ujine ni pemua as a police officer no ese wuhu se embra bo etu ne kura wo ne ho ban ene baby ese wo yi ni kwan ese wo fa so yusu na me hwe video we ya section 37 no e di abrante ye ye no ene no bo ebra o se e allowed the use of force up to and including fatal force ebi ni tuo die ya ebi ya ebi bebo obi
0: okay
1: ye ebi be break obi down
0: be
1: man aye mre ebi ya aye bi
0: obi yes yes
1: those
0: yes.
1: things and it should be reasonably necessary but you miss say won say
0: how reasonable
1: for the atosu 37 and use of force for prevention of
0: or
1: defense against criminal
0: offense
1: ejide na na wo de na na odi defend sabe because that guy me win so okra tru
0: dabe
1: omo be to wi eyin me win so okra tru
0: okra tru dabe
1: any me win so okra ba ada bibi o de be bona asa no yie na na wo mo yie na bi kan na asa kokwa kwosori na pimpim panika bibi sa kokwa kwosori adwene nya aduma and that is what I saw over there
0: all right
1: because ebra obi kura weapon bi a wo no betumi de akun as an officer na okra bibi obetumi de pira wa that time no and I'll be to use some of these things to defend yourself.
0: Okay.
1: But dear pan and cause a police officer.
0: Okay.
1: Obey chase a pistol. Say, was our clocky cracker?
0: Yes, so but we never to.
1: I have read this war better.
0: Yes.
1: Now, Kwabena.
0: Okay.
1: Niamekane say now investigations are ongoing.
0: Okay.
1: Police Service Regulation 2012, CI 76. Actually.
0: Okay.
1: So we'll be this Juma we are. Unprofessional conduct and now misconduct. E wo kwan yen so mo de ne faso.
0: Good.
1: E bi a dismissal.
0: Okay.
1: E bi a rank reduction.
0: Okay.
1: And me hwe ni mu say this police officer. Omo betwe na so. Ama yen hwe na wo ama omo a aka no.
0: That's right.
1: Because it true na e kura omo no is for a purpose.
0: Good.
1: And just say we kura nti bibia wo betwe dia ye.
0: Okay.
1: Very wrong.
0: Okay.
1: This should be condemned.
0: Great.
1: Even sabre nke se police service no. A release statement.
0: Okay. Okay.
1: What do you say?
0: Okay. Okay.
1: Police service. No.
0: It is saying because I report to a mama.
1: SNK free IGP. I catch a crowd bad at that.
0: Me
1: come once them said this thing that the person did no. Hey, papa.
0: Me that's it. Kofi. Me that.
2: Yes.
0: Quick one. Yeah.
2: A friend is saying. I think that time I was talking about the emotional intelligence
0: yes,
2: of
0: yes,
2: the police.
0: Yes.
2: And who pa. Then again, when as we are seeing, it shows the level of lawlessness in our country. Who saw we police in? City guards for so my dream or more,
0: sir.
2: To obetua, it's about traffic management.
0: That's right.
2: Said there be a chrome bed daho.
0: On
2: a dream or no, you.
0: That's right.
2: Baby, I will to me copy money. What will be so dear, sir? The Esha say, in Tisa, Koba crosses a woman is a wood dibim crab. Makwama came and in yene, on your dream, or your dream, you know, so will be for count one. I didn't know so on any quay.
0: Okay.
2: Koba quiet, he must obey and farm right near dream. Do be a penna or ye. Yes, I am to mean to
0: tell you to make a crabia.
2: Because because anka more or less if to be an ordinary person kwa na yes idea but you are a police officer you know the law who him said there etie obi ye na dwuma city guard ye na dwuma wo so police ni na krom ai ni patricia no e ho na wo kwetwetu na wo twetu no na senyame
0: mistakenly
2: na bbc na wo ye le den so like we like so who your obi or nam kwa hun keke kra na yes idea but police ni a ya chiwodo akoshe them a training I mean you should know better and I think like what that guy say you know it was say I mean the police service the Ghana police but now I have issued a statement because it's of a public interest
0: okay
2: and a public concern okay now you acquire a bit media for you
0: but I suppose for you Kofi
1: but now lastly my main kebi musu who to
0: your friend now to my phone
1: now to my money so Kofi see say so yeah man for no so you need a ya tray and into most especially a do baby so yen fa ni die ma uniform no so kakra ohu eto da bi e ba bi anipa ni gina so ka ho ohu in a public place any ade no kra kwan abefa so ani nipa de kasa se be ebufu obi amu by depends on how you provoke the individual to
0: that's
1: act.
0: Right that's right
1: e ti na mpani ka se bi to mpani ase bi aye yi se kokuo sori a
0: adwene adwuma
1: e wo musa prosi ni na adwene anya adwuma at that time
0: but kokuo so sori
1: but ubi the necessary provocation that's a fast idea
0: that's a good idea or say may you be on no can so obey you be first
1: okay say elections so there for be omo ko tutuo abanti bi yes or no omo
0: e
1: be from can say for what you so mpeni say we fit say we abo obey to me no men in uniform you see sometimes you young citizens no at least
0: your
1: uniform ninti there are appropriate quarters obey to me do omo a report sako.
0: Okay.
1: I'm yet me a punish you even if they've disrespected your duty.
0: Okay.
1: And now other authorities are bit me a form say bia asimesi e disrupting me duty na me ye dem me ye no
0: good
1: because he's in uniform no
0: okay
1: it is an amobiwa would dan say a beye
0: room
1: as you more praise if one because most of times omu beye then cast us into the public
0: now good
1: because
0: good.
1: We need at least say omu ye bibi crani a fin say it's out of order. We can report to their commanders, their authorities, and all those things.
0: Good,
1: afterwards.
0: Good, Kofi.
1: All right, come on.
0: But that's the power for the football. Okay, it, yeah, kwa umasume catch on sepu tupu. Information about this kasua. Utu seja east. Constituency chairman of the NDC suspension demand on it. Ma me Bruno, in fact, my party no is it up for one more answer than then. Na ye ni Kofi J and Incomo. Kofi J Bahmanoso. Hello, Kofi, good morning. Kofi, M said the Ecoso, your Heno, our Facebook, see, and Tabusha, but Facebook never had the Ecoso, our cast was here. Kofi Bain Shemu, and then Ecoso.
3: The Ecoso, the Tipo Bakaya, then our team is Air Kuni. And this Amunu Kuno, they get them, they started 2019. Now, not that you ask a boy as you and as I said, you mentioned a night. And I'm not going to be able to do it. Communication officer, and I have a Benevolio na I want to say, and I have a MP also, and a UMA organizer, and I have a youth organizer, almost on one side. It's the chairman and the club on the year, and people come on in summer, and I have a job on in summer. Now, the Benevolio has a commercial for no one in the community. No, no, no, no, no, no, no, no, no, no, no, no, no, no, no, no, no, no, no, no, no, no, no, no, no, no, no, no, no, no, no, no, no, no, no, no, no, the engine to call what chairman any MP in terms of the chairman can say, although I don't have oil. Now, one way we need primaries. 2019. Now, I'm going to buy Casual 2019. Into a buy and a Casual, you know, and you will say, I'm going to develop on this. She can't be able to say, later, it won't hope. Into a buy and Papa and of course, you are now, Papa and financing are near the idea. Now, I'm going to tell you just a GMT and to call in terms chairman ka se wo bwanu wi ni private zone wi ni election wo bwanu wi ni oro war na kala yere ho na ma me na beto awale su mi no ni obi ani mbi ntia e ja benti na e libetu dwa e no na beto dwa ni chairman no su ko ye audio e de ko tu wo party driver zero e nyeto ka se oro na ko beto mbro and also about new move. Now, quite like a friend and a girlfriend, I said, you can't say, you see, and a plan, the entry, or another. I would do in whichever time. I know. It's a chairman. Now, who is the general? Who's the general? I didn't see an ambassador and a suspension. So, let me know. I 5 months and on the 5 months suspension.
0: Yeah,
3: and on the ambassador suspension. You know, now you are 2 abano every. If you have a bad idea, I had the attempt of Zojari, and if you are contesting, now we are here in the free, a party in one. No, and then a party for no chatter. Yes, you can almost just say, and on my own chatter. Party number 4. Among who I'm beside, no. Vice chairman also I'm beside. General, no. My way and just a name of a him. No, no, I acting chairman. Our party of zone as a chef. Oh, Kumua. I know video no more could jump on. At the actual cocoa party of his own, no cafe. I'm not a sacco, he took it to the party of his own as a volunteer. And number 2, I'm the power of the account number 2, we also with a photo zone. It will be our way, Bema Wendy's, and we will go from national to constituency, from presidency to the Kiniko Zongo, and Jomaji Zongo.
0: Did you have got sort of pain or no?
3: I was a Bema Zongo. Kino was on the world. I would kill because on the world. And you also have Bama Gazungu. Never a budget. I was a Bama. I was a Bama Bazungu. I could be party of it. And you have to say, on my institute of a soldier, a party of his own, and then by a party with Jazzy, you have nothing.
0: Okay.
3: And I said, so go to party.
0: Come on, see. Kofi yedase pa na no pa ebusia Kofi AJ multimedia reporter and I'm attending from Kasua very omni kid ko buzungu
2: but we say na ha say yamrem no say lawyers were saying to boy say yes so be your bone a nipa no a suspect and so proven guilty
0: by a competent court of law
2: at sir enti say asemba so I am fast kind you try da no neka
0: okay
2: me dey mama take constituency no as in say
0: pay the reporter branch
2: dey me report some dey me any dey omaye why not sir asemba si afenu na any asem anka national afen say party na so omba tena say no mo dey asem no omo dey wi a no mo dey abase enam abc enti enam chama wey say we say
0: okay
2: enti no yesu say e was say we tena nche kakra
0: okay
2: but prekupe no mbe te say because as assembly see here no who ma for me tie mu na who did not cry say ma suspend na certainly
0: letter ten.
2: Say with the letter we minimum sort them
0: me to say pa
2: un aye e penny
0: say lawyers like a lawyer or the alteram patem as then day fair hearing
2: I was yet absolutely there must be
0: fair hearing yes
2: come we be quiet we twitcha no crampo no yes stand or say try because it tie on us na sam and the current says ansana yet me aka say na sin ti but who did not Trailer, but say, Chaman, I'm saying, a Tennessee. We understand, and I say, who am from a Mudubik can I was where the what he be.
0: That's right.
2: Why, for my saying, a party for now, or my book of Jay woman, almost a moon is a salmon name a munchimon, a different into we and a salmon on Yadri.
0: Okay,
2: and so to them, no, I'm only 2 national, but
0: oh, yes,
2: okay, pattern.
0: That's all
2: because they know so per se be a who agenda be Tia Machama.
0: Okay,
2: but certainly, maybe you were pattern, Chaman Afa, and it be so,
0: my men Afa.
2: And I think they can national pattern, they could have done better.
0: Govi.
1: Right, Pabra. I think sir wo hwe fi equity letter now what troye na okuti NDC party constitution and then petition su bi yakọ
0: okay
1: even from the member of parliament
0: okay
1: of the constituency and okay. petition echo other right. people members bi su di bi kọ
0: all right
1: I think that they have established some prima facie case okay. I mean some issue be a grounds of which they need to suspend the chairman
0: okay
1: based on some allegations na echo so now what I know they say so bi wo position of authority na ye no hwehwe mu a essence wo position of authority ntino obetumi ama ehwehwemu na ayeye no atoche ukakra
0: okay.
1: because bia nkrata bi wo nsem anamotuo bi ebetu a wona wotumi so otimi mane koso ana enkoso enti sa abre no empenifo no ehwemu a na se ehuhia
0: say
1: ya tine sensen ana so otranchen kakra wo relate ni mu ade asen about 5 months
0: all right
1: say on trenching for about 5 months and they are referring the issue to the national disciplinary committee and omo be investigation
0: all
1: after
0: right.
1: that and until the matter is resolved okay. I think say it's not a step in the wrong direction
0: anyway.
1: Once is their disciplinary measure within the party's constitution
0: okay
1: so omo jai this violence
0: all right
1: now omo allow the process so we na no so one said your work and
0: no
1: so one no no fit say na ya ya tia no cause some harm to him I mean he can take action on any other lawyer
0: and no problem guys man nyaa say party no go for fit
1: go
0: fit me that
1: unyaa kwara me birthday quickly now memfa happy birthday
0: go fit me no want me nyaa we mran me what say because mama Jerry na Santi e jagu ni chim power eh joso it says assembly members say omo pass vote of no confidence when move na any assembly member any common assembly member George Kuntu Blankson assembly member for Kwamo electoral area e wa hamano so Blankson good morning.
4: Good morning, my brother.
0: Kuntu na Edesai.
4: I don't want the name, sir.
0: Hey, now that Mami Jerry, why am I dying?
4: Onye fi.
0: Hey, now must
4: be meeting the Ekro.
0: Hey, na meeting now letter notice of vote of no confidence to be passed in the municipal chief executive honorable Jerry Nasanti. Na no na meeting be no.
4: When na say vote of no confidence there, me no Mami Jerry was there for na help for nyina.
0: Obi aje so.
4: Eh, vote of no confidence. They bit me akwakoto. No to aso aye wajuma.
0: Ah, now we are going to be letter. I can confirm. The letter, my major, sent in vote of no confidence. Letter neither ha. Move to vote of no confidence. I'm not to ask why in Nigeria. Then the vote of no confidence. Let's say.
4: Vote of no confidence. Vote two. The results are two. I said tough rabbit. I'm not sure that. In the new automatic, we have two. Abana, I'm not opportunity. It is possible to vote two. Abana, we move to ask why in Nigeria.
0: Ah, ne, e chese se e bet mube tu mato abano ne biya wadi bim manasa dey.
4: Wadi bim, exactly.
0: Ah, ne, ti dey na mujina suwa ntimo sumo de goto vote of no confidence. No. E din kai kura.
4: I'm not there. I'm going to say, Mira, ye ko general assembly meeting ene. 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
4: 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Ye friend ye ma ame jarin wo PRCC. 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Enti na ma e n'adwuma die no e ba so no.
0: Okay. Enti mo la tell the call for the meeting is based on part 3 section 16 3A which states that 7 days notice signed by 1/3 of all members shall be given. 16.3b, you know, the motion shall be debated within 7 days of its received by the presiding member. 7 days now elapsed, and I feel a mobile process now. See,
4: we are 7 days now elapsed. The law says that what the proposal we bear, I was told mama, I'm not hearing within 7 days. You know, any mama, not nasty when you're hearing, you know, on an ad hoc committee. Any Emma, the old camper will be our camper home. And the recommendations abba after that hearing they say and then you meeting and then we are going for the vote of no confidence.
0: Okay. And sana meja uno, I don't say a tough reference so wa mutu or die ya. Se kon e pan se eko bono na we nin kunimua e be chese e chese deni bisi.
4: E chese e was so man penina or deni bae no. Or tia swete ma menu jumedi or the man is womit no. On your fit for the job, and you know how many power from Rano Metro.
0: Now one for ma didn't busy.
4: Owo no die say eh kromo ha no assembly bia na MC and EDC ni ho no EDC mu ni mi say regional minister na hexe.
0: Okay,
4: and na no die me jamam pe ni fo na.
0: All right, George Kuntu Blankson, assembly member Kwamo electoral area Medasi Anope say oni adwe kromo table sia de akoso ewo eye ejoso e na moti eho enkomo no na Yura Samuel Ado Otu Esquire, a private legal practitioner. I pay and then you come up paying what being ye pa with your say. Baba, Emma Quaba,
5: Major Soldier,
0: and Pumbo Cordier.
5: A radiatum, I want to swear.
0: Yet a radia say, yes, so yahoo ye pa. Na me patcho, Utian Kumana Ecosi. Basically, a preliminary a ye ever who anything.
5: Okay, the decan, Macha, a tearful, you know, Macha, Mom, Wahani, now, so much I would turn for say to two.
0: Okay.
5: The mechanic say, Ghana, Bremono. Ushe your constitution, yeah, I am Rakese no. If I be a fellow, I think session article 243.
0: Okay.
5: And the local governance act.
0: Mm-hmm.
5: And also same say passing in 2016.
0: Hmm.
5: Session 20, oh baby.
0: Okay.
5: And one of this out to me in my district assembly for no.
0: Mm.
5: Say do maybe not so much say be a MC and I say maybe our roha and I say be a
0: MC.
5: And then maybe in course they will move to me, so I pass a vote of no confidence.
0: Okay.
5: Okay, assembly, you man, he say, in Kronke to a man, I say, a batch of chimps be a district assembly, piano, and punt to a bit me a corn. Now, you man, no, you man, who's only in the panay, and he also only stakeholders in and I'll try to bit me.
0: Engage you
5: almost at a baby, be away, piano. Almost so bit me a corn in good terms. So, name ran a chess, omo to abanwa
0: mhm
5: o say to test
0: mhm
5: na e vote to for
0: ne se che miensa
5: che miensa
0: e mumienu
5: mumienu dis any pan ya 30 a
0: mhm
5: o say mu 20
0: mhm
5: etimi e vote to say ya pon so say yenyi ni pan na say
0: ni yenyi
5: ma yenyi no.
0: Okay,
5: na enye no nko a e will proceed ya also mu follow.
0: All right,
5: us assembly bia wo no standing orders
0: to
5: say parliament
0: ai
5: mu standing orders
0: right
5: intino petition ne ban ya de no a some money notice in accordance with the standing orders of the assembly. Now we follow all the steps and processes standing orders in him. Say omo and comply with all these adenua, even if they do the vote, we bet him up akwaje in Johnson.
0: That's right.
5: And they are too.
0: That's right.
5: Do not have effect. But say omo eko to abano say the work kind say the fraud say. So omo anya to test one. Not just a vote,
0: Uncle Babia.
5: Uncle Babia. This any part of the Romanian 19 cry.
0: Emfa.
5: Mammy Munya Nadia. Now I was set president in as a son MC.
0: Quabia so.
5: But to bet me as I born one in debut.
0: Oh, okay.
5: But only say,
0: hey, who's Uncle Mobicoso?
5: Not just a
0: vote to him back
5: waiting in our head.
0: Eba.
5: You say you be in the sea and you know there. You know, numbers and so.
0: Okay.
5: Numbers no number two ban.
0: Okay.
5: This assembly is so no, 1/3 is appointed by the president.
0: President, yeah.
5: Inti se ebati se uti muti minya 1/2 no dia. 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
0: Tio dia.
5: na che se
0: e se wasem ne mood. 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Mm-hmm. Even though one MP akase oni ohun se obi kase empty a onye ntum die but say na wo se hunu
5: oh no kwen ni say say wo hwe media budget budget reviewer enye ade afufro.
0: Okay,
5: Ghana mremu no hwe article 179
0: mm-hmm.
5: na wo hwe ye public financial management act no
0: mm-hmm.
5: Section 28
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5: 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So we share your external reserves. Na target for the year, no, you say bit much more than 3%. Now you see, any more than 5% for your cousin. Na chese abano ayade.
6: Okay.
5: Yeah.
6: Okay.
5: See, see, ane e woman no foundation no. Ah yes, good.
6: The
5: bit me agina so ne di me a transforming economy no.
6: Okay.
5: Amana be ya. Obi be around who bet matono.
6: Okay.
5: Yes, obi abetu kwa nsu wade.
6: Okay,
5: Bruchley.
6: Okay.
5: See, it may continue, see, for the next 10 years, and I said for the next 20 years,
6: Future near bright.
5: Yeah, the future is very, very bright. Because our first country be to say China.
6: 1979,
5: you know. My economy, far better than China in 1979.
6: Right.
5: Yes, sir. And your mommy and to say agro processing. Yeah, cocky see my friend industrialization. And financial support and this power say electricity when you are
6: done
5: a bit to me a bono bit to me about from now be a warrior you may be a no sabi the little stable a whole piano a burden a book of them
6: okay
5: now at the same time no so no access to finance which are there by a year pa before you say and my business is about by a depa first no now I buy treasure bill now you almost 30% and this are buying why I send a risk go from no or no no jibbo sent from mine or that was where I read so better at 30% who I'm crank run out if you know I mean who quite so to about 50% because no bank will give their money to you.
6: Yes
5: but now no yeah buying no jibbo sent treasure bill I would try 5.7 at least so who call bank now can so better at 10 crana not just a bank the medium for so we break and now we feel most of the interest are banks in the no charge you know above from a free 30% range you know about between 10 to 15% a bimu crown pono as a big company is like a sea or more physical on a crowd on bit mcclan negotiate by 7 to 8% over bit me at trip
6: you come
5: out and you know first nan anchor by an agi banking sector na funnel they say the new was a view they say no private sector Ena, is a take a lead.
6: Okay. Yeah,
5: finance minister, eh, on the Bank of Ghana, FSA, Sani, my way in an bit major now. Now, I'm out of my own cost only in Punto Nine.
6: Okay,
5: so a few months so are. It's all more we are group processing, budgeting.
6: Mm.
5: We are group processing, maybe someone produce fruit. See, we are about to be brain, and sooner a barrier.
6: No,
5: a pro.
6: In
5: Tianunu, say no. A bayano, I say, taxes are, Salmon Banko into a group processing, they are produce fruit near the Yanano. Nanka mo tu ya 20% abanye so ayede wetwem eya VAT nanka January ho nanka total VAT obetua no eya ba 21.9% so so at so about 20% so we hwa every year bia no yesi enuaba akuafo ye no de essay ya yentimi nton na ho mfaso bia over $2 billion over $2 billion in this year timi boa Nasa agro processing companies wey in an uncle for private sector and ye interest and omko invest to a honor more. Ubu says, sa nyema says say, oh, in crassia because of my intimia and farmer crew, or mode by ano, ya anton in temp, in Timunia Bobo carrying in an unhinginous wedding, if you will. Upper taxes are beginning of the year, buying a tutor move to say betting tax. Any sign in my name and in an hour to trap me in an baby or home man because I'm reading on Quebec. I say, I signed their baby. Maybe I package in a different way. Nanka signed their bread of my mano. Never sign in my name and a COVID living in one any man in a yard. A trim. And when baby to say, Gold, what a sicana, Sabi, na a brofu about mood.
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5: To now, companies can say, and I buy no. A increase or more tax than 1% or they have 3%. And at the same time, no, initially, no, we say, I'm not a gold board starting, not a mining large mining firms there, so we're 20% of gold we produce. But he's saying, well, we must negotiate to 30%. Large companies, no gold we produce, we're 30% there. And some barber boy, I'm a gold board, Sikana, we're not the boy of mine, and some barber costro. Now, there are Esan ye de wo mukura ni ye se. Anka se previous government they have been said DDP.
6: Yes, yes.
5: Yeah. Na ema ka bebere da ho no. E mu fa na e be so 2027 ni 2020. Tabai na say won train my name so ansa na wa kopiska na so be. To create be fa ni second fund.
6: Okay.
5: Yeah, sa second fund. You see I ka say no. Be 15 billion there.
6: Mhm.
5: Abai dia too. Because between 2027 and 2028, you know, total second fund payment, in fact, the DDEP, both local and international, was about 111 to 120 billion. And no, because next year, also, we have 58 billion.
6: Wow.
5: Yeah, as at now, what many 15.
6: Mm.
5: By December, no, the project is on between about 30 billion.
6: Mm-hmm.
5: Then next year, no, we have 28 so far.
6: Mm-hmm.
5: Much as about net meeting the obligations.
6: Good.
5: In the next year, as you can see, introduce the BFN commitment authorization.
6: Okay.
5: Yes, our commitment authorization, you know, and making sure, say, ministry, be a nurse department, be a nurse agency, be a no, I wish I buy a CSB. We just get from my home for my home, and I saw about my home for Brano. Sika be a wee be a wound, why won't you mean for our pay? And because I will spend this canoe. Yeah, what's all the ba? Am I buying if I say? I didn't know, person, you know, and no, no, gun of war, and this what you know, a dick kind. I will my him was a be a dim pun to a brain.
6: Okay,
5: and Sanya Jatum. And the market be a fair money. Value for money office.
6: Okay.
5: Yeah. Project be an asset expenditure be a person be an also the call more what it. And me a person says, I'm Reno. In fact, say they to say be a Israel FM. Now see open so to computer, open so to phone, open so to table, open so the animal workers are.
6: Yeah.
5: Now, and no, the buffer say, see, sika a thousand. Which of these items?
6: And it was
5: and here important.
6: Yes.
5: I was here when
6: yeah. Yeah.
5: And dear Mao Kwama Wow for open na ha.
6: Got to be OPB.
5: I got to the OPB. I don't do a hot move to make up to the Subia. On the same Google body as well. Produce sacks for 15 years.
6: Yes.
5: Now, well, I produce go on.
6: That's right.
5: Yeah, I'm from for Subia. I'm real man.
6: Sure.
5: And you say, yeah, so mining in a Bibia Biano. Say, if you say, love FM niche, our hey. So Love FM the NAA most important there. Yeah, I bet my Jumana Koswa. We have more fans, more approval. Who is scandal, but yeah, my come won't spend it anyhow. What does it?
6: Yeah.
5: And no boy my own says you won't scandal be as we see where you see because we be an answer now by you or so call near what it in your say. And for so bend a deep bro of mine.
6: Okay.
5: Quite bend the first one mass high expenditure and I contribute to the overall development of the country.
6: Okay.
5: What does it?
6: Get
5: me as anima we in our we are. And never boy. So we share in addition to that, on say interest rate above from. Abayan also say education. Yen so a bit my head in. Ejina abrane.
6: All right.
5: Until you share ya some babe sisi additional secondary schools or some of the districts in Libya secondary schools in your day.
6: In
5: apart from that, you know, you know, I'm near man mo muku school munso so no. Allowance in your money made the moment so no. Abayan no idea. Or has will be to training now. Free SHS are a babble to Yeno. And also, Nabana Shimukena. Yeah, schools are who do I say or more running shifting and the FSA by Nessiano. If it faces
6: double
5: track systems. No. Thomas starting so soa or more buildable the dormitories, nay, lecture halls, and any manima briba. A bit me abwa, a more man also at me then. Akoso, National Apprenticeship Program. Any the account in Anno, Abano, Ediska, El Romua. I didn't pump to another bro or man because the messer gun of one is a Ubia or more school for my view of Munya, Jumania, Dinano. Ubia identify business area be officer on one cast a bit my take advantage room. Now, dear Bakuan was here when he see a bit made dino cray. So, when you're one customer, no dino cramana, only be doing what dance here. A man full from Sweden about way
6: okay
5: we here capital and other start business
6: okay
5: because assuming so obusu any be ni mobi or workshop now we call us is here now so on fan ma mi no e ma and awan kwaji ni ma no kwa na do na be customers ma so on in the pan be kasa so mami me pese 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me ensa e be di bible so me no so the car be so we say we load awon ti ase obeti ase ama
6: yes
5: Now we are not dealing with cry. Definitely, you've established a business.
6: Right.
5: What does it?
6: Right.
5: Indeed, here can say no cry.
6: Okay.
5: And idea about who I am, one is say, Emma, Nippon be building your Jumano, and they say, be a human who. A human who private business be bombed my funny papy, but
6: you didn't mean
5: it. You didn't mean over funny pan of Jumano. We are school near now, old fan of Jumano. A bit this 6 months and no one will talk at now. Crown rather than our team.
6: Oh, turn over crumble
5: 6 months and
6: all
5: of us all high two bedroom flat.
6: Yes,
5: well, after 1 year, no, I started this mansion. And where is all this money coming from?
6: Okay,
5: what does it
6: okay? Well, okay, but Mr. Otu, they're okay, you know. Sebia, you per se ye fiscally prudent. Sebia, yes. Yesika, yes, and say, Sika be brace. Ah, and your BBS, I say, I want you to ask, answer this question. Say, any project, I hold that down, be this a market, yeah, 24 hour economy market. It be a BIS market, I be a year, and then I end to us, and I can say, this can be a bit maintenance, can be manaka. Now, you quire for crown, and it's animal, and it's a mugakra.
5: What we say, Midi countries and Mitchell, sir, market now buying sisters in any ordinary market.
6: Okay.
5: A marketer, a de bank issue. Marketer, a de cold store.
6: Okay.
5: Yeah, fitting with additional facilities. Anyhow.
6: Okay. Any market BM.
5: Any market BM.
6: All right.
5: And you know, and yeah, ordinarily market keke. Say, we see market BIA keke.
6: Okay.
5: Now, no, so we can see BIA market never hono. A market be all home, yes, see where that I am conco trust one as he be and what is a sound model now.
6: The plan, no,
5: the plan, no, you're completely different.
6: Okay,
5: and at the same time, no purpose why S7 any new market and purpose of other seven.
6: It's different.
5: Yeah, but upon me, if you say, what's our buy no share, yeah, yes, we the same come more industries and I support of this 24 hour market,
6: okay,
5: economy,
6: okay,
5: especially the manufacturing side.
6: All right,
5: I don't know what's in here, if I say be a region, be an. You bet me any some hub be, especially economic zones be. Yeah, industries in our best center. What does it?
6: Then yet say industrial area.
5: Baku or so, Baku or Chang Kru. Na Baku so so. What is it? Obuasi.
6: Okay.
5: Na Baku ha.
6: Okay.
5: Masa anu kwa inspectors anu kwa moya demo bre. And only idea me feel say my enti me the full benefit of industrialization.
6: Okay.
5: Linki enti me industrial zones already in your water ma. Industrial area.
6: Yes. Yes.
5: Takura dem so no
6: say. Yes. Yes. You also industrial area.
5: Yes.
6: Commercial across Okasi area
5: hona in those areas. You bit my expanding. Nanka you hunu say all the industries in na kwako eden.
6: Go
5: center those areas so. Na you ever say see a more electricity power calibration crampo. Unim say power echo and these are the tariffs echo.
6: Good.
5: Now where they woke can rebate what you saw the map company go hand. Who be sold in a private house what the time.
6: Or this is so current kakaka. But I say route here as per Mr. Sambolo Adu Otu Esquire, private legal practitioner, any day and common no media budget review home come on and I treat. But my main cows and bana yeah but talk about me cows Society General Papa you can say okay Bosnian horse Society General say bra near Bosia de Ashwa Jum Kana. Yeah, it's you that's okay to be said by Jum Betty me a tomb ponty. The Society General said the future is you. Kulungana Limited, Mepacho, Edrobe, and our Pebema, or prostate problem. 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Me to be a browser, a back cabby. Sansuna Electroland World Cup promo. No, you near your gusua, Sansa, you won the part at the mammo. And don't football gravena, I ever hear papa, no, what has here. And you got Pibby, smart TVs, a hood door, your TCL, Samsung, Nasco, just say, as little as 699 Ghana cities, no, I do TV, now chrono. Wope, other air home appliances, chest freezers, washing machines, microwaves, air fryers, not yet any can say, my boy Raho. Now, who any papa, as I brought it. And you may work for papa, nani bonso da fompa. It is Electroland Ghana Limited, Womo Asuebia, or say a Chedia Cassia Rafono, Egusuanti, who told Yamano, now say AD, a Chedia Eddie Cahon, Shannon, so Amano Rural Bank PLC, also a bank in IFO, and in Shannon, so say current account, savings account, and Koso microfinance account, Susu savings account, and a Kahuninano. 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
0: that's right
1: we will see a feeling
0: that's
1: because
0: right
1: see economy improve improve no anisa waso na for wanya dia dia
0: that's right
1: because we took on wanya sikadi atual all of it
0: sir
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1: sabe se wo hwe se mra na enema bo na esi koso no so we create 10 Ghana cedis and 1,000 Ghana cedis. And yeah, now we'll be to the
2: order for Jennifer C.
3: Is this my double shot, double cream, double froth, double pump, double whip, double sleeve?
2: Yeah. Can you handle that much caffeine?
3: Did you know Discover automatically doubles all the cash back you've earned at the end of your first year?
2: Oh, really? That's great.
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1: Emre no ana enema bo okoso bebrebe no. 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
0: ay ay
1: what does it
0: yes
1: you say abayan no so the 400 million a year to one more they were to buy sakese a e dey ma metro mass transit ne other government if we are not boa, am I to provide the transport? Are there about one and come in and come in the same car? But I know bit me a year railway system.
0: Okay.
1: Railway system. No, I think I will be to come as a crowd or bit my own crack.
0: Okay.

0: ɔbɛ fa train no
1: the content minutes
0: no wakra obi di tamale obi ti mi akɔ adwuma wɔ nkra ɛna bɛ ma development meti mi aba ɛfɔm
1: 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Mr. Speaker, the proposed legislation would introduce a new producer pricing mechanism that aligns producer prices with movements in international cocoa prices. Exchange rates near their day, any international cocoa, that is where the farmers are finding difficult to understand. What should you say?
0: The work can I babble to say open market. Until you're born a costura, Ubina, a son for so.
1: Okay,
0: a bonus about for more. Ubina, over your current system and you operating at beginning of the year. No, na price in your locking. In this, I'll breach a bonoco from Gram Ponua, sell at the same price.
1: Yeah,
0: any idea, Mao. A bonus costura, win your benefit.
1: Okay,
0: because you're for the hedge, no, beginning of the season. No, your locking price.
1: Okay,
0: what does it? Okay. But with this new system, no, a babble to say. A bono costra obina, a bono cofuma obina. But there are no notion of me if you say, Hobby Binson or Sabine, no sufficer say, you bet me ama competition abem.
1: Okay.
0: Nanke Abel allow other companies to also buy at their own price.
1: That's right.
0: What does it?
1: That's
0: so
1: right.
0: That tell me yet to say, a binding one, they determine price.
1: Okay.
0: But,
1: okay. To bet on a book, a wasra. Yeah, man, okay.
0: That definitely
1: good.
0: So that no so bet me if you say
1: good.
0: So no buy bet
1: good. Good.
0: I'm an eye.
1: Mira, who vie for a position in the NDC?
0: I'm patrol. I drew on my name. Nomination.
1: Sir,
0: I'm. NDC. Nominations in the year October. Me koko di part in the name as a national vice chairman.
1: Okay.
0: I will. Suruh orang bina mesum berbuah. Saya dia bayar. Saya binim dia. Nampak pengen dia main. No. Eni suruh aku nukah kerani experience. Eni nyano.
1: Yeah.
0: Eni suruh beti mesti dia buat apa. Parti buat mana suruh dia di.
1: Okay.
0: Nah, ibu suruh asal gana phone ni nasi.
1: Okay. So as a national vice chairman, office bonya mienu biar office obey ye. Dia sesi saya ni masih ko.
0: Eni mami mienu ame ye dia sesi saya ni manja mengkuan me. Sebab
1: okay. Oni uti.
0: Mime di me push ni se. Saya dia mili kaka eno. Office me most of me flyers so I'm just say secure the base. Sustain the future.
1: That's right.
0: Naturally, say it means my grassroots, no, and our full soldiers, no, DEA, and on a party, no, that's in bed, and making a brandy.
1: Okay.
0: And to be put a in, and say, I buy ba and yet, will be an a bit many of you are buying.
1: All right.
0: And will be a bit many opportunities while buying.
1: Okay.
0: And you know, as you see, it may buy your members and yet it's
1: all right.
0: My every district, every constituency, piano. Party for one bit, my come, my boom.
1: Good.
0: Will be a new ma.
1: Good.
0: A bit of mama will be answer when you are
1: tomorrow. That's right.
0: Say I buy our do contract for road. I didn't think I ain't mean you are district.
1: All right.
0: Nay, and Casanso will be soon to mean conquer.
1: Okay,
0: I'm far from.
1: Okay.
0: Because you contract no home. Instead, say, Sabi, a drew baby, I know be a budget. No, not 3% and I say be bigger grant.
1: Yes, yes.
0: If you say no.
1: Okay. Okay.
0: And dear honor, yeah, 1 year, if you say,
1: okay,
0: if you see it to me, boy.
1: Okay.
0: Your toss will be only, you say, oh, sure. Obi debate party next year, Juma, but we lose who office pet. We vote. We vote. You upon two BMC and I say CEO media train and 1 year party of Juma Dakrana, we now vote.
1: Yes.
0: I want to see one area, if you say, and what see will be bear Juma, your party organizer and as a chairman for 20 years.
1: Now you're being mono
0: or call election by a couple no lose, super no free party.
1: Oh.
0: And no, yeah, dear me, if you say, as I see, when you are mending law,
1: that's right.
0: May I allow me to be a wire party and hold the position beyond?
1: That's right.
0: I'm also to be a vote.
1: Good.
0: Until the end, any party for no executive in Abakabum.
1: That's right.
0: Here, the petition and a proposal are caught.
1: Good.
0: For next to look at it, yeah, amend the constitution.
1: Good.
0: Then, yes, MC in
1: good.
0: And because we bring more experience to bring, so they are all losing.
1: That's right.
0: One of that in a massa who are welfare.
1: Okay.
0: Say, the members from the call rounds from who is a baby or my work on a secretary and when you stroke, but there is no welfare scheme.
1: Wow,
0: yeah,
1: wow, wow, wow.
0: But I back when they say, you bet my kind, who will be to my set up some welfare scheme. Be
1: that's right.
0: If possible, by a bit me have grown to become an insurance company.
1: Good,
0: a bit my take care of the members.
1: That's right.
0: Now, Sabi will be a year and also a year, you mama party, or when it does, what say, Sabi, I'll tell you, I'll be to know what I'm ɔno nso bɛnya mfasoɔ
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0: baby say a bie credit to know the whole Ghana
1: that's right
0: cooperative edi cooperative by adwuma
1: that's right
0: they are greek no they are setting up cooperatives all they are greek farmers ni nyina no betuma come hobom
1: that's right
0: edi enti na wose sebe obi awon ya fuo ana on no wose okoto greek input no beto man ko fuo no nya mfaso okese emra ko farmers na betuma come hobom na sebe input yin so mo ansu matimi import bi na okɔ hɔ no mo akɔ ya fuo oba kɔ gibi hɔ no mo obetimi dia ba hɔ ba
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1: that's right
0: yes dini nyina ye
1: yeah that's it papa Mr. Samuel Ado Otu Esquire private legal practitioner ono asanso ye finance committee chairman for the NDC ewo Ashanti region ono ena ye ne no etwetwe enkomo no ne nkomo ehwam papa papa ne nkomo ede Obi
2: yeah
1: papa ne nkomo ede pa
2: yeah sure so you're very fantastic
1: that's
2: man.
1: Right
2: I'm
1: that's
2: hoping
1: right.
2: that on beat me choose you to yes be part of
1: that's
2: wa bin
1: so papa papa
2: ya kasu bi abin ya wa bin embrem ni ade nyina
1: easy
2: I think say enkomonesi
1: ti ni
2: the only thing ni say dia meti ye nyina na ye fiscal discipline
1: hwan
2: ya keka ni nyina but the only thing is about job creation
1: what else yeah
2: and industrialization
1: that's all
2: e hono ye me se pa I think next week we have more to talk about
1: that's it
2: a calculators no abusua but more than SHS ahodo na we o man nyina no ye bia kugu leading bookshops ahodo ni nyina we benya bi ho na afi adeno crime na what me enya bi etumi ato na victory assured calculator book no so ye be ka ho na 1 year manufacturer defect warranty ye de ma wo hun se e jese ye jiji nti no ye fi se nse kra
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1: okay
2: owo eye swame magazine
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1: Okay.
3: 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I enjoy man probably. National health insurance bayi. 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
1: Okay. 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
4: 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I'm telling you, Mina, I am able. I do a good punishment. But I don't go for farm on the market. I am there, but I am asking Papa. I'm going to make it for you. I'm the problem with Anna. So what happened to me? No, so we do not. When you do the offer, and you present it, so I say, yes, I demand. How many who said, what's that previous in our channel? I said, about to a banana, that woman, but I say.
1: Okay, also, the other say, hello.
5: But I don't think we have to pass him the income.
1: And council.
5: Pato mida si kusibu watini yako kwa adamfo mamepa kwenye kuna mtia NDC Bruni Professor Joshua Alabi NFA Professor Baitanfo nkame regional secretary obapa Esther wangima Esther ewa buwasi wamefe 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A dress on qua omumpo any redeemolo. On the two and yama I'm a Ghana after Tema Crepes.
1: Okay. But I also the end saying hello.
6: Hello.
1: Hello. Hello. Hello. Hello.
6: Hello. Hello. Hello. Hello. Hello. Hello. Hello. Hello. Hello. Hello. Hello. Hello. Hello. Hello. Hello. Hello. Hello. Hello. Hello. Hello. Hello. Hello. Hello. Hello. Hello. Hello. Hello. Hello. Hello. Hello. Hello. Hello. Hello. Hello. Hello. Hello. Hello. Hello. Hello. Hello. Hello. Hello. Hello. Hello. Hello. Hello. Hello. Hello. Hello. Hello. Hello. Hello. Hello. Hello. Hello. Hello. Hello. Hello. Hello. Hello. Hello. Hello. Hello. Hello. Hello. Hello. Hello. Hello. Hello. Hello. Hello. Hello. Hello. Hello. Hello. Hello. Hello. Hello. Hello. Hello. Hello. Hello. Hello. Hello. Hello. Hello. Hello. Hello. Hello. And now you're saying your mother from Yanu Kreda, Canino and the Kupar Nakalipo, Nayo 4 cities and Nayo 5, Farmer Kinu got Nayo 4 and Nayo 5, and Simo Kessia Nayo 30 and Nayo 35. This way, Nayo 4 cities and Nayo 5. All you want to know Nayo 4 and Nayo 5. And here from the side, you want to see Nayo 12 cities and Nayo 15 cities. I do make Nayo 10 and Nayo 12, 80 among the Yini and then the finance minister. And my own little one, and your money and your master.
1: Okay, Obisu come for me and Cobra. Hello,
7: from my chin.
1: Major Super Alaji
7: Alaji Matthew, Ubin Pa, Ubipe. I greet you, Mister. We will be a Mister Papa, Papa, Chama Shaba, Luciano. We will be my Esther, organizer, Obisu Michelin. On for my semester, I'm buying Bonabas. You may come for no. We'll be going to watch you. Kitty
8: Dobeji, Dobesha, Asa, never do my aka. The Dobeji, Indobeshe, Asa, about it, Mr. Full Papa, Pamu, Ponda Basso, Ramali.
1: Walakum Salam, yes, also the other say hello.
9: Number two.
1: Yay.
9: My number one, I come with a bit of
1: waiting. Okay, go there, go. Hello, Kayo.
10: Hello.
1: Yes, hello.
10: I don't know if you come up here, what you
1: want. And also,
10: the most is a type of that. I put your papa, made the majumana,
1: and somehow, we have a last call, I am called.
10: Papa, I'm not sure, baby. No, Kuba, come on, check Chama or Dunuko up here. Quaka, why number one, and Menudra, and PPD, yes, I could do for 2020, the Roma Kokunano, and a DK on the channel, but not a Kuba Kope. And my father, young man, said, Dara Koffer, Dara Koffer. I just want soup, Papa, you do my and a subject of that. Then you're not a general book room. 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
12: Honorable Speaker, to support nursing training, an amount of 114.44 million
13: as nursing training allowance has been paid. Mr. Speaker, to strengthen grassroots governance, an amount of 93 million as assembly members allowance has been paid. Mr. Speaker, to promote skills development and entrepreneur, an amount of 45 million for the National Apprenticeship Program has been paid. Mr. Speaker, to support Ghana's participation in the 2026 FIFA World Cup, an amount of 58 million has been paid.
14: Well, I think Sokotoko is a big club. Usher Ghana Premier League, I have bought Ghana since I started here. Kotoko Modern One was so. It's a year fish, it's not our first match. A Bassonia Santo Kotoko Nebra, a Denya, Ubibu Kakra, because only a big club and a very difficult playing against Asante Kotoko and a House of Fook. Premier League clubs are all Ghana and you'll be a better catcher or say, only Asante Kotoko and a House of Fook, Ebba, Edding. Nayasina Kwe newly promoted club, a very difficult game. So we had last season at Santa Kotoko Babrunga four times in one game per Enumusuye. But
15: an official known by Brickum Chelsea, we are playing against Hasufu Kabegase, equally a very difficult game for Brickum Chelsea. Because club will be over against Hasufu Biano. A very difficult game for him. But you see, when it comes to the Premier League, I believe Chelsea is one of the experienced clubs are the Ghana Premier League. You know. So playing against Hasufuk, you know, the fact say Hasufuk is one of the biggest clubs I said make us a game that day. You know. But Chelsea are far any game I believe Chelsea a first time I feel any Hasufuk.
16: You know.
17: Ya cap a la dreta per Xavi, assistència de Xavi, més cap a la dreta per Messi, Messi, Messi, Messi, Messi, Messi, Messi, Messi, immens Messi, encara Messi, encara Messi, encara Messi, encara 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
18: The 2013 African Cup of Nations, wearing the captain's armband. Oh, loves to have a little go.

0: number Cassano one here into the pearl jam. Goal from Balotelli! 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
1: Well, I tell you, Fremono, I tell you, Renan, on Cramba Pound Simano, Adriasa is here 9:36. Yeah, tell us the Friday edition of Insurance Guitar Password, Medino, Eddie Bremo. And the Fremia, no, no, soon Fremia will be catching his insurance passports. Yeah, tell us the agreement, Sampo Pano, Eddie Bremo. Jumedino, you're ready, soon, Kuana, I'll be to me. Etienne, make us a live, oh, baby, me in Facebook. In someone's own for open fiber family, Facebook, open social life. Now, what bought Eddie Ashe or search engine? Ho, sounds like a call YouTuber, but in short TV, and also Jumadino, a life. Our ho, Ebra, Yatinasina, Eddie Jumadino, Eddie Ebramo, our Jumadino. So already seated, a Gabby Turam, Gabby the foreigner, or the air common in Uvia with a friend in Anno, Metobibia and car. 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And the Abrante fans of Bruno El Gomez. I'm going to argue on personal terms. Abrante is likely to be between Siakai at the Ama Arsenal. Details and more of that deal, no Eba. Chelsea, so yes, almost. I'm going to argue on Abrante. Your friend is a Maxim El Cra. And so, na Ofri. A Crystal Palace, I'll be Siakai at the Ama Chelsea. Wait, yes, Yami Adama, next season, na e babi wemuno, Chelsea Billy Key goes to pa, because Akwari on Sheda Nyadie. And then so on some more, ye de eba, Rodri, so, yesu obetini, a goal, and also undergo, minor surgery. Ebra woke up, and so bani, so, what I mean is that, I've rented a quest surgery now, Premier League, no, start here, and also, ain't me, and start games, you know, and from my Man City, and also on some, no, I don't know. Na, yes, a pop Guardiola, so you say, final, I now catch Italy for the Edumano on to me, and so, and also on some, our ha, Edamo, our Jumadino, and so, Yabefia, Ghana Premier League 2026-2027 season, no, Yamiad Man, also, as I say, September 4th to a 7th. Na ye we May 28th to May 31st, 2027. Na and then I make us a fissures, you know, and so etimi abba. Na Osha eye week one na interesting games. WB United and it commercial Sante Kotoko. Not WB, I'm a newly promoted side. I'm also etimi abba in league no omo bo against Asante Kotoko. House of Folk Ababo against Brukumu Chelsea. And defending champions are you from some idioma? I'm also on the call away to a dream self. See any first of the nano, yeah, come on. I mean, some movies I say now the super clash in Namia Duma, the bay, and also about Kotoko House of Folk, and it's your cover now. It's me the surface, and so it's me at the Amamo. This are many more, and I tell for yet another Friday edition of Inshirada Guitar Passwords. Yabo Bon in the nano, na yet the. Abram Nemum Jise, Gabi Tram, Gabi the foreigner, Eddie Kindly, a call a year Amanina, and Fatino, good morning.
2: Good morning, Richardo.
1: Now to say,
2: oh, Yamadum, now swear,
1: Yamadum.
2: Fantastic.
1: Mehuya Mehuse.
2: I'm on crab edding because no matter
1: what is yet, Mehu the Don local food and drinks.
2: I'm the Don. Udogu Sadek.
1: Me, I'm a Don.
2: I'm Wow Don. Now, so, or restaurant.
1: The only Don.
2: The only Don. Ewo amokum amokum park wono mna
1: okay
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1: no ano ashi
2: ah Richardo je
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2: awu di ni
1: okay to the Don local food and drinks.
2: Yeah.
1: Packaging is here top notch.
2: I'm more fried rice, I'm more yam, or fufu niye ba pepper soup, jollof rice. Me ba chwe gani biye biwo.
1: Pounded yam.
2: Aha.
1: Fufu and eba.
2: Iloka.
1: Okay.
2: Iloka.
1: Starch and wheat. Pepper soup. Wow.
2: Ten of ten. And sharp wasp was team nini na.
1: Since breakfast ni.
2: Aye.
1: From the dawn.
2: Team nene aye Jeff Jeezy. Okay. You watch me on YouTube and Facebook. You know, so you know,
1: wow.
2: And then you pitch a. See, the dawn, yeah, that's a power.
1: I'm not the dawn.
2: I'm Sandra.
1: Sandra,
2: the
1: divine.
2: I'm the chief chef for one of them. Okay. Come on, come on.
1: Okay.
2: 0242
1: 601
2: 108.
1: I'm not my own. So,
2: you're
1: not my own. 0242 631108.
2: What sentiment?
1: I'm a cool man. I'm a cool man. I'm a cool man. Maybe be a shade, yeah. At the dawn, local food and drinks.
2: No premier no, before judge not
1: for them. All right. About say the answer, be a come on. Eventually, I'm right. I for garbage on the account in it.
3: Bema wo junso ni mupai e bikem e yao eni moja e di e chira ana wote mpampayem e wo junso enechi en sansa gu ube manu hum e dra e bebo wawo eni amuzu pi oba ube manu wote mpampayem bwone e wum en suobi fifri muba e toda e mu e kikawo e dra e bebo wawo eni amuzu pi ube nyebi e wo pharmacy ni heba shops ninemu
4: Dala! What up na asa yamba? Na Hisense yeah is taking a photo!
5: Said the Hisense any Real Madrid, no. 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
13: 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Nipa wa yakoko and nasset untum to meet the Camille Shah Gel a jarry. Camille Shah Gel a na a natural selection. Fessy a baby a mofra in to me kohu. Hydroquinone on Bianso any samina yimo. FDA aji ejedien kra to yi atum.
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0: Whatever the germs, brush them away with the new Pepsodent, now in limited edition World Cup packs. 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
4: Well, okay, sure, you know, my one account radio says, yes, Santimena, you know, J. Atumini, and a penso, Yatanase, Yade, and Clofamaso, Semino, Eddie Eba. Now, what do you answer about Jenny? Our YouTube handle. 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Now, Yadi, I said, you man, you may qua. Womu else you are sending everyone 7 and pay Yama and Saka Pomodin Aya Hun Yapa and to be baby and besides Pomit is saying and while Sanyaman Kwe and Upewe Jama so may come for the Amano Abono Bako 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and san county oko for messy and it drugs will be a bina biato no matter to me no medin coma ever so a 0244275429 now when your kulun Ghana limited one numinum binanum at me boy pa and what he made oko na my come for I sense that my son said woman no more media hey, come up, high sense. As my country so many refrigerators about your chest feeders are. When some can the air conditioners, you know, what would it be about TV? You know, you will lesser television, no more compact air hall, a banner air gas cookers, a washing machine, smartphones, sound system in Nam, and water dispensers, microwave blender, and now for rice cookers, or the kettle, any air fryers, who doing now, Abba, not be about top. I want my catinum. I have 5 years 20. And no medium and high sense and humor. Na kumasi omu show room no. But oh baby be blue benyomo ho. As of sa oko air tafa zawa dancing. And I quote tenosun so benyomo el ho. And na oko aye obasia. And also high sense el ho kumasi. City mo na fe when the high sense neja. When you so et mea boom na oma bow. Ama name yina aye kama edyama woma down ma. And ano peno. Womu else yasin confirm so. Ya kwa edi update no edi adamo. Woman on Messia 030255 000. Would any chemo and can your baby be blue yum? I won't cry. Adia sir, Ocom, I am broadcasting every moho. What's this more? After Oko La Paz, Oko Dansman, Oko Isle, Gonabenom, Atimotamo, Oko North Industrial Area, after Oko I Opera Square, and also Benom to do, and also Moho, after Oko Batuna, Oko Dan Cinema, and a Tama Community 1, Tama Community 25. Nina, no, I sense, oh, after Bassinacom, I attach. Man, any Tamale, Hawaii. And you have voter region. 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Anya de se. Oso ba benya problem ya. 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When it's so convenient. 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Anya. uncle funny dear sister new land do booze a hander gana call two hander cobeta tell us all cast dear I come up mueni near na and also am where star one one's nothing once what to my send this car at your more for na at me and so I come Alaska Star Enterprises yes with them na ubes yes with them Womo and Adi Mabu City Adiaba. Woman the quality blankets aba material curtains Musaba County Afe aroma diffusers or made the bedspread. Womo add the different design, different size, Afe inflatable sofa chairs. Woman the ring light, woman the bed salams aba Afe winya silver caressa, winya creative watches in flowers, plastic wood of center mat, PVC four tiles carpet, artificial gas ni P foams, you know, Alaska Star Enterprise, and a crack of Adiaba. Woman numbers near 0256 0256 330075 and answer 0200281080 Now when you Alaska Star Enterprise now woman so at me abroad you pa now red zone as it's 72 hours who be who you be in 52 pa a man kedina who a red zone and I may come for the amount and I'm in a pedjani it's a year and the pedjani may come on baby baby abeko biano which means I'm pa red zone and I'm to come on 72 hours we are tired the two are no sign to be fast in the bureau are not idea or something bear 30 minutes to grab and you just over to me I said the bureau stands and kedjani hono and yes I'm going to would you a red zone oko cosmetic shop and I'm baby up your tone bodies plus and our face play beyond so I won't stop account here and number come for Eddie amount and went to MTN Ghana that's the MTN air fiber no it was where to and then the juma with you know I won't I internet and your demo now when you himself who will be at us a whoop is streaming after you school for school free whoop is away our summer the very a smooth way and a faster rate but I know I MTN we move home fiber no media bano and number come for Eddie amount every man to be a skaka club in out here and 100 megabyte per second and no every man to be 299 after 300 megabyte per second and you 444 and 500 megabyte per second and no you 999 after every man to be ano wet me try and sweat my boy MTN woman no me home fiber Eddie Abam and what you little Ankana as a man can't tell us about our Makatia, Nabra Beto TV, na Uto TV, our Makatia, every 15 inches economy, Gomu Atadia, Atadio Mediman, a free DSTV decoder, na what

Kwabia, Wamo, Eto DSTV decoder, my 1 month subscription, Adia Man and Sweat, my boy, a pair of my Tauba, and a pair of Wamo Elsias, no, I must say, and your Munin Koboko Musso Rumbia, and your little Ankana, Woman no messine 0503 159739. Not when your little Ankana, Dianso, et my Kamapa, Adiamana, a Promedin, your former child limited, Woman no more Promedin, his answer, Woman in Nupaba, Woman in follow that UK, limited Akambum, Akunchin, and you know our Doma Kumakun Krom. Adia Betoman so Ebu Baku a fellow man and we are medro a brama bema was who man some to me we pair we are pay memo and I'm fair or made a medroba I know I a fellow fat fellow man and a more baby I your best man and only fellow fat beauty plus at Yaba and who fan trust or no who perceive me be a queer de mawa and on a mecham for the amafe what made the fellow fat omega 3 fish oil swab and no I had the mapping for could I not die a femino a best I could any affair a bad one and a cholesterol and sweat your many pedano I omo de follow that also life about na no ebe ho no pen me dwuma nyina ya 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

0: 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You move your debate, move your analysis now. I know Ferran Torres know a good idea better. We sign as a top striker, and now we probably are going to papa say that Braco was Roba. We be our boy. I'm a Spain. I do work up there. Sign 7 months. It's a brand new, a good player. We a player high quality. I win your new team. I'm so happy. And this ah, I be now making can. None the numbers it there. Player must so anyade. The numbers that is so a good into. I don't think I'm more criticize our brand new. And so they are Ferran Torres and Quebec Aquasa Luis de la Fuente. 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Who can in India see any there somewhere? I am number 34. I am media and a chance of Musa Panasa. Send your men in answer to Makoye. Now, yes, it's happy to know the coin or team and dinner at the FC Cologne as a Sir Said. I am Mala. Nito Padia. I have 50 million euros in T. Sir Borussia Dortmund. And you're ready to make 50 million there. And your Muncho Munaja, why you're ready? I'm not 20. And yes, Said, the reporter. If I could. 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Compared to Pep Guardiola dia na chese ade no say say o must have seen asi
1: semansi no
0: Roberto Mancini
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0: yeah Mancini so pa
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0: yeah
1: and the national team side and so no wa achieve enti I think na ko no nya bad but
0: I'm also a new cycle
1: okay.
0: For Italian football
1: okay
0: that's
1: okay.
0: The
1: so nya bad no so nya bad okay
0: maybe
1: na yesimu ye wie
0: lecra ah ye wie
1: o mo wie lecra
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0: na so on the on cause obo ba bi enti kwabna ye wie
1: ah it's ye kasa ye beti ba confirm say Nyame aduma next season.
0: I'll be
1: Maxim Lecra. According to Gabi Turam.
0: Yeah, I me say.
1: Maxim Lecra.
0: Yes.
1: Ebi say kan dia ma Air Chelsea from Crystal Palace. Yeah, we.
0: What's it?
1: Yeah, we.
0: Says I.
1: Somebody key goes.
0: Ah. Na say Harry Maguire across ya kan.
1: Oh, I say men na okay ankosi.
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0: Na Lecra den.
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0: yen. Yeah.
1: Na for France e jero.
0: And we win England born ana. Na ze ni England o mini England bo se wo ni ma se bi dada
1: na si ni be do
0: na okay we dey hear do
1: Maxim Lecra e dey say dem me dem person me want say
0: kwabre
1: mo wie di
0: no e dey ti o ho no kwa dey your friend na say assignment.
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1: Any problem. Okay. Any problem? Say, yeah, the near pan is say, Maxim Lecra, you know, Mumba confirm it's our video, but what else? No one and I'm a petty cha cha. Just be licky goose rough.
0: Mukoto, Lady Euro, I must say, Lady Euro, best defender, yet, yes, what done here?
1: All right, the insurance of 4.5 in T. That is a confirmation. Maxim Lecra is it a Chelsea affair from Crystal Palace? Yami Adman next season on Subisia Kai at the Ama Air Chelsea. It is some coming in Nano and then Friday, Buddha is on in T. Minimise Abida Fortinas, ya baby, you'll be up as what the FBiano. na ono so etimi edien ewrem na na pifons and assess from pamchao o perform papa pa kutasi sia me no kase ya and na pifons and 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
3: Yeah, good morning, Munia.
1: What to say?
3: Nami Adam kakra bro na onso e.
1: Nami Adam, no yeah.
3: Okay, see na say no pen so e sweet.
1: Me da se. Me da se pa. And then Friday.
3: Yes, of course.
1: Nti baby a person odi e she abujaye. Baby a person odi e fa bia no. Evento for me.
3: Friday ni emtu fu no.
1: Friday there.
3: Super super.
1: Me ankasa me bra peni. Super bondi do so Friday there.
3: Super Friday.
1: We don't have footu am in Ramande.
3: In Ramande now.
1: Weekend there. Boys in tier footu.
3: Matia. Yeah, bro. And I may add about Basa Karima de Yemi.
1: Okay.
3: But maybe Baba be free baby now for my Basa story no so. Every Basa fan ebele be say season year ni season. Every Barca fan, and himself Premier League by the boy Nedia. Rachel in the end, you more sir special belief. No, sure. Nancy, I said, World Cup for a boy, Spain, Niger.
1: Mm-hmm.
3: Okay, so remember my historical antecedent be I am more that strong conviction. They say La Liga, yeah, Babe Bono, a Barca Diana, even season ye Champions League, Babe Bonson, no. And no, see a Barca Diana. Rich, same me city. Make out 2008. Why money gi euros? Eh ya Barca. Sorry, hey Spain. Spain na gi euros all kai. Spain na gi euros for that time no. Na Barca players anya dominant to team no. 2008 they had Puyol, they had Xavi and then Iniesta. Omoni three players are. No mo Asia kan omo edi Spain national team akotene. So 2008, they won the European Championship. Subsequently, almost 2 hours Super Baba J World Cup 2010. We saw Kai. Now, Rich, at the end of the year, 2010, before you bought World Cup, no, I spent a quack. And your Barca NJ Primera Liga. And so, Pep Guardiola team, no, almost AJ Primera Liga, no, and almost AJ the Spanish Super Cup. Madrid they call trophyless last season. Oh, we don't know for Jose Mourinho, the special one, Edene Bay. Rich, 2026. Madrid that's how we call for Jose Mourinho, Abba, the special one. Or the neighbor, no, so no. Barca signed the double, no, Ebium. Or the Spanish Super Copa, and our Sanso EJ Primera Liga. I signed this out to you. If you're trendy, be a Adeno A follow. Amuria Yansono, you bought European Championship by European Championship. No, Spain, I did European Championship. Oh, yeah, no, I sound so at the Atuaso side World Cup. Just like the year 2008-2010. So, the European Championship, or Jimmy and no, Cyber by J World Cup 2010. Now, the amount is so interesting. Madrid has a trophyless, and I'm a Madrid side, Jose Mourinho, the special one, as I'll be. The assignment at the end is so interesting. They say, Rich, 2010 World Cup Finals. Okay, they say, go, man, Spain, Eddie, AJ.
1: Iniesta.
3: Iniesta. Okay, good. Pacho, 2026 World Cup Finals. No, when they say, go, no. Eddie, man, Spain, no, Major World Cup. Ferran Torres.
1: AJ, boy, yeah. Oh, yeah, Ferran Torres, yeah.
3: Good. Pacho, about the team, bay?
1: Barcelona.
3: Iniesta, no, about the man, why?
1: Barcelona.
3: Okay, good. Yeah, so. Rich, me such another trend that ain't follow. 2008 and a 2010 World Cup. Barca had 8 players. When him say you be show Facebook. Barca had 8 players. Now 8 players no any. Now Victor Valdes. Now Carlos Puyol eka team no. They had Iniesta. They had Xavi. They had Busquets. They had Pedro Rodriguez, and they had David Sanchez via. mind you, then na David Sanchez via na was signed before about the Cross South Africa 2010 World Cup no from Valencia. No was signed at the Ama Barca. Until you know as a Barca player, hence Barca had the 8 players. And a boy Spain minor. Hey, through the Moose 7, Obeka, World Cup finals, you create 7 S30, except Victor Valdez, one chance here. Rich, Central World Cup here, your boy here. World Cup here, your boy, I'm a patch of only Barca players, don't I call World Cup way. Barca had 8 players in the World Cup. Odi omo ana omo bench ni nyina omo amobi nyina baba beka ho a omo asanya another 8 team na rich Barca 8 players a omo enya o team no say in the city here oba Paul Kubasi were starter solid center back oba kan Lamine Yamal meboa Dani Olmo enso ka ho Fran Torres ono NSS a decisive winner no oba baba beka Pedri ono so knockout abrantia no ewe mu okay, sir, please. We are no Baba Beka Eric Garcia. No Baba Beka Gavi. No Baba Beka Juan Garcia. But what's the emergency? And you're saying 8 Barcelona players. So I'm almost 30, I'm almost 30. Okay, but my Baba Benya 8 Bium. I'm a Saya Boa. I'm a Spain national team as the World Cup.
1: And you're too.
3: After what would chat now? So what's my chat now? Now, the woman who they say, same period na Spain e dominate ya Barca players no na o me so so dominant o no ya sign boss our World Cup in 2010 almost sign two as the following season Barca na sign J La Liga ori e na o je Champions League make out okay o sign J double because Jose Mourinho leg na o je no e rather after World Cup na Barca sign J League na Champions League no the next one the 2011-2012 there no and our 2012 edition no and na Jose Mourinho at the Real Madrid age ti say offer by history na o share how ade no asese na e kodia clearly it tells you say Barca the possibility say season ni league no all sign age no e very high and obabia nso edu stage ya no aside the Champions League aso so because by then the players na nya sa exposure on confidence level e ko so that feel good factor because the point is that Real Madrid and even one player World Cup restore disadvantage no it is certainly Barca players no ever the aside that feel good factor no already e wo ho say yeah world champions e contribute greatly and the my age World Cup no but what you say so that feel good factor already is there.
1: Ebia Madrid
3: offer by metrics
1: Spanish players no mo anya rep or but the other players almost so war more countries no almost near a taste of the World Cup
3: exactly
1: auntie Ebia no no kwan ntimi affect Madrid the moment
3: you mean and the mejetum but me can the psychological in a way okay. You get it now you yeah, move from that na me the side history no na Emma Rich Borussia Dortmund player finally Wababa be Barca player Karim Adeyemi Rich unim na me hwe di se o hwe abrantian age na o hwe ni talent ni potential na o ti transfer figure na o say quite interesting less than even 32 million euros this is a personality by virtue of ni potential o say clearly any ni age I want side no and your map be brave e won mu but make a segue no na a match made in heaven abrantia na no in a way e bua ma ne ma e so simple e de ma basa adin tin make us at a point so obeka even club from Saudi Arabia no more open including EPL and abrantia man e so clear catch a Dortmund for say look e ya ne ma me nu either say mo be ma me contract le be ba na wie ye na me ko for free because me imagine say Barca e na me bo so okay o kan sa asem o ka che ni agent Jorge Mendes say bema oni nkrofo oni nkasa so o mu nton me Barca anso na me imagine say me ko me nko ba bia and we say oni say football no by Emra no player interest e do hon ma account so okay maybe Samuel Tofels na ni wages o soro wo Barca o me so o mu ton ni bi o so nko ba bia no one to me anyway. A brand say, until Moba told me at the Ama Barca, make sure my contract no run it out. Now I'm free. So at a point they had no option. because player any interest or maybe be a clear no say Barca so penny the only team of person obo. And it reminds me so much of Andre Ashav in time Nana of Fraser St. Petersburg Eba Arsenal. At a point no so no one cast a transfer kit no no one had Nisika Kakra Esoso. Because now we're bent on joining Arsenal. A brand new reason tell me name say Oye Sano, Eye Adebako Mienu. Maybe Rain Free say Hansi Flick. And the D came out brand new sa international exposure, sa recognition, the first call up, or no any demand or the German national team. On very well said. When you're a personal like Hansi Flick, not any year, Juma, a double 1 year. And Rich said, Usha, the only critically now analyze your own. Bassa air yard, DB.
1: How do you know?
3: Matia, I mean, I'm saying, we're not just a part two, Mumbai.
1: Ah, yeah, no problem.
3: Bassa air yard, DB, the Bassa air yard. Or manage life after Robert Lewandowski. This is a player, of course, meaning, say, Karim Adeyemi. Enye a natural center forward, Robert Lewandowski, the Odebema or Dema, and yes, Hanity. But or manage life without Robert Lewandowski, say, just like the Oye de Bois, Germany national team as assistant coach, you know, say, goals, you know, a player at a point about 2-3 seasons, consistently know about the Barca top scorer. Say, only one won't mean replace Lewandowski, bet me amount 40 or more goals a season. Name on the Obeni, say. At least any players will be Eddie ever on board, no be ever mount goals. So, offer will be Sir Karim Adeyemi. The open in terms of pace, on our pace, front three, ho, say, Obo as a right winger, as a left winger, Obo as the main man up front, on no, Sanya Maninan or the amount. And Barca a chance was some swing pace on the team.
1: Okay,
3: on him. So for CIES Observatory report on football.
1: And I see
3: Mattia Minion. This is a player at a point, even Orane faster than Usain Bolt. Or pace are plenty. So for Barca currently, Anthony Gordon, Rafinha, Obafa Karim Adeyemi, now all they can one. A chance season, say Barca Enusia. You should expect that tactically we're very versatile. And Hansi Flick here, one person, or Pesadiano from the materials. And apparently, me say who I be say, oh, say Lamine Yamal consistently. I can say, or per se, only a more central role now, or free wings, so because I come here quite open and be and the Abraham and the bomb, but so right. Stay there, even the World Cup against Belgium at a point, no, near 2 or 3 players now, almost 8 now, and Abraham. Episode impact game centrally. Rich, only Nyame Ports now.
1: Joshua, so remember now. And then Friday, Yamon Kakakram for Enko. Josh,
4: yeah, Rich.
1: I
4: think the biggest news coming up from Enrana Juno till this morning, and they say Maxence Lacroix for Chelsea, you know, the deal is done.
1: Okay. Madame Vono.
4: It is also one yard yet.
1: Sana Mimi.
4: Overreach. I don't think so.
1: Mrs. Sana Mimi.
4: Sana
1: Mimi. But I'll
4: explain to you why.
1: And you are winning. Mimi is Sana Mimi.
4: I can assume say so, I test na odi shebi. Anyway, Rich, I think when you look at the business that Chelsea for a year in this window is very, very impressive. That's the first thing I'll say. And Usha Utimusa Xabi Alonso wants to improve upon the defensive setup of Chelsea, a football club, no, because ball up born this season, no. As much as Obey very expansive, no, I wasn't a chain, no, also Shani Yepa. Rich, do you know that since 2005 to 2025, Chelsea are conceding more than 30 goals in all competitions in each of the seasons, 20-year period, from 2005 to 2025. Every season, Chelsea are conceding more than 30 goals. Now, Opese Oshe, even the best campaigns throughout these periods now. 2017, San Antonio Conte or the Chelsea Edge Premier League. During that season, Chelsea conceded more than 30 goals. Oshe Champions League season now, Thomas Tuchel or the Chelsea GN. That's 2021. Chelsea considered about 40 goals, and that was the best during that period. Pochettino time, just 2 years ago, 2023, Chelsea considered 78 goals in all competitions that season. Oshé, Enzo Maresca time, Nsua, Chelsea were conceding about 52 goals in all competitions. Obviously, our statistics now, yeah, Xabi Alonso now about Chelsea, you know, one of the main things that you want to do is that you want to fix the back line. And for a very long time, Chelsea have not had that one player they can count on him, say, come rain or shine, when you are there in the back line, we have a very solid defense. The last time at Chelsea had a player of that caliber was in John Terry. And when you look at John Terry and how he slotted into the first team from 1998 or started to Obo Chelsea, Kopim said, Edu maybe no, he was so consistent. All the other defensive pairings that he played with, every other leagues, and the Bebuano, and Mani Bo Chelsea, Chiriho. So you look at the way forward for Chelsea, and you want to understand, say, so Chelsea Castle Okofa Maxence Lacroix, there's a reason why Xabi Alonso wants to do that. Because at this point, Obiadia to Mr. Levi Cowell is that ball playing center back that Chelsea will rely on for this particular season. But when Anabel Patinano in that role? That's the question now, Obiadia. Then we started hearing of Maxence Lacroix. It's the Chelsea for Dinechi. And there were consultations and discussions between Chelsea from Penny Fono and Steve Parish, our chairman of Crystal Palace. Chelsea for Bibi Kraka said, I say, did not check too much. Play I see a Dinechi, a Kasasa. Then, what is the barrier? But Rich, you also agree that the player because of free team A to team B, it doesn't happen in just a few days. The deal is very complex. They will have to explore all options. Discussions, no? Adults will be brave. They are looking at all the areas of the deal that have to be completed very well. Into we will share. Agents, Ebenya percentage, boom. Maybe there's a sell-on clause. Maxence Lacroix of Wolfsburg and a bar, Crystal Palace. So maybe there's a sell-on clause that's going to, you know, be attached to the contract. And we'll share the structure of the deal now. What is the negotiation between the player and the club in terms of the wages and also Waho. Then you look at the club to club negotiations. How much is Crystal Palace charging in terms of transfer fee? And all of these things are things that not two clubs no action a year to make sure that the deal was done. But I think that the thing that so many people are looking at and they say, Usha statistically, the player Maxence Lacroix all but Chelsea, know what makes him very unique? And Hannah, memo the breakdown to help you understand, say Maxence Lacroix, even though a lot of people disagree with the fact that he's a very good center back, no, the statistics show otherwise. Rich, in the World Cup, no, you see Jude Bellingham in your ball and ultimately Efan in chain. Ah, Maxence Lacroix did in a chia when to stop people on Jude Bellingham in share. In the game against Spain, so say, you see Pedro Poe go now or share, no. He was taken out of position and Omunya Bono Bonin and Nahusana Bono Koshaye. And I agree with the eye test. It looks like for the France national team, Maxence Lacroix ain't any fit. And that is what we all observed. But Rich, look at the statistics. In the Premier League last season, one-on-one duels faced that ended in a transition. Maxence Lacroix was faced with 50%. In T Bono Eko Kem. Now you boost team next year. The way you play, I know it may recover. Going one-on-one with a marker to win the ball from the player, no, Maxence Lacroix, Edikain, 50%. That alone demonstrates the capability of the player. Anya Munkwa Rich. Top speed by center backs. Mumika Sem Etisen. Into a game, say Ebia Alonso, Okasa Wobo, expansive football, no Bemo Wobo. Yes, I'm book bonusy team next year. How do you recover?
1: Okay,
4: what is the recovery rate? Maxence Lacroix, his speed is averaging 35 kilometers per hour.
1: That's a bear you by a monk and the chance you
4: reach. Mamika Sevicho,
1: so sweet picture will be a
4: Mamika Sevicho. Oh, say. Because a player be free baby, but the easiest thing to do is to raise the expectations.
1: Okay.
4: Because whatever is happening, your fan base no energy. Say, I go for Maxence Lacroix or Babe Boma Chelsea, and all the statistics show that you're a good player. and you will come and help us. It's just a need you'll be any.
1: Okay.
4: Whether it will work or not, which we know we are, but we are being optimistic. And himself from days will be any age. And that is a very good thing. But it will come down to how Xabi Alonso would use the player. How Xabi Alonso would cause the partnership between Ononi Levi Colwell to work in favor of Chelsea Football Club. So I think it's a very good deal. The negotiations between the two teams has been so well. And I think, sir, it will be a very good deal for Chelsea to make up. Ebebo wa Chelsea ye pa in the future. Rich, just before I end. And now Ebebo to just say Arsenal for Eddie Bruno Gomez. And I think one of the main reasons why I Arsenal for any abri pa is because Chelsea fans were neither Bruno Gomez. But at this point, I don't think Mikel Arteta bet na wama Chelsea for us a hijack is a deal way. After say Brandon Rogers deal need to go through for us now. No? They will not sit down and allow Chelsea to hijack this Bruno Gomez deal. Into Besha. After they are agreed personal terms with the player, no, that's us now, any Bruno Gomez. No? Now Newcastle force Omonfa a total of about £80 million and famra for the player.
1: And Arsenal this 70 ko.
4: And Arsenal this 70 echo.
1: Anyway, do a match. 80-70 there.
4: But I think Arsenal will improve the bid. Come on, Yanisadi, only a Chelsea Baba found one Ako Pepe player. Because you know what is happening, Rich? Chelsea phone him say at this point, they will not.

0: No, oh, say Newcastle for near stubborn.
1: Now
0: she acquire Omude Alexander Isak deal. No?
1: Yeah.
0: So I think they will drag their feet and make sure say Arsenal will meet that target.
1: Omuma Gomez is in Kusina Kain for my Arsenal. All right. Yen trust you need come kakrebi. Ayala so hano so baba. 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
2: Good morning.
1: Now, what to say?
2: Yeah, me and Tomo now say.
1: And I mean, I'm out to mobile. Open some of the chassis free.
2: The most chassis free cars now. Your tone.
1: Motono.
2: Okay. Aye. And TCCS will be per car to. One was your no car be a me person metal. Meaning car type I'm a pay. Maybe I'm a pay CRZ. Me pay Honda Civic. Me pay we. Or the year and in your Naka home. Bramo to mobile enterprise will be. Available will be to me at all. In this will be pecan, one is a umbra automobile enterprise. Say, you buy a garage, and one is a no better than a senior payment plan. That's what you can add. See, maybe so a garage, so you bet me a bomb or a car. Yes, that car now you're there. Open. It will also say, me a fin a metal car, to me name car, it was a metal, or buy a bell ball. I'm when your car was auto, a bell ball.
1: And
2: to cast so peca beata. For any chair, I'm one automobile enterprise.
1: Now, my guy, you know, baby, a company, and I know the baby.
2: Baby, or baby, a company, no one,
1: and I know so honor.
2: I will honor my.
1: Oh, okay.
2: Aye.
1: It is will be peccato,
2: see ya.
1: Obey me a bum or no, I'll be sure my guy, or say, you on quandia.
2: Even
1: I'm obeying your man, say, impobinio. No, bet me a check a cram, I'm one at all. Abuche di amana.
2: Me pa chai.
1: And also meet me a yedi amana.
2: Me pa chai.
1: I see. Na in terms of semi tuya kano nisika semno payment plan on so on semno. Ya net is saying.
2: Oh, payment plan ne di. Sa uba u ma ye hu the way ya yen ye mao. Se de beya ebe buao. 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Meet ya first one, second one, third one. 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Me no and I'll be tiana at a go. Hantu ba said ye be na ebe boa no and ye be yamo.
1: Okay.
2: Aha, iti ye yamo ane se what's me and ya wakana yede what they call.
1: Iti any pana ba payment plan obit me to ya half.
2: Yes.
1: Half na cano. No abitia na bigra bia miensa.
2: Aye.
1: Obetona with ya bako.
2: Bako.
1: If you know baby obitia bako maybe ye no.
2: Wabitia
1: what ya diaka.
2: Me patrai.
1: He said, "You really have fool."
2: Hey, see, young say.
1: If a young boy be a opeka be a bit
2: me abano, abano abe toka.
1: Okay, okay. 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
2: 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Ombre. Na number no so say 0244 46 57 57 64 0244 0244 46 57 57 64 0244 0244 46 57 57 64 64
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1: 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watch in a castle over here we can appear in a baby a throne net jumani eddy and that's all it's a year jumana I said the fabric by na because of your powerful machine I use any products now you use to know because be on the car number table you call box our car number the original one and the year with juma tb in this or canada as a different bridge by an internet my dance so I was spraying a juma name no
0: and see once again a people say obama ho no dine juma bremo namo heye mana but I'm right
1: but I'm
0: from on my benzo
1: umbra kote apem so
0: okay
1: free emina neba ojo emina filling station or Kingsburg will be taking the right hand side. 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
0: Okay.
1: Ewo Kote Apimso. And a number me says this will be 0244 0244 46 47 47 64 64 0244 46 46 57 57 64.
0: Okay, Eda Masipa.
1: Yes, sir, that's it.
0: Amwa Automobile, Ena Mati Omo Enkano. Enti said the Akane car, so, car no problem, bia, obitimi Edia ko. No marshal is CA, aye, Edi amount. Sanson, bia, peso, toka. 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And so, na, okra na eda umuno. Bibia Ekama, Eddie Amano, Bismarck, Osuben Payala. Good morning.
2: Yeah, good morning.
0: Now, what is saying?
2: Oh, Nyamia don't be a friend.
0: Eddie Yamia say. Okay, now I'm on an answer, baby. I also know. Oh, so dear, funny, ain't you?
2: There were no more, no more Munica.
0: Okay.
2: First one, a year. I mean, can I say, an air Friday? Bibia yina ebetimi afa futu kakra frimu na yede aboye bra me sorry anopa we usually me sorry the first thing I do and I say me fa me phone to me fa me phone na among other things eh say me ko social media no so na and anopa yi me bi social media no. The first thing I saw a very, very passionate story about Abrantia FN Makukwera. Now, just less in Vipen and Bessie F. Afrim. Makukwera obviously grew to become a very, very successful footballer. Was signed to Real Madrid. Obien himself about Brighton and over Albion, about Chelsea, or can Spain team na kwaji World Cup, or can Spain team a G Euros, you know. Senkeba Abrabum and Nijie, and say se Obia ba Iria se wa fair juma bi atuno huso, a juma na oyen wa accomplish bi also accomplish ya. Makukwera should be one of them. Should be so satisfied. Say that is the reason why. At a point, and Kofokrasi now also a Jew walk up, you call or be retired from the Spanish society because old moon will say, Wajibibia. Marriage in that interview, or a interview now, all of a sudden, na is soon a hino. Now, why will Obitse Makukwera in this time ya ye wumi any enuji e wona kuma mu yi e dia na be ma ne ra ho ose onu ne ye wo ma I think man be e be 4 se 3 na emu baako e wo yare ya friend autism autism crash, I'm guessing it's a mutia. 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
3: ay okay
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2: 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only problem but they also the show who crying say obi a one or two problems bia no matter what o face enu ti e ma wo wa ba mu mbuda never give up in life never because rich kukwara could have given 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
3: the baron comes on the penny
2: yes
3: oh
2: any easy
3: asemo
2: any easy Nti wa wuti ya no pei. 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In this life, everybody is going through a certain level of struggle. No matter how successful in the pakone ye. Ebi o me kan chire wo ntine ye o se bibia ye totin wo tin pakro eti dia wo kum no anya wo nkoa obi a wo ndie ehye no ho ebi mu kru anya ya ke they would have given everything they have to solve their problem echi enyina ye let me to appreciate what we have,
3: especially health.
2: We should learn to appreciate what we have.
3: Maybe madam be or confanoche no catch or some one man be better confanoche. Na say or da honi na no ni bed no da si no or da so no. There's this suitcase ah si kan kwan room.
2: No the or the other side
3: or the top bed na se. You was so over inside no. Papa no me ti. No catch so only bag be wo.
2: I see our man.
3: Oh yeah, we be si kan kwan. So we are say a sika ne beti mi age mi
2: nka
3: sika wi mo jina di am person mo ye mi bi
2: mo hon to mi sisi e but chale
3: ni ni na
2: to ntwen
3: papa ne de koi
2: eh ntwen to
3: ni na papa ne free mu
2: enye
3: is sika ni na chi
2: enye is
3: nti say de uti bi a fa ne sa
2: of course
3: yeah uti bi a
2: this kind of stories e ma won hu the way we are sisi tie and e bi a obu ho obu mfia but o how to cry now we are okay no. It should be precious. So, so precious. Which, many one who see no. Sky Sports Italia and Sky Sports Germany air report say Pep I reject the Italian job. No, I think say even Sky Sports in England also air can be. And see, Pep is not going to do the Italy job. No, but an opoye the number one news. Jürgen Klopp finally the DFB are introducing him officially as the coach of the German diamond shaft for the next 4 years. Menye sure said there's a single person in this world that or doubt it said Klopp a bit my age man and as a own team in yet was sure more than capable said obit me age man. But Rich, as I know, Cressy, even with the competence of club, in you know why you're in a way panetro. It is a Utsio club in the first interview all year as the Diamond Shaft coach. Rich, or he can't say, Mark, a papa. In Shiraya fan. Ebini saying, or say, first of all, a Jumana Wababa Geno. Obeya in ye or ideas be on the team dada or catch every player be or ye eligible to play for the German diamonds of say or show be wa home farmer or readiness to die for German national team no any be or no club or perfume player who be an a free near chrono or show be a na or the energy di eto so mi no Rich minim di ebe ma club akasa asem we but he has said it o say wo hu the way a media no e treaty Julian Nagelsmann wo hu the way a English media no ene nkofo bi e de Thomas Tuchel e fa so e wo England na ono asem ba ko pe na opese oka. Wa unu na obefe fa fa fa na odi be ko na busu afo asoro that day na no be je ejuma no se wo asem bi ni ne ka as a German national team coach ene ne onu no nka don't extend it to the family Rich dia minim ni say club e obi a o challenge ne ho and are you very very sure say this is the right time also about German Jumano because sir otimi ebe tiny this German situation into a competitive national team BMA, which Obia Baka se ono no waye adwuma no. Because wa me fa German national team ni time e ko yie na ka so oh oba e ne num Obia ni se sisi German national team no e da form say team. Inti so oba na obenya any level of success bi a it will be attributed to him. Which he, we are going to have a very very nice journey with him. The first interview no crash say he is very very hyper for the job so winning club. On our merge must be that so. The moment of Baba Obaka said you were a giant. Next one so I already saw Baba here, and he's going to inspire a lot of things. Our German they have gotten their own. Look, to forgo Team B say Real Madrid, Barcelona, Bayern Munich, Juma, top jobs, just to make yourself available. Say. A one-time dream and it's over coach national team now abana wabe fane there. It is similar to the story of Zinedine Zidane. Inti yebema club akwaba you see De La Fontaine edini hini ono ne yepo biyamena kwa kutuno ewa akunyana. So club is capable, the German football talent, you know, right now, no,
3: apart from
2: and so then you're top but you say one attribute a club ever and say he doesn't work with superstars. He rather makes superstars. And the Abia German national team like you see here, you know, Abia they are superstars in them. They just need the right coach, and it could be him. They have been saying, "Omu ojide sa ono bet maya juani tumu de juma na mano." Omu convince na ancha na jitu muso baba because e juma na opeda da e ona kumemu. And see, it's a match made in heaven. And German find your moon any pa clubs also enya ne dream jobber and also so ever benti. Jorgen Klopp is back. He is back into real time coaching. And send you now your friend or no. Yeah money team.
3: He's
2: Juman obeti me. I need you back to one here. But you watch his journey along the way.
3: The German talent in above from too much.
2: Na Rich na mami muso. Ushe read it from DWTV, who share German portals and a kick a money build one. It seems that everybody is happy. German supporters, oh, be any age. It seems that, oh, we've gotten the right man. What did he say? Coach Bepana, you know, for the blasters, every Ghanaian unanimously so. Ebe nya sa kind of reception in the man. Obi says, Obi says, why?
3: Oh, Nana Ibia.
2: Oh,
3: you be my carbantia.
2: What is that in Fifi?
3: Okay, if you
2: gun me. Ah, what is it? Bunny dear, because ah, Sagan and you
3: dear,
2: bed your
3: own. Wait till me, I can't see up here, B. I
2: could see up here. No, I could see up here will not get the. So Obia say he's the right man.
3: Any problem?
2: There are
3: people in Niasembia be kafano.
2: There are people who have reservations about Kwesi Appiah's competence. Emo Arenfi. Any say you
3: want to?
2: Any say you want to make it be that? They all have people who have reservations about Omo competence. Yenibi, that is the truth. The real answer is say Yenibi, a Ghanaian. And yeah, you bully this Kim. You get a unanimous Ghanaian football community on say this is the right man for your blasters in Yenibi. And it is simply because your coach's education was from Yenibi Rich.
3: With the Sika can acquire with Goma here.
2: Oh, Sika on coach blasters Nancy. Sika coach blasters Nancy.
3: Yeah.
2: Rich, the closest we can get.
3: Every as all carbon tin dia. Ni papa kwa has a man who's a gun of feeling on say papa will bet my yeah jumano.
2: We have it.
3: Yeah, have it.
2: Yes. That is the closest we can get.
3: Only coach has a
2: good idea.
3: This is the man.
2: I said there are people who even think say he is destined to one day coach your national team and one day say a seer and your destiny now bring you in together.
3: Yeah.
2: But Rich, even with him, after years of winning the AFCON with Ivory Coast, you know, in between the journeys now, you know, people have started getting 1%, 2%, 3%, 5%, doubts be say is still
3: you say adwuma ne de enti bi ka say
2: oh
3: enti
2: say
3: ne de to go ha be to go enti no
2: at least o dey e ma ho 5% doubt say go for you say is still so the have rena with the magic touch and but he is the closest he is the closest we can get to the way Germany for ni obi age club at me say he is the perfect man for the German job
3: yem say tie for ni ahwefo coach Ben Pana musu su say se yam fadume de na makar screza only the nemuna Ghana ni bia nyada doubt gidi
2: no but it's even Carlos Queiroz part of the list. Carlos Queiroz say confirm
3: the call up in buy no Andres yeah bu James na ne de so we see abontia clearly
2: na ko
3: for ni
2: James
3: na am for ni Jones ah papa yes or buy no you see a different black stars. But I don't know. All of a sudden, minimum say the Ghanaian.
2: Yeah, percentage. For this one, as we say, yeah, doubt. We say.
3: When the coach Ben at the BA, but defense saying
2: it.
3: So I as a doubt, crowd. So what I say, and Harry Ronaldo saw the same because also after said an hour can after so free.
2: Ivory
3: Coast quiet now. Kone namye na e na mafo papa yi for ya dia de ba say nye gidi gidi sa.
4: But me chuan da bio. It's got to do with teams or qualify. One, so over Saudi Arabia. Saudi Arabia, maybe someone say in terms of
3: talent. No,
4: but my partner says, okay, say who analyze no based on onusu teams or coco fi. So no more potential et say, you get it. For Saudi Arabia, for instance, or more potential no more et say.
3: Okay.
4: For Tunisia, time in court, the coco fi a juman.
3: I'll cry the end for Tunisia,
4: you can still make a case for him. You get it. So looking at where not free, but any the talent or do I'm cooking here, Jumano? The name a bay and a bay.
3: Because Yabo World Cup now, Casadia. Your first game against Panama and our second game against England, yeah. So the Harry Nard debate, the other Casabasa. So Harry Nard, the
2: other Casabasa, 100%.
3: Mekai is Abre a Ejimohaya. Nipa crowd near the Guano. Obia Superpo, we are 100 years grandfather. Hey, your black stars in you. Then the team in England, the general toe-to-toe book game England. And to be on for bound to at them. But I don't know who's an American. Is say, at a Ghanaian, sir, it be our coach and now your team, now resort, no. And Shasi and Koyana,
2: I'll get to every
3: other. I'll be a crabby now.
2: Doubt
3: and Shasi Ebano. And yes, I think that I'm calling one coacher. Now, kind of the World Cup, no. Ghanaian few say he's the man. But I don't know. All of a sudden, your game against Croatia, and then you kind of say
2: Colombia.
3: Colombiano as a doubt, kakra ababat. We went to university number. Niya kinka ediamana. Yem from yam Ghana Premier League in 2026-27 season official so no. And so ababonti na said edi kai a confirm yamama no. Yami aduma a free league no eshas ye September 4th, September 7th, 2026. Na ye we May 28 to 31st of 2027 next year and that league you know you bet me abo at the we na over YouTube and Sha TV ye de first season from Monday one a copy the last one I bet me abo and so all the 2026-27 season and so emu. Now, send a beam inside time to be bringing to know. Usher a year, Monday one now. The editing league now, no. WB. In fact, Afia and I'm also boy in league Libby. Into only a newly promoted side. Amania Sante Kotoko. Edna a day, Ebe Pimso. How's the fuck, Boko Brokum? I saw Romatina and Kai. Now, Omni Brokum Chelsea. Abo Dreams. Any defending champions, Mediama. Edna a Babo. Pando Heart of Lions. Ababo Adriana, it is Amobo doing the first game. Amobo against Aya Pando, Heart of Lions. Betcham United, Ababo Kame, Aya Babian Gold Stars. 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Na Basek Holy Stars. And so Abo Aya All Blacks Bobo Kuno. 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then May aye 3rd 2027 na house folk so akotran time na omo our kame kumasi Asante Kotoko ayala first as naba
2: March the 30th So March the 13th, mm-hmm. March the 30th.
3: 30, yes. Yeah. And your debut ball, second round as well.
2: It's the magic number for the Super Class this season is 3.
3: Aye. Okay, 13 and then 30.
2: Yeah, to 3, no, any no. My first comment here, you say, first just bab on Timpano, then you know, say,
3: league never started.
2: Yeah, best started. Marriage. The House of Folk still have not named the coach. And you know, they've not started pre-season. The House in Komo, the BID, and so you can name that. And you say, Bia, nipa ne pass emana say nipa ne pekasa Barish say obi e has a full supporter pa na onye worried about the club ah
3: and
2: nipa ko na no yem wa
3: e bia no eja has
2: e bia because anyone ko yi Rich say or major things to fix our football club. When do you fix it? Off season. Ya bon league we ya football season. Oh, in bizarre off season in na house wo paying for ho. Bibi monument bien si. I'm now we've entered into pre-season.
3: So na house in ya coach Buna. What said that best starting the preseason?
2: Rich, what do you mean, say? Me no mean no yet. Say has are going through the process to pay Rene Hedenk. You mean say me no mean no yet. Say has a year market coach, and in a din komo at all. You mean say assistant coaches, say see all the never be has goalkeeper trainer. Some komo ni ya yen ya chun see him. You mean say ni ni na yen okre. But Rich, the timing of a new mebino is problematic. Couldn't House of Folk have done all of these things during the off season? So maybe anka by this time, anka omo chamu o hokrada da da anka, and when so omo zooming into action. But ene no pre-season period no, and has a the finishing tactics. To all these things, doesn't it worry you? Me worries me. And see, me imagine how many out you say House of Folk companion for or money at the end of the they are doing something about it. But my problem then is you both see in here that I don't know. I wouldn't even say you need to put all these things in place and suddenly you're starting next season. I didn't know, and by this time. Hey, the air house coach waba and come on say dear who you we are starting the preseason. House of Folk etia Rene Hedenk sika na free ho. Now they are kwemu bia they can buy players. Rich, you acquire baba do preseason. Fixtures about bonti and we are still intimate in the house and come on beyond this topic. Problem.
3: Where both season we are and I'm only did a party with.
2: Yes!
3: Think about now their list.
2: Maybe catch yourself per my information. The decision to sack Didi was taken as far back as February last year. For insubordination. It has new from the board to Omumiyem before when you say season you can be in a Didi, ya Pamano. And you know, you're Pamano taking a cat's meaning. The problem then is say, oh, you see. I told you, Bion. A moment did calling me and paying for. And you know, you understand they are busy people. But Rich, no calling me, sebi football so we need mrenso a and it is better you don't come close to it and to obi antimi fa excuse emma me say oh ayala eh na ya pese be bia for ho but at time na wo kan na e bia we are busy doing other thing na how so focus we
3: e dia na moye
2: no the evidence we are doing
3: here md near you almost to there
2: yes how to focus should be part of your priority no matter who you are we are board member e bia we are bank be a board member we are adjuma private person be to be is a very very business busy man but what we are saying is say what dia to who say has a kind of responsibility who dia and then also who say the timing of say obema no ma ye adjuma o heart no this is a very very crucial
3: Achi.
2: Yeah, this is the year. Ako off season. Half centimeter and finalizing new mobia. Now yaba pre-season. Yeah, be discussing players better, team leader, players better. Why they coach team no? Every moment now. Look at what media man are doing. They are almost buying all their players they need to buy. And when I look at unveiling the Omoye Omo defender no. Finance. They are in every course. Omo coach Tango Dada o. I want a technical team that I was starting the preseason. How so folk munyanum kotoko, munyanum kotoko. I almost know when you coach is a one. Quickly,
3: Fabia
2: started preseason. I never crown or turn a mumbi. I dare mumbi.
3: That's a folk.
2: And rich, don't detach preparation from results.
3: Very, very important.
2: Don't detach it. And the statistics, you know, now on your market, you see, most of the time, what this thing at the bar and I say, yeah, statistics, you know, now you are doing a preseason
3: within the season.
2: Within the season,
3: yeah, it's true.
2: It's so bad.
3: The beer robo season, baby, in a house. Eh, you fumble.
2: Tibu, me, your problem, no.
4: Rich, unim, season young. Me he kotokone as first 5 matches, you know. Na my projection is been a na me porch na me ramu ye pa but as my director sports air can ye man panim for ntia se uti how to folk a different from the united mo men disrespect the bibi o mo ntia se sa opo mpo club no a certain level sa we wa dwene sa wo ban niema se aye niema trokase a rich me can no crash o Me says in me kotokone has me jina omoso. Mom fan se mutrim. Oh ma nya jumana fire ni papa. Uti. Edu baby na judu ha jine na disrespect here. But mu kan because you know the reason. Ah. Sheni pom pemp mu support kotokone has. Reasons so among for di kotokone has echi a different from the kum Chelsea. So ya we. And tian chi mamu nya ne matroka. And tu di anya masi ya yan carry. Name me say season national results name I bet sound o asun. But Richard as my ala
3: can go already. House of folk name what transfer ban.
4: No, they have to be serious.
3: Serious solvers our problem we. Na kan person ka sa break when you coach am when you fair idea.
4: Me try dey be. Me try dey be. Tie asem we dey all but wom anya. Eh. So to say this better but for some we asem we mun say o we abekwa akofa coach aba. Coach na be ban in danger room. Has per the Africa corner foreign and ordinary neighbor. Memoir. Foreign and ordinary neighbor. Onim Ghana league ni so. Enim players no.
3: Oba wa man ta
4: at a disadvantage. Say ya obey me say ya o. Owie nso an all the character kama kama aba. Obe pamu coach. Owie do aka kire mo say. Coach no na me pese oje league. Ti. Na me pese oje league went me angel league tin ma pam no. Are you serious? Or that can you see out here? Maybe
3: or go FIFA.
4: Maybe Didi Dramani. What the other man had to folk problems in United and a transfer ban in there. The United apart from insubordination, can't talk about the buy or Pariado Babe justify or see the engine on Pamono or see the level of person that has echo and yes, I know guy went me and form uncle. Next is for some comedic, so justify. Tapping it a hole, you're in for you. Yeah, I need a savvy. Yeah, Tracy, a bubble season. And to coach Obano, a Tracy had never bass on Bajelic, and yes, I'm a treasure. Now,
3: coach, I'm not going to go to
4: Rich,
3: say your coach now, Miss Suma. The ultimate is a league.
4: Rich, coach our person or Jelic, Luciano. Say me, you coach our person or Jelic. Because, hey, as my daughter's post air can reach me, try the
3: best.
4: Hey, Rich, Na bi ko South Africa na bi nso All League no Vodacom Challenge Cup that period na hu se kotoko bo baller we picky rich stadia dia bi won se nche cup na omo bono ma dwana ba so da se 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prepare ni ye media ma ngon ko bon century cup league enye media ma na a league winner wa dwuna ba ho ne so san century cup na o mo bon enti e tofe na o mo e bo o mo ye right wa o fa coach coach ni min terrain no o san so na kwa ko se tight corner we
5: na san so a trend bia half a first game bia o Ghana Premier League ngo yi
4: eh ade pa
5: o bo ade bi o kum chance
4: right that you send me refi no they come chance make I will last season has ese kotoko super class we no o kan so we no ni be come chance ci o ni be come chance ci na game me a draw no e to ni be come chance ba e be na steady how to focus the first 5 matches all bo sha o be bo be come chance oh o bo be come chance we are o we no ko away to be be any gold stars reach yes me you gold stars last season o say has ho me kai pa ta kumi ni Augustine Buache omo bom 2-1 yaya ho o sen wo ho uria no ba bebo Bechem United Bechem on any day aka so betete hasa o tete no won the first 5 matches and league no ba rich na me do ye di league na chiacha me chire wade bi league no ba ja first 5 matches na chire so beti Ghana league first 5 matches edimu akotini ye o uria no asa ko away to Karela United
5: half is as new
4: add the year on reality no asabo against Dreams FC another boogie side for Hartford or tete has a power baby obesia ni bia on fani nyeshe so first 5 matches how difficult eh o se still me coach is only ready ah na adan me bo esi po so kran kema medri and I went so to say the near airport man and now you still take it for no am sisa ni man and no tell you people got to be serious because see with all due respect and yes, I would just say Mourinho be an answer. Pep Guardiola be a same predecessor. Yeah, who is Sasso than Ebo, Rich. And yes, be a more conquer of Fanco to be an Sasso. Yeah, who be a Ghana League, Luma be an answer, care day. And Tessa,
6: yeah, bro. Can I say? Which in the last bear 3 seasons, and come over a pioneer, dear Bahas of folk, Omu go scoring problem. Now, even in Sa. Time na ni yeka so mo problem with Omugo scoring no. At least you say in the land of the blind, one eye man is king.
4: Yes.
6: Into no Omu ti min punche no. Over Hamza Isabit mama best 6 goals be serving na Mauliwayo mu shebi. And now me no ka say. Both Hamza and Mauliwayo are off to South Africa.
4: Yes. Omuko.
6: Into Omukra no mo ho na no mo ho ko na enye enough no. What transfer ban na Omu ti min fe bi meka ho. Omanu Mohonu Pokrano is leaving. It has critically we need all concentration and everything to be ready. Coach Waho Omu top players. The Has are going to fix a new team. They are going to fix a new team. And that new team, no, the environment must be right to click. Because all top strikers in the boss is here. They must now come find partnership with midfielders. Rich.
5: Yes.
6: One way out. Ubeka samnama. Obu won che obeka se bia you are trying to paint the picture say as omo mo won omo nim de omo ye. Enye sa na ye kan. Omo nim de omo ye by see. So omo say e ampaso omo ye bibia. Me amete ye yi. Amete in chef from studio here. I will need to see the evidence of the official thing being done. Mean to me I can't propagate and no more money until it is announced. I do with any, it is happening.
4: This
6: is what must happen.
4: Oh, but no, a serious, Uti, and see, Ubibia, Obama, Bibia, Jago, and your prophet of Dumo. Rich, no credit, say how to full supporters are coming at it. Ah, this is a club over the past 2-3 to almost 4 seasons. Or battle with relegation, we're free and moon and moon. The level will see a name say how to fuck there or bar or jelly. We're free, say moon and moon. A group baby, I feel their relegation crown or battle with. Rich, wouldn't you buy a league in your room? Make sure trend the beer buy a league no more money. Say, say your league, no, steady. Me patro FC Samatex. Obo leg no less than 4 seasons. So Oje Lake, me boy.
5: Yeah.
4: Less than 4 seasons. So mm-hmm. Samatex, eh boy, Oje Lake. E di ana di me nkoni di ane kwa sa ane record no obeye se o free division 1 by nan oba baba jay. Se di adye, baby ane go stars. Less than 4 seasons, me boy. Wanje Lake. En kebi bin chwa ose leg no. E mu ya ane ya den. En ti ama se se mkwa ano. With all due respect, omu mu adye, onim di ente omu mu adye. Se se mkwa ane believe se ya ni mpe nifona ba be epe. Sa ane leg no. And this so special, sir. So open so dia won't minje. And to ghost stars, Samatex. Omo yina leg no mo ajibi. Na steady in the past 2-3 seasons. Ya bo leg ya mo kotoko ne hasidi. Wan mu di ni yabo.
5: Samatex, me dear ma, ghost stars.
4: And you na say leg no ma fa ba omo bo.
5: And she signings am dear ma. With all the team on the J last season. Omo
4: dia ya be say no say. Ya be nya time wa fa kokofa eche dogli no. And to fuzi tell a coin no. Eche na baba be say nanai. Replacement papa. Omo dia say me dear ma dia o see nya time me di no hun common in the signings all ye. Rich. And seriously, in recent times, me diema chesto on him leg me chain hassle. Now the end who's me? Me diema abo Africa 2 seasons ago abo Africa me boy. We abo Champions League abo Real Group Stage. So we saying you some level of experience, feel good factor be abanimu. Dreams FC abo Africa bar ko semi-finals. And to feel good factor be abba. And recently, yeah ranking Dreams FC the whole Africa 1-26. Kotoko White House way. So baby, I'm okay, Kako. So some teams in the game. For now, no, I'm only some level of experience. Me dear man, within 5 year period, what do you like twice?
5: Emo Jomra, Emo Jomra, na. How's that media? To be honest with you, William, I am not too mad yet, because I thought that Didi is still around.
4: Some no idea.
5: I'm telling you,
4: refuse.
5: Because your boss is in the area and has in the party ways. Up to now, has any coach?
4: Only coach.
5: Now can pass it. I'm up and down. I'm the best at home. Pieces.
4: Only coach, only strikers.
5: That because
4: Hamza Issa say by next week, me and
5: even time players are more good. Had dominated the league now. That's your problem with goal scoring.
4: Oh, of course, of course. Now because
5: that season, because last season.
4: At that season, no. Now a brand new midfield day. Tinting the Otu Kano. I'm a midfield day. Has midfield day now admitting or sign the same goals. Or yeah, the enemy are the power. Oh, has midfield that. One of the finest men for the Obuamomo Ejes Ale, you know. Sapi Edmin, I know we said
5: that.
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2: Pese. Anto, so sexu e o disu.
1: Omone ye huna. Because, prisi di na na sa tenu.
2: Anso omone
1: 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Ok, atan ben adi ple.
2: Exactly. Na, isi, mede ni mse ya pon program no. Se, obi ya dam 4-2. Emmanuel entry on only a brand here in casa.
1: You feel Olympics by no?
2: No, can't you say? Sebi. On that some course football, wa bobo na baba a turning into a professional footballer. Ah, before bobo ama team bino, on the sign contract answer. Rich. You can nowhere in this world have a contract with a company and say me nye jumani biyem. Like me nye biyem. Inti, ebe si se kotoko, start omu assemble omu players, medicals, ever pre-season, on my, etin kren se kotoko no mi mu biyem. In this professional era.
1: Ebi o nim breach of contract.
2: Inti, obi ni nkasa. Somebody should sebi talk some sense into his head.
1: On nyen ten.
2: Na on who say our contract. And yes, this is not how we are conducting as a professional footballer. Bet we see season never be started. Into bet be a bit of piano. You enter our the number one betting platform. Our Ghana have bet we already 10 good years. Now say no more buy here. On one day in Naya Kaboom. Naya celebrated 10 years of goodness. No. Bet we say, Omo yen jaya kra. Omo daso. 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No, I can betway a busiano. Now, one may have a very, very good season. To see you discussing local foreign leagues, the best 30 preseason games, the best 30. Anytime will be our co betway, will be a good baby. And the any sports and crana casino games or virtual games. It is the best you can get. Into Michelle for Hombre don't betway a busiano. Undi 18 years, sir. Undi in trouble where the 18 years echo they are any a betway simming can't you say betway or ho eddie and my betway and I almost get way more
1: about your sorry echo for them because you know the amam nyami adoma or 9 o'clock you know ebishia our weekend sports no and so adoma kasiye it was one
4: a computer must say se wo twawi ye na aka so medinati me ye firi so matwatwe ne nko ba bia so obi ka so be hwehwe hu a obeyi ni wo fon no so wo do ne cha sentiment am make se ne bambofo possible 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
3: 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and the confidence and the confidence and the confidence and the confidence and the confidence and the confidence and the confidence and the confidence and the confidence and the confidence and the 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
1: I won't come once in the green tax exemptions of automobile industry and one can once and one can be in tax and then I change that to my industry in a very worse, very painted. Communina come in help, and to me, MY, not to mobile, Mr. Niagara, I have a chance to come on the highway, what can't they project under this? I think the one thing I want to come, Monday, after the hospital, I think Monday, number 10 million since New Year for the hospital, lack of financial, that's another reducing the world's bill, and one can't in a 111 can't lose project, military or car, the issue of these fish, you need some of the project that plays this area. Debt to contract it after this development never explained to know Kabaya number chair, how far by nature, no one can want them in that perspective. Maybe I want to watch some which are more different aspect of it. No more care in that perspective. Cocoa farmers, one can how much the government is going to pay a car money cocoa farmers. So, look after their reforms to ensure that 50% is being locally processed. They're going to raise bonds, the message to pay them, any other aspect, but buying cocoa this season. But the previous steps, no one can write farmers, I can say, among rice means, you know, one can any conscientious effort, suspicious measures, and no one might try. No, this area.
0: Abusuani a wuchi ye pani eba tuo enshise emua wakwada musika samso waka mu oru abisma kosei en watene neno
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3: For centuries, the people of Assam Plains have relied on ferries to cross the Assam River. All these ferries have served the area for many years. Frequent delays and seasonal disruptions have impeded easy access and movement of people, goods, and the provision of essential services. The Ados Wechiamamfon Bridge, a 3.6 kilometer permanent bridge, will be the longest in Ghana and will replace the ferries, providing a safe, reliable, and all-weather crossing. Work is also progressing on the Dambai Bridge, a critical project that will provide a permanent crossing between Dambai and Dodikope and strengthen transport along the Eastern Corridor. Mr. Speaker, the project comprises 1.49 kilometer bridge and approximately 6.8 kilometer of approach roads. Mr. Speaker, at the end of June 2026, fiscal progress average 6%.
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1: 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don't do an anonymous junior day I'm up here in the near expectation is that a budget you can abani ye the ground farmers may still to sell their produce na kabe an extra location na the back there a year more part of the extra produce na farmers mono but unfortunately no the budget was quite on that and for me no that is the main part of the budget na it can follow you need engine certainly a born about to turn the money from his money and you're born you know that you into you they're trying to sell produce no you don't mean that it is just no matter how clear but if you provide all this equipment you know but now you mean the market and more who could do this so how do you ensure that farmers you know how much we produce here how much we put a car because I'm going to make a produce money out of it
2: Chair for the Ma Percent Farmers Association, Ayowura Miss Bismarck Owusu Noti nene ena oti yenu.
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6: Officers of customs, you are Ghanaian citizens. You have to help us to build a better Ghana. But if this is the kind of behavior, this is the kind of attitude that you have, you are not helping us in any way. Indeed, today I came to express my disgust and my revulsion at the way some of you are helping to erode the benefits that we are making or we have to give to our people. You are in charge of revenue. Every day we hear reports about malpractices, people collecting bribe with careless abandon, people who think that they are entitled to take bribe. How can we get rid of corruption?
7: The Ghana Rokwan. What's work when you say, work when you work with you from Papasa? You're catching me. When is in San Naroko? Say, you're in Bokwana, you're in continuing from Queen. You're carrying the young Finson, young Fabio before. Number 3, when the Ghana for far, what pencil send? Send them on Queen Mawa. Yes, it's unnecessary.
6: As president of this nation, will never initiate or support any attempts to legalize homosexuality in Ghana. As a government, we will abide by the principles enshrined in our constitution, which constitution is supreme.
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9: 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your Ghana that Mr. Kumo Obe benefits to Kenya not always very passionate about religion being a coupon kata or being a coupon kata and it's something for a dia dollar president to dia is a same CMC
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10: 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We are the same in the town. We are the same.
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11: It is on record that the Kwamea District MTU has between January and June this year recorded a total of 58 accident cases involving commercial, private vehicles and motorbikes. Most of these vehicles, either they don't have the registration or the document they have are fake. For the motorbikes, the least said about them, the better. When DVLA systems are efficient, MTTU enforcement becomes easier and more effective. But when there are delays and loopholes at registration and licensing, we see effects of these on the road, creating nuisance and leading to sometimes unfortunate.
2: Wey, Chief Supo Clemens Kwaku Dompe, ena okase ina, odinika sebe wienu wase. 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
11: Dummy District Police will the next few coming days embark on a massive exercise to clamp down on drivers without license, use of fake documents, and behaviors on our roads. So this is the right time to take advantage of this center, ladies and gentlemen. To every motorist, use the Ultra Center. Do the right thing. Get licensed. Register. Show it and make it roadworthy.
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13: 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A B and the funeral loan. But Jabosia kwa ye way. We are for better dear da. I say so. 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
1: Charlie TTT. 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
1: 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And my brand new Toyota pickup. 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And one new play Wind Drive promo.
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1: After you, Aquina Nabo. 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Me a star 946 hash. 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Any pick four. Says yeah. Sakra di esha se wo freak June. 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
0: 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Yeah.
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1: 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Dagati that's how they. Yeah, yeah, need dagati for champion guarantee you sign.
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1: Makula ya.
0: Makula.
1: Makula ya. Uzo, why don't you stop what you are doing? We are learning something. You sign there.
2: Yeah. Tell me what you do. Me share some of
1: my money. See. I'm not crying, he be kind. Pay more thing.
0: Hey. When you have to train any pay more thing, I don't know what you're saying.
1: Pay more thing.
0: I don't want to carry on. Ah, okay.
1: You can eat pay more thing. Pay more thing.
0: Pay more thing.
1: Pay more thing.
0: Thing, I'm not saying.
1: Pay more thing.
0: Okay. Yanko na
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0: 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Eti ba Facebook Insure 104.5. 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
0: 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Why on one
3: day? Yammy one day,
0: 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No crank with that nine. Would you on my baby face? You'll be also in your bacon. Twas way.
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7: Mammy, the patch of me come here in
3: China. 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Master McGuire, dear be a person, and see be a meet me a d. So what can?
7: And let me say, Me ni kwesi na me jan me nkai.
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7: 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I say, or catch him say, you could see the hospital in the ground at the car and our bottle. We are planning on a netty. We are planning on a netty.
3: I'm not
7: planning on a planning on a planning on a planning on a kofiro mi no mi nyane ti ne man telephone ko nyina so omo ye fro mi nyina ba mi nche e ma mi no mi nyina ye free na de na mi kwa chikire bi
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6: aya o ka sa
7: o pa da be
6: I say, I'm quite an animal, quite baby, or confound quite an animal, but also there be one man quite an animal and chain.
7: Okay, mammy, ready under that surprise, I hope that's our question. I'm quite an animal, papa. I'm planning, what should be my term, not now, police. Emma, Miss Ram, I think I can say, I'm quite an animal, papa, no, it's my term. Last minute, a friend, I can't tell me, my animal.
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6: sa
3: ai
6: So I say, who's who in your beer? Well, you know, one in the tears who say, we're a beer.
7: I should be a bad one, son.
6: I'm not going to be a bad one. 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
6: Now, oh, Casano, I think I never said, I did talk to a woman, she and Naya da Bay, yet the calculator shall say, and how be our own Nabi and Nunciama, yes, sir. You have some of the young Slammy, the Pacho.
7: The Pacho, I would say,
6: Who you be a Uchina Confuso Society of Wakano? Oh, Aja, Mikasa, Ayati, me say, Who you be a Uchina Confuso?
7: Masuma, I think I can't see. No problem, I got the 2 cars and not a man, she let me be sour and money out.
6: Oh, Uchina Confuso, send your baby cane.
7: The pattern is just a photo.
6: It's a night to be a man today.
7: The pattern.
6: Say we yiri ti bia ye be ni de okura kwada nan e na waje atum se woni ne betena awum ye nu aka ho de o ye ye be ni den
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6: Nay, I dear Betty, nay, winning in another day, fierce or air.
7: Nepacho, what do you mean? What's in the chair? What's in
6: the chair?
7: Nepacho,
6: what's in the chair? What's in the chair? What's in the chair?
7: Oh, my man,
6: maybe I want one in the chair.
7: Sir, why won't I say, Uncle Baby, I can't be my own in it in the bois?
6: Aye.
7: We shall say, Uncle Clan.
6: I don't know who is your one crano.
3: McClano, ten genuine yantum. O Casaman crana or bois.
6: And two crannies, I'll call mammy. Tis all mammy in China, we.
3: I'm away, crew.
6: Bemme or boa coma.
3: Debbie, feel me feeling, Chandy.
6: I done a bat tire, wa woof for frost, a walk or one crown pad and I'm on a coma.
7: Mammy, if I told, make me in Chicago.
3: Say,
7: make me in Chicago.
3: Sign out ye, ye.
7: Oh, set the old bottle of me, ma.
3: Mammy, so what ye say?
6: Say, Anya bia ka hu se wawo ema ewu aye febi postpartum sometimes amutimi nya sa adwini mu hawo no eye normal amongst mothers are o ma wo fofro enti se bibi saba no se o wo bo be yo se at least we ye jani de ese se obo na ko ma na bata wa hu se no so akwani ma me o wan kra mi ti bi ma ni sika asembe na okay I'm not going to be able to do it. Why are you here?
7: Come on,
6: me. I said, Tibiano, what comes to say no? Yeah, here we are, ha. For Satibiano, what comes to baby kids one or crown no? Or better, baby, at any point in time. That's been over.
7: I didn't say. That problem now, I come. Maybe you could see the minimum watch them. And you need to talk to me one hour, see? Or one time, you did it. You need to talk to me. You need to talk to me.
6: So, Missy, many Ghana Marana Casa, Oye, a new mother, Okra baby Ketua, Wabaya, who such a matto were not genuine. When I will ya bear my one and I will ya young, I want to marry. Say, Obaye, Okra baby Ketua, so free Aquanana Gentran and say, Cabby, but remind, maybe a cabby, but Sunday or seeing your misconception, no, not a car for two funnels. Yea, we will be put to blame. And to miss me here, who bar near the national one, Sasa Joe Yeno, Father Command
7: Mammy. Ah, maybe you come on, Mammy, Mommy, the patch of the blue, where they need your battle.
6: I need
7: Mommy.
6: Yes,
7: say,
6: Giawo can be a mejitum, but on Wabahano, what do you deem a bay ye? What do you tum say, Bonnet done in Arsono? Aye, I will back. May you ask some of your men who are not meaning you want
7: to be the pure for the man? I mean, you'll be able to say, a brow or no one over here, a condiment now, and I say, person, which I think women draws all by.
6: Say, and you know, Diana make us, I say, Miss Safety First, and on a nation, Tia may say, yea, yea, Wuba, now say, may Quabus, you know, and I mean, one Makoka. But I met you at the Joseph and Jam, make me walk off and let me down.
7: I don't know what I'm saying.
0: I'll go in call. And one of my cassai 0534 98 last number. Now, why?
7: What is 0534?
0: Mr. Wilson 98 in a travel number. No, two. And I may say, Wafra Ukwadano 641 Anapa.
7: Ukwadano 641. Okay, go ahead next week.
0: You see, next week, you are your friend. No, Waba. Nafe, the old honey, and no waka. Oba, Kwebusiana, and now near Busiana Kokasa. Why?
7: Not your sister, mommy, if I told you,
0: because I'm a man, you're a German.
7: If I told you, the American.
0: But for your man, you're a German chain, and yes, I'll cut in. Why?
7: If I told you,
0: Anna, all right, my bow.
7: I'm a woman.
0: I'm not going to be able to do it. Oh, mamma, where did you know I have to be? He's a one casanso, Mikorim, Mikfaha, and I'm a far baby in a dorso. Much repeats, I won't dorso. 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
3: I'm the alcohol.
0: What do you want to do? Enough for baby. Eh? 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
0: 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A GBN dinner bar, catch it.
8: My mother,
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8: we need to do the machine then, yes.
0: Okay.
8: Yeah, Nami school Kenya's.
0: Mhm.
8: And me jai school na koma.
0: Jai school no at form saying class saying.
8: Yeah, from two.
0: From two. Today is a school I will be. Twenty years.
8: 19 years.
0: Twice.
8: Many a year. A whole field. Any a boy. The many a back with the form two na koma.
0: Maybe some answer. So say, dear pa na wo pe say ye de bua o.
8: Me person mo ye de bua mi say si baby a ye won.
0: Mhm.
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8: Ebi o da.
9: Hello.
8: Da.
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0: Kasa.
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8: Down here.
9: Where are you?
0: Kadio, you are children.
9: Why?
8: Kasa, when my mom is coming, I'm ashamed because baby, I'm going to be here. Why?
9: What day?
8: Kasa, when my mom is coming, I'm ashamed because baby, I'm going to be here. Why?
9: We know my mom is coming on the show.
8: Mo
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0: Day, you call baby. 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
0: ubiyamo Obien team, menon a tear. Mini be crammed me from the Abia, may yes, all the Cosco. A credit from to a song go school view. Me come a numu in Samunina, a credit on go school. Satanoma, mere trophicophobia, Abatinacon. It's one man or my men of famous, I'm in my naked one. Almost somebody dear come home in chain, or just cool, no, so I'm Chebian or Mamma crying. Or just cool, and Chebian or Mamma crying. And a gentleman, Satanama may call a circle. 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Mammy, and now better in the bay waha. 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

0: 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Syntax tank, young copy for the pen and the
1: IRA. I am ready, D. Syntax tank for Betty D. To Syntax tank, no Betty D. And son of Yasufia. Some consonant.
0: And all purpose, it goes to baby. We better be.
1: The pastor of some come there, the Nasa been previous. I could be the dinner at a friend in 1730. Now, the other town, Chaba for the patrol, Mammy and Domi, Mammy and Bianeton, the pastor, sir, would be better to be an antidote at a friend in Sayamata friend in 30, at a friend about training and Nana training now, or sir, a Beckon Lillian CZ.
0: But your guess, baby, I would be a Lillian as Senegy beef a coffee a fray. 0244-406192. Nafe 0598-910500. Dear Touch one here 0249-712246. Yeah, but Lillian seasoning powder. So I'm manning in Asia. Do one must some. I'm a one room and point of your party clinic. And we'll see. I did be a titty war. Bra, one on the any issue. She moved. About to the boy showing you, baby, and nothing, baby, at Chamato one. 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Udu mkaya sprinters and ya wo ya Michelle signboard and a dish anymore. Kumase kronuma buwe nya ya ben Angel Educational Complex. 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Better no seba no better won sell more one no any number one create your account and be my home verify information now the abuso say mea ya wedi kwadio mensa mea na ma create your account no na say your first deposit no bonus no your mouth befu gaming and answer a betting company be any will be clear it's me more to 2000 Ghana cedis and where you are dear miss la woody ye dear grown on so a minister of his a gaming commission of Ghana a shamu pa is this year be any it's your bay of fine pa Beautylicious by Jess and then on your makeup in what they change a channel mission. I mean, to me, shame this one. Ye and once you're him and yen shanness. I can't name the best show. What yes, here now. My catcher said makeup class. 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
7: 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Let's see, I'm aware of a woman's and let me be how they breathe.
0: Okay, you can't come. You, yeah, that's it. Move for back control, Miss Sunami, Menya, this is here. Hello?
8: Hello?
0: Menafudi, maybe I've refused you.
8: Yes, I'm a prince, you're born because I'm a teacher.
0: Prince, what are you into?
8: I'm a jet.
0: Yeah.
8: I know you're my way. I'm into a program. This is my first time, but in fact, Menya, I'm a my pagina. I'm a friend, I'm a commission. It's a new because I'm a simo. I could rather see how Pan said, Mobbe canny, my men in the papa boom. Because our jay a idea at the name of the braver. Say, Nina may and a swab of friend will be raho and you could now. And Kaufi said, Gamma Frontiers and Pantimisemo. Mom, I shall have some loss on me and Cassie, be ye in a papano, and warrior, in Kumumna, AB, and I'm Sansu de Macolano, Abbess.
0: Here, pa. Baby, mama, bring my uncle.
9: Mama, that's it. Ukraine said the tear for a canna. I drained the back of food to him.
0: Yeah.
9: Oh, sir. The woman's a cranny a crab bunny. But not some old canoe. The wood here. Sennipa me look calm with boom. So, what will you be here?
0: Yeah.
9: Say, ye no, mammy, no, papa, netsy. And then, no, my say, cause I'm a giddy, some quiet crumb from pa. Bebre sa amebrase.
0: Yeah.
9: Enti se dia akola na eka na akola no mitie na ofo mo. 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
0: Mm.
9: Papa no so akwo, ono so anware oba no.
0: Till they should come back.
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0: Okay.
9: Because they say no, the beca be ounce a situation you know. Do beca be on to us.
0: Mm-hmm.
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9: 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Na you say be see a castle.
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12: What's the pay? What's the mad also pay?
13: Oh, me must see a double key and me see Tiani.
12: Double there is
13: no
12: more
13: fat one in me.
12: What's that? Is if you side way?
13: Oh, Miss Saxy Fifi, any more?
12: Any more?
13: Nine, oh, dear,
12: there be any more? Maybe some rest a wooden sea.
13: I mean, in sipa.
12: You're starting
13: to buy two in
12: me. At 1 year, if free.
13: Oh, buy.
12: Now I'm a heat in the air.
13: My graduate to
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17: enti e ba se wo betu na ti ti o ma
12: sa le oh, we can't say that. I'm not going to say that.
17: I was saying, Mrs. Made the bar,
12: and so your best friend,
17: you have a shimmy moto.
12: Oh, a moto,
13: you have a shimmy moto.
17: I have a shimmy near me.
12: You have a moto. Who a moto?
17: Moto, a machine.
12: Where are you?
17: A moch semi chica crab.
12: One out of it.
17: Pachana made yet, you mammy, the yet, you mammy, you must say 5 years.
13: My mother, you understand, I mean, the data will not do that. The mammy car will get and not do that there. Oh, the other woman who could bless you.
12: I'm not sure if you're a machine.
17: I'm not sure if you're a machine.
12: I'm not sure if you're a machine. I'm not sure if you're a machine. I'm not sure if you're a machine. I'm not sure if you're a machine. I'm not sure if you're a machine. I'm not sure if you're a machine. I'm not sure if you're a machine. I'm not sure if you're a machine. I'm not sure if you're a machine. I'm not sure if you're a machine. I'm not sure if you're a machine. I'm not sure if you're a machine. I'm not sure if you're a machine. I'm not sure if you're a machine. I'm not sure if you're a machine. I'm not sure if you're a machine. I'm not sure if you're a machine. I'm not sure if you're a machine. I'm not sure if you're a machine. I'm not sure if you're a machine. I'm not sure if you're a machine. I'm not sure if you're a machine. I'm not sure if you're a machine. I'm not sure if you're a machine. I'm not sure if you're a machine. 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

0: get to rubber bank, I will try my quiet dear. 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One more business loan, I'm a quadi, you know. 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Me who can you so called a Juman cost loan, be and then a Jumano, a cost say.
1: Yeah, current account, savings account, fixed deposit, susu deposit, and oh, you may need beer. 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Bianum, Uya Garanta, Uya commitment fee, Bia, Simon Biasan, now, sir, account loan.
0: As Santia to Rabank, dear, what shall I come on my work to Mancasa? Yamatat loan, Abusiapani, and it is so long, Iadema, Adesia, Adia Tomanino, Abuaman for say, and it is some, sir, Abusia, what a man on it, respect to your musicalina, Afa Santia to Rabank.
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1: Kwejo, kwejo. Take
2: money, money, money. This is Belinda, your hairdresser. It's game park and watch a more Adam TV. Take one day, nay easy. So, every time I'm with DBI, I'm sick of you in delay. Say, DBI, or Bobo Born and I, IOS 9596. I will sick of the good phone. So, to get me the money, I'm going to pay. The game park is card dear. Now, me and you can't. I'm blaming where you mean. Because, okay, me and me, renovation, kakawa. I think the last month, I'm going to be able to go to the hospital emergency. I'm going to be able to go to the hospital. I'm going to be able
3: 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Didn't put him. 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
10: Olman, obinu na yere na ma.
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12: Ye nana kafra.
13: Musa ba madina chi.
12: Mani nhuhre.
10: Oh, kafra.
12: Nim se woni nye.
10: Ene wo be hia ABA Herbers.
12: Ona so de wane.
10: ABA Herbers.
12: Oso for 3 days.
10: Oso for you and me.
12: Oso for abrantie.
10: Oso for rasta.
12: Bunu mai dokota kunyini no.
10: Wo be pie wa santiman mu.
12: Wo no na da ABA Herbers center no.
10: Se ye glaucoma.
12: Glaucoma.
10: Na se cataract ye kan se ete.
12: Na nsa pepepepe.
10: And not in your friend was off for 3 days, you know.
12: Who quaw
10: any? No one near to
12: you. You're never pressing your hope.
10: You're in charge of your new hope.
12: You're in front of your soul. You're in so
10: our hope.
12: And one is a woody dick.
10: And Santam
12: Shim
10: when you swap the hook clay.
12: Lay a number how bad ya.
10: A be a better net.
12: So what about the bridge of Kojo Takran?
10: And look around with the quaw. A be
12: a ever some neck Kenyan won't pay me.
10: So what's the American? Yes,
12: oh, my, yes,
10: yes. Oh, well, do your friend is some manpower.
12: And none of them will.
11: po adwuma sa abrante
14: na so ya kase ne wodoma hin okuma sen so
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11: ABA Herbal Center
14: mani so da ho
15: She said, "Yeah, to be out here." Esu she knew shop.
16: Me report no wahin.
15: Munia, osu me nampon suye. Esu she knew butum. Asan fufu bin suye si mo fiyo bi mo na. I mean, what ideas? Ideas ane be kuno. The biani adwin fufu awo. 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Uso biya idin se ya. Anya sum drain when you. 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
20: Majumaja, and on the town, Musa Meduko ABA Herbal Clinic, a seer, yeah. Now, Makacho, so when Nina Yoya, a tenor, but when in a swa, any other thing in our Fakwa die, ABA Herbal Clinic. Now, I'm sure to any other, and I say, and for a mouth, offense to sexual weakness. Sexual weakness, menstrual disorder, hypertension, stroke, prostate to liver, no kidney, yadia bahua, ABA, Accra, Obekwa Kasua, Millennium Inside, Adade Last Stop, Eho, and a doctor, Wakom, Kumasen, so, or Wakwada, so, Jonas, say, Biokes in a trip, and now, Doma in Kroso, or Bang Ebenezer Preparatory School, here, yeah, no, so, Bang Apia could be coast on, doctor number, 0541-565-199, and I say 0502-812-161. Kyoto, toothpaste, your post. Papa make up for their mouths near be not effective to say and no any apostia a baby cacane and canning and I dear few on the amount. What I'm my abuse of drama so before when you face here wants me for be entry in a sister Mara Company Limited and a coffer by your number. Yeah, a DDJ 0246-864798 and I say 0501-454-462 CD1 Niger de Aya Kel Taco Toothpaste Mammy come for a drabble boa na able your fuyadia se edia mo and no boy show a gastro suspension and the capsules. I'm for when you feel and I want to me no move your pain for doctor and as a pharmacist and what's me out to a baby anum gastro suspension a busso our pharmacist license chemical shop Ubenya be at all and so crudia was on your banana no na keep you body no purified, hydrated, refreshing. 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Why do you need to easy amawa? Easy brand. 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Mani Diani and Storm, One World and a Legend. Mani Obsession, Instant Crash, Mademoiselle. Temptation, you know, the Amani member, it means to bomb money a year. 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don't settle for less go for quality net or latest foam dear your partner for life and your latest foam you did do yourself aye be go cola scan and win instant cash promo agro we say no yes it's a saying aye sika goodie nkwa and aye di nini ane so beto be go cola no Obigo kola no, utobigo kola na fa o smartphone na scan QR code na e wole bo ne hono. Na show video ad ne kakra bi afei wo details bi ano na wabo e de ashem you can stand a chance to win an instant cash promo. Instant cash. 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Nini anso beto bigo kola. Utobigo kola na wadaroma we waskani wo QR code no. Na where we need big when you say be good here it's always big on taste and then it refresh your vibe where promo way say no regulated by NLA as a way no is scan to what son has a one yana scan and be doing some more because no no saving answer. What's my day? As I tell him Community Bank PLC, whatever my susu accounts know, your baby be a day amount near the susu no egum come a come upon and so a day amount a fable see and a whopper a instant loan with no interest. Nothing see where down no a kit will be peace of me as a shepherd papa. Yes, I tell him Community Bank one of the work when we say, do you mean if you are doing with me a kit for controller and as accountant general part. Department, no PC of AODIA. When guarantees and be any final quote a commitment fee, beer. Why now call commit to home? A ya Santiachim Community Bank as you yet for any tremor, smedia as a pepper, ya be Ryan Crabat and Mubiano. No, sick as a much video be a codino. Where dear we dancer as Santiachim of Agogo Kono Jasso of Fumase or Dumase Ayedia se Afon Quanta and a Roman Hill. Your number no a 0501 333 461 0501 333 461 and I say 0501 334 336 Abusuya and Nyangupo Adom Ama and Enfie Bako Abeka Yado Fubi Enfie Wana and was saying so yet me fa a quenya way so na ya wishi one munina kama pepe pesedi esse inti anano mianka sa mini ya peni ya midinechi as I am the one midinechi mienu mini ya peni mini ya ba ya friend of Patricia Opon Techi. 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

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I have prime sports. I have foreign tidbit and choir. 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
1: 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And one is Alberto Samsung. TCL. And now Nasco Smart TV. 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A hood row. And a free Zappa decoder. 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Who bowing to me? 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
4: ABA Herbas.
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6: Na nsa pepepepe.
4: And not only your friend was off for 3 days, you know.
6: Walk away,
4: no one near to
6: you. And you were pressing your hope.
4: You and Shashi, you knew our hope.
6: You and father soon, we any so
4: our hope.
6: And one is a woody dicker.
4: And Santam Shim,
6: when you swap the hook, lay
4: a number how party.
6: A be a better name.
4: So what about the bridge of Kojo Tokran?
6: And look, crowd with the choir. A be a
4: ever summon Kenyan and won't pay me.
6: So what did you make? Yes,
4: Matias,
6: I will draw your friend, sir.
4: Manpower,
6: and none of them will put Masa branch,
4: and I saw Yakasi and Wadomahim, Kumasin, so
6: ABA Herbas and
4: Wakada, so Janassi, and let you up, eh,
6: Juma,
4: Joda, Copim, Mimineda,
6: and upon what you call Pim and Yumreno in Sian,
4: praying,
6: that was 0541-565-199, and that's 0502-812-161.
4: ABA Herbas Center,
6: Maniswa Daho.
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16: Your family, Nana Mamek Brown, many Jimmy Jim House, intimate for my Jimmy Niagrocra, Sarah Namin Famin Nasu, and Diagrocra. 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

a work is here. 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
4: ah we dia kafra na so ya die die mi manu edu wo nya proko.
3: Oh, and then an answer, and I'm called drugstore, a cot of Procon. Now, so still now, Mitri does so pile me. Procon don't cry, any.
4: Mammy, hey, baby, a fake. That's a young drugstore. Me patrol your top Procon. Debbie, anyway.
5: Oh, gee, no, we'll see you at the Mapa Pepsi Procon now, and it won't so end the form.
4: Ah, I am a man just as a man for Bassa won't be Procon. We fake at the Mawon. And the Sansua, we you for fortune, woman say, a year Juma the Sassan your Procon, the year Jumana. 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
1: 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What's up, it's your boy Kwame Eugene Aka. I'm a rockstar and you are listening to DJ Ogidi Brown. 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Rockstar!
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2: You bang me a day, and then you bring me to be a groovy. 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

0: say do Friday, I say I'll be at TVC. America falling in our town. 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The Jankwan. 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Ghana Bruni. Doctor, engineer. From Gideon and Akwa, when I won't feel quite a Friday edition, I'm in the playway. We sabi yoko pese 1800 people, 6 PM. Yebe kwa atom 106.3. 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Once I'm gonna come for a year, be go drink at the bar, yeah. As of the Tino, Obia Timinumbi. Nasabre, Obadi Capita for Messi for home, engineers for home. It's all better, my baby, and I feel good for Timinadia. We had a new Bigo energy drink, you know. A bit of my boy, yeah, papa. I say, and what they're cooking and paying up, paying you know, best out training in us at the April. It's a show. We are footballer, carpenter, Messi, radio presenter. We are gas and ovina. And the new Bigo energy drink. And the bit of my supermarket be a boy nation. And my motor to show traffic me. On some bit of my cabbage. And your Bigo. Now, boys, ready. Yan yama. Gana for a swap. I'm a chow. Tanya the yukra. Is it okay? A patchana ubiya. Is all your president. Your president. And I can say Gana for your pamuchawa. And ubiya. Yay, Kajo. Be strong, Wati. I'm off for any more than us. I'm off for the help you. I'm in your quadro cafra. Bibles all shall pass. It's a new begotten be. Sorry, no home, Jesse home, and of Inositol. Julia was 0322-190877. 0322-190877. 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Akabi. Abena Rice, bring your families together 1 minute at a time. Let's do the 10. The crucial moment in the day. On Friday will be a crucial moment. Ebeba, I will show you so. The man is in the building. Garden City Aquatics. Swimming competition in here. And your swimming pool competition, your dear brother. And you'll be an Albany Majority from Shwada Roma. A brand new, what's up? And a bus one. Making us building champions. And we can rest the push out of her. And about 8 a.m. to 4 p.m. It's a bit of a bunny daddy. Funny bra. Now from the competitive enough, a channel so on. We're not a super brain. Open inquiries via phrases here. That was 0244-46-4003-2. 0244-46-4002. and that's 0208 979 858. 0208 979 6 9858. 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Say David the Banu Solomon. Ah. 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Eh Solomon. Ke si e Solomon ke din Bible mo. Ke din si e so wo na si. Sa bi sia. Wo ya sa for beji sika. I'm going to go to the ATM service. And young Quanta, and once a quantity place, I could carry College of Education campus. Wire Roman Hill, Cottage Station, I say, Cars Campus, I heard you, I think I dance. Santa's a book on a school, more so full of new transport. When I master community by PLC in Nicobo, I was 0247 200013 0247 200013 and that's 0501 646414 0501 646414. Come on. 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And the Kakahuina on Sabeti Makabi. If I was one trading near Mama Jansi on Sabeti Makabi, I was 0244 244 847. And that's 0204 468 590. 0204 468 950. Easy Brands, making every meal easy. Christian is in the building. Christian, have you ever called here?
1: She's right.
0: You never call them.
1: Oh, Nyankopɔn adom. Mo ye papa papa papa papa. Ose benya betena enhyira FM so dia. Na wadi tua se. Ise awo beto me ana. It's a to talk to Uncle Fui.
0: Don't
1: tell me, bra, a year, Friday.
0: I had a
1: manager and Cassada Friday be a
0: crucial moment.
1: Friday be a moment, remember.
0: Crucial moment.
1: Say, Uncle Ford, Uncle Fuenti, Tumba Tomia,
0: Ushumbre,
1: Timashumiana.
0: I said,
1: Oh, Mushimi
0: is a
1: Fujimi Friday.
0: The Shimu.
1: Oh, Timushimi Friday, and I'm a
0: Friday baby Shimu.
1: What I say?
0: I was okay.
1: And you drew a year friend.
0: Where?
1: Because you had a No more Shimiaba.
0: Because you were
2: That's a shocking in our town.
0: Shocking is what town? Shocking is what town? I'm for the move. I'm for the move.
2: Eso mo dundum light. Ana apa na oba na ko dem na be ma ko dem mu nyina mu nyifo na mu fa mu be di fa ko. 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
0: O ye wie en pe asim bia.
2: Because we know eh accident na ba mu. Ko hia.
0: Ah,
2: wa hia da.
0: Ah, oh. Mi abim na enye.
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0: O se ade e ba ko, mi abim
2: ni nu. Ba ku kra video ba ku kra de. Me hu se ese Oh, buggy, be doggy. But no, but to
0: us, I'm not for a signing money, man. Let's off with you, dear.
2: But back on the idea, back on the poor doggy, no. And again, from never, pa.
0: Then the former friend here
2: comes. From never again, anyone shows. That's what anyone showed you anyway. Oh, but the Pacroca and the way to work as a young one.
0: No, no,
2: because the new man is in the same team fired in
0: the same time. Just the fire sign as old Jimmy.
2: Hey, but the Obama, you my back.
0: And the dear.
2: Now,
0: And a disappointment in the woman who was
2: in the moment. They say
0: a slow guess, young.
2: But a man's in the video.
0: A man in the video. So, no mind this.
2: I'm in your shirt or no.
0: But as I saw in the video, but as
2: I told you, I said, I'm baby, I'm a man of a video. This is a Christian, and we say, don't say, don't know what Dean and Tobio. Oh, let's say, Kaye, me guy, you. Oh, some boy. Baby, can create.
0: Yeah,
2: yeah. What would you have? Yeah,
0: yeah, yeah. Yeah,
2: yeah, yeah. Yeah, yeah, yeah. Yeah, yeah, yeah. Yeah, yeah, yeah. Yeah, yeah, yeah. Yeah, yeah, yeah. Yeah, yeah, yeah. Yeah, yeah, yeah. Yeah, yeah,
0: yeah. Yeah, yeah, yeah.
2: Yeah, yeah, yeah. Yeah, yeah, yeah. Yeah, yeah, yeah. Yeah, yeah, yeah. Yeah, yeah, yeah. Yeah, yeah, yeah. Yeah, yeah, yeah. Yeah, yeah, yeah. Yeah, yeah, yeah. Yeah, yeah, yeah. Ni nyina fa ye de opibia.
0: Obeyire na
2: no no. 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Ni body mre. Ni body mre.
0: Sir.
2: So the body busy a.
0: E money di o na o kaka so bi na kuri.
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0: 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That's what the experience like I said.
2: What I chat. 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Chat di bi obete. 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
0: Mra.
1: Oni.
2: What you say?
1: Videos ya be nyina no. Eh. The Bible penye kam. Say butwa se hanko a na me de chrese ade we ye. You na penye.
0: What you make defend you?
2: Nya mi a
1: me defend.
2: Nya mi a because my ass
1: we
2: ya
1: body
2: e da. When you show dia.
1: We dey show hwe papa dey am
0: work say.
1: Gina ho chire.
0: Ah.
1: Anya kra. 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Obi ahu a wani.
0: Papa dey there.
1: Ni
0: o ti put down. Wa feel ni twa chege.
2: Jumu kra.
1: Papa. Ni dey nso am say e no nso. Wa dey o bai down pa wa sware do o che o ba dey sey ni ade.
2: Ya
1: ni mi na be yo.
0: And then I know na ha
1: you know.
0: Because you go see
1: the no more keka.
0: O say
2: no e police ni am pa.
0: Na dobia o si di na no bon ni mem no.
2: Awo ye ni ya.
0: Sure.
2: Hey,
0: unyu bi
2: je. Police ni.
0: Mi ya do be send o.
2: Mi ya hu ye.
0: O si di me ko su.
2: Na no boom. Police ni.
0: E le send na me send man am no be ye. Abi sa foya ba.
2: Eni de o wa do kwabra send ma me. Abi su de mo me se send ya ma. 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
0: Na me send na me send.
2: Send ma me send no.
0: But I had to careful to be now the master and then let us
1: see. Dear Costro, you know, a hydrant.
0: A hydrant.
1: It's a messer, I mean, you know, mamma. A mamma. 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
0: Especially a mom would dig a car, I'm careful.
1: 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Now bounce be body ya. E ya dia e hu.
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0: Nils ya.
2: A man manage them or whatever. Again, then Sako trying to try.
0: But nobody too. And, Koye, I said I'm a cano. I just said, Obi, I'm going to tell you.
1: Aye.
0: Me, Jenna, boy, now, I'm not turning. But, you know, me, DJ Boré, somebody of ICFM.
2: Say,
0: anyway, Jenna,
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1: Only, Emma, sorry.
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0: dragon
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0: ye nya video no
1: phone e crowd be bi atimi
0: se si
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1: obetima yere obakura obetima fa
0: because according to their 2 million case say almost million case
1: yeah
0: their 2 ni they say the phone na kodi boy say the black mary the sage this
1: car and one of us
0: I feel no
1: abre like show your 60,000 omo ko
0: 60,000
1: oh no agar be bi
0: o na ka say
1: obia ye yi no aso bia obehwe ni pe
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0: Ghana dey bad news dey pe
2: o hwe ade no anya TikTok say TikTok cra ni ho na ye WhatsApp ni ade kra anka be ko because
1: e ko WhatsApp e ko
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2: what you
0: say so patch onye bi mo
1: eti
2: oh no but me dey make am nyina say dey me break am
1: ye hwe ye
2: yesi eh ifi nka afofo
1: abre na say e no ni asem no
2: odi dey be na o china o sin wo
0: ni dey dey
1: odi dey be si china
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1: so bi kura dey be form from
2: so dey e tie one ni mo kwabra ye kura ye nyina
0: yes, we are
2: at risk.
1: Come on,
2: come on, come on, come on, come on, come on, come on, come on, come on, come on, come on, come on, come on, come on, come on, come on, come on, come on, come on, come on, come on, come on, come on, come on, come on, come on, come on, come on, come on, come on, come on, come on, come on, come on, come on, come on, come on, come on, come on, come on, come on, come on, come on, come on, come on, come on, come on, come on, come on, come on, come on, come on, come on, come on, come on, come on, come on, come on, come on, come on, come on, come on, come on, come on, come on, come on, come on, come on, come on, come on, come on, come on, come on, come on, come on, come on, come on, come on, come on, come on, come on, come on, come on, come on, come on, come on, come on, come on, come on, come on, come on, come on, come on, come on, come on, come on, come on, come on, come on, come on, come on, come on, come on, come on, come on, come on, come on, come on, come on, come on, come on, come on, come on, come on, come on, come on, come on, come on, come on, come on, come on, come on, come on, come on, come
1: It's wow, hardy, wow, the ama, wow,
3: I must have
1: you to eat.
3: No, it was well.
2: Quite in United States,
1: I was
2: so
1: yesterday, and
3: the actually
1: part of the army. A bit from your phone,
3: you said, I will. What must I own yard and so on? And I get because I told you, why? Because.
1: Yes, yes, yes, yes, yes, yes, yes, yes, yes, yes,
3: yes, yes,
1: yes, yes, yes, yes, yes,
3: yes, yes, yes, yes, yes, yes, yes, yes, yes, yes, yes, yes, yes, yes,
2: yes,
3: yes,
2: yes, yes, yes, yes, yes, yes, yes, yes, yes, yes, yes,
3: yes, yes, yes, yes, yes, yes, yes,
2: yes, yes, yes, yes, yes, yes, yes, yes, yes, yes, yes,
1: yes, yes, yes,
2: yes,
1: yes, Messi, multimedia, me numa numa said da.
2: 0243 66 58 73 02 43 66 58 73 02 43 66 58 73
3: Okay, okay. Okay. Okay. Okay. Okay. Okay. Okay. Okay. Okay. Okay. Okay. Okay. Okay. Okay. Okay. Okay. Okay. Okay. Okay. Okay. Okay. Okay. Okay. Okay. Okay. Okay. Okay. Okay. Okay. Okay. Okay. Okay. Okay. Okay. Okay. Okay. Okay. Okay. Okay. Okay. Okay. Okay. Okay. Okay. Okay. Okay. Okay. Okay. Okay. Okay. Okay. Okay. Okay. Okay. Okay. Okay. Okay. Okay. Okay. Okay. Okay. Okay. Okay. Okay. Okay. Okay. Okay. Okay. Okay. Okay. Okay. Okay. Okay. Okay. Okay. Okay. Okay. Okay. Okay. Okay. Okay. Okay. Okay. Okay. Okay. Ok
1: Baba, me ma me ba ko o, e wo ko no ngo ohun. 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
3: Ma ya
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3: Wow.
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3: 02 43 36 58 73 02 43 Kajua 36 58 73
2: I'm a ninja and Sammy and Qua.
3: Oh,
2: Bako, your confono. Went to me and come. I done we cocaine tramo.
3: Oh,
2: Bako, so you know the Indian Sapan or
3: pay.
2: A man also almost side, almost swing ya.
3: Oh,
2: I'm could do since I'm a Koyama, Mamma, Berman, or Bana, Berman, a common. Berman, a papa.
3: Oh,
2: none of a penny I see on one tears here, Macrano. A common tramo.
3: Oh,
2: on Yamamre or Yamom.
3: Oh.
2: And
3: now the
2: mobile
3: time. The time is
2: 7 p.m.
3: Wow, 7 p.m.
2: Yes,
3: Moon. Yes, Moon. Yes,
2: Moon. Yes,
1: Moon.
2: Yes, Moon. Yes,
3: Moon. Yes, Moon. I'm just saying, sit here. Christian, I want to say, I'm ready. You're coming for it. You're too much at your mouth. Great news in the Ungalicious. I've been on promo now. The extended date today, the 15th of August, 2026. It's the Obetima Yeni. Obet submit 20 Unga powder promo sachet. And that's a 20 Unga shrimp tablet with promo wrappers. And that's Obet mixing the two together now. So, baby, I'm so at me. I could come and so at me at your mouth. Now, for the redemption, so to be a baby. Okay, could you scratch card? No one scratch it. We need code to be extra enough for what's on the call. *713*27#. *713*27#. And Hona, we bet you my over 4 million worth of prior cash and prizes. And I bet you my winner, including 200,000 Ghana cedis, smart TV, deep freezer, washing machine, kitchen appliance, and a Fedeka Kawina. It's an intent promotion. It's going to be 15th of August 2026. FDI Yatum, way a regulatory, now running our character platform. So let me be a sweat to me. Kokama. And to be a bobo, it's a show. Okay, what could all who's a tonto of a random or catch a word there, ma? Spreading in the free hall. Spreading in the free hall. Sabredi every city count what it's a bombardier so they're busening now. Obey up on your papa. I tell more than free malaria. I'm said the bear. I'm for one to form. It's a prevent to weep. Is it a smart way? No, and no, any holding mosquito spray and then the call and the best man will walk. Shower no harsh smell smells beer. Over 300 ml. I bet my tubby. And as a 400 ml. Bit my tubby. 600 ml. Bit my tubby. 750. Say those penny according to one gas. You budget to down coconut bottom. Sanso, and then the holy mosquito repellent lotion is for etim adia bar and your orange and rose fragrance are a bit protective near with sharing now. Oh, pardon, do a tour. 0302 681582 and that's 0302 37623 0302 Yen kwa na interest rate in L from Yepa. Obia timiji biama aye. So the signal so etimi HB. Wasu wa introduce BBF for the PCF. And the way you work enough for salary. And as I'm prepared, if accountant general departments are over access to PCF, no guarantor, no commitment fee, 30 minutes per, nobody around bank, and also crowd Ghana card. Now for Yama low, say the OCP BBR. And the Kwako Tino Jumem will help you grow your business. Asante Achim Community Bank PLC.
0: Yeah, what dance? Asante Achim North. Asante Achim Agogo Kolongo Jaso. Of once we do my areas. Afon Kwanta. And of a Roman Hill. 0501-33-3461. 0501-33-3461. And that's 0503-33-4336. 0501-33-4336. But this is Kakoya Juma. Next round, come on. Scam Rao. I bet you are wearing engagement, open ring, open necklace, open bracelet, open anklet, and open ring, and the engagement wedding, promise ring, and a Durora premium jewelry shop. 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Yen you bet you are wearing Nabi, the Papa Nefe, not the boss I work for more. Ah, try the panning as a pack. Fawzika to add the pack, Nina the pack. Ebiano, where the Satan is coming from. Tuko to air 10 city 100 city ring gibi papa na ba se se kakra ba me so so yire no nyam o yire ring na popo do bra ye ma papa en popo ye na bibi an se entimi en ko kama e wo dirora premium jewelry shop ye wo commerce aye at awon jewelry Robert and Sons dining pa honi eswe wo e wo ahojun contemporary so me road ho na sense na cross so adrigano first floor, Gordy Building after People Philly Station. On our Jugano Road, only an income Monday to Friday, 9 a.m. to 5 p.m., Saturday, 10 a.m. to 5 p.m. Only in Kasai, that was 0207-443500. 0207-443500. And that's 0546-140-326. 0546-140-326. And that's 0536-870-369. 0536-870-369. Dirora Premium Jewelry Shop. Abba. 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Kumasi Kwanda said, Jonas, a Janus Yuha, Sansana Kra, Kaswa, Millennium Inside, at that the last of our Kaswa, Sansana Domahi Crow, a baby, Benetia, Beneza Perpetui. Yes, school, and I just sent a Pia Kubi Coastal. 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That was 0502-812-161. 0502-812-161. And that's 0541-565-199. 0541-565-199.

Now here's your good man, boy. One top of sister. Let's say one top papa. They can for papa sweat to add the amount. I have sent a tank. What's only what to do? I bought a tis and a turtle. Said in the music in a china dino. Stop a pepper. And I have sent a tank. It's Ghana baby. Nursing photo. Carpenter photo. Contractor say to. If you're a photo, will be at a center stand. And you're strong. And you're tall. 0244 335 168. 0244 335 168. Now, so Joe, then turn them. Now, for your queen, electrical engineer. 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
2: 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Hey. 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Loss of appetite. I couldn't even eat my usual fufu.
1: You and fufu.
2: How we go do
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2: 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And thanks to Malatu, I kicked out malaria one time.
1: Sharp. 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
2: Okay.
1: She says she has plenty work for you.
2: No problem, Charlie. Strength day.
1: You see, oh,
3: yeah. 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If symptoms persist after 3 days, consult your doctor. 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

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So what you say? Sika de ho de. Come on. Cell phone number ferry. You call Mountain and Casa Community Park Limited. I'm not so many years. You can't quit your man. Nanya's carry up your wall. Yet me affiliate be a sense. I'm out for Queen Zabet Macobi. I'm on ten Casa Community Bank. I'm in Cacho Sebra. That's a lot of account in the current account and service account. Susu account. And the 50, 10, 20 now. Obadache. Maybe two akwadani wo. 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

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And they're buying a son of a so I'm about come on. Interest rate to sell for me, pa. No hidden charges, Bia. Now, when you say, yeah, what you done your money? West thing we know, yeah, Juma. We need to link transfer. Epis, yeah, Juma branches in here. You will kid the TKO. And where a drug am until a table, yeah, G. Crammy down so enough a kajaji. Only any command as I was up here. That was 0501-290-952. 0501-290-952. That's a branch is be a bell piano. Branch be a bell piano. That's alcohol. I'm until the Kasai Community Limited. Your genuine partner. 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

God no matter what, Oba Kelly Omi ni betu maso. 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I drop back up at the day show maso titu nen tutu. Aye Sasso, your best insecticide prayer. And then the choir there abani ni eh for the family and everyone. Ya buau, atu malaria atu atu adi amau. Nadi oma ya depani eh. Wasu di spray wa. Eba ma clean lemon scent biya. One can say, Crabble, feel it. It's quite a sasso. Up as 750 ml, 20 pounds. Another 300 ml. Another per corner, 165 grams. Nana, I told you, they are available, baby. I said, Tibaka, a sasso. Some are company limited, a company buyer. FDS, why you are 2 this time, put a sick bangina. Sasso.

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And this is 0501-525698. 0501-525698.

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That's why they are feeling it. 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And I want to yana. 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Now, if I spread it at a month, 3 months out to 6 months, a quack was 1 year. 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What of us, I would say, Honswa, the Bama warrant in our face, Bibi Bamuswa, the best signing us at the amount. 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Installation in Naso, or Bessai, yes, so at the amount. It's Bopino, a doom opposite as in the house, Casper Media Wire, a doom BM, Weber Jacob building opposite, Prudential Bank, a doom PZ, Nako said to my building, a car. Madina Zongo Junction, Tachiman, and it's Tachiman, he finished in Fenimu, Swire, Kaswa, Takradi Station, one, Tamale, Abuabu Station, a market tour, opposite Ghana Commercial Bank. Nana Pin, yeah, on an appeal, Castle, 0245 77 77 02 0245 77 77 02, and that's a 0533 09 3422 0533 09 34.

Petrus Ordinary. I don't have falling in any age. Oh, Tazana Wunyase. 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I'm ready. Oh, your truck driver. Private car, I'm with one. 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And I said, probably, yeah, also to up to 500. I'm my 30 Ghana cities for fuel for free. 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What is here? Over driving, sir, feeling. Promotion to my computer, 1st August 2026. 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Farmer Trust Limited in here. So the independent has to have about 10 under the malaria drug before the Lumi Trust, an effective anti-malaria drug. At the meeting, Lumi found two more. They want the tablets. And for the phone, no more. Then Christ want the minister for the suspension. But two malaria and I said, my one team out to Yepa. Your baby vibe drops and then it's true. A boy, my condemning in Yepa. As I have vitamins, you woman. A support to a condemning in you. Your new daughter. If your name will be been out. What did you swan? I'm not come up. They'll buy global syrup. And then the capsules. A boy to be in the boy on swan. I know I walk a crack. A boy who means it so. A boy on a man said, and this will be in now. Buy global syrup. I bet to us sent them at the amount. Air trust of 400 tablets in the suspension. Air trust, you know. A broad spectrum dilemma. Ah, I'm more be away and be out. But tuning in answers at the amount. Then they devalued Valuma by. 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And the Papa Fieni, Union Incubo. 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And that's 0561-088663. 0561-088663.

And if I connect a serious enough as young with you, a question goes to cry. Jody Kai, happy birthday, gonna see you. Nana Master Bontaine, Nana Mawa, his scientist. Okay, Nana, and then another birthday. Wow. Nana, happy, happy birthday, Uncle Pusha Watson. I'm making a best in share from 1045. More father, Nana. Sun quartet to a pump day. That's the kind of cost one I never pray. If you mean my dear, you know, I'm a Uncle Watson. I say, yeah, you're so happy, happy, happy birthday, you know, I'm sure. Nice one. Happy birthday, and cry for my. 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

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Today happens to be your birthday. I wish you offer to Pamela. 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I'm going to ask you for the guests in show for Pamela. 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Let me show. DJ Frankie. Wow, mommy, mama. Big mama of Insure FM. Big mama, I release it for cry. Big mama of Insure FM. Now, me, I don't, mommy, born in Phoebe Brain, enter. 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

0: swan akasibanum ne kwado akofa kasibanum nyina ebrawo na mi shira bunyina se baji brabo breso ene so se wo so udi birthday me so we show happy happy happy birthday. 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
0: Nice sir. 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

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I had a main call. Now, Mr. Munina, I go for Buhatina. 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
1: 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Ben so mama oba.
0: Mama Mama che odi for Albert Mesa. Albert 1. Albert 1 na him close. 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Odi for Albert Mesa. Mura phone in afen Albert, Albert, Albert, Albert. 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

0: Asomdwoe Park, not merely to lay wreaths, but to renew our gratitude for a life that enriched and strengthened our nation. Time has a way of softening grief and pain, but it also has a way of sharpening memory. 14 years after Professor John Evans Atta Mills left us, I find that what endures most after his departure is not merely the memory of a president, but the memory of a man, gentle soul, whose character was his greatest strength. Some leaders command attention by force of their personalities. President Mills commanded respect by the strength of his character and his values. He believed that kindness was not a weakness, and that humility was not timidity, and that decency was not incompatible with effective leadership. He demonstrated that one could occupy the highest office of the land without losing one's humanity.
1: So Obi, Obi, me who do a nchese wamre debida debida. 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
0: As I reflect on the responsibilities that the people of Ghana have entrusted on me today, I often recall his quiet wisdom and steady temperament. These values continue to remind me that every decision that I take must ultimately serve the people of Ghana and strengthen the democratic institutions that would outlive us all. The greatest tribute we can pay to President Mills is not found in any speeches or ceremonies or anniversaries annually. The greatest tribute we can pay to him lies in our commitment to the principles that he cherished and lived for, and that is integrity in public life, respect for democratic institutions, tolerance of differing views, compassion for the vulnerable, and an unwavering belief that Ghana's progress must benefit each and every one of its citizens. His dream of a peaceful, just, and prosperous Ghana remains a work in progress. And I pledge to the memory of Professor Mills, President Mills, that I shall continue to walk in the footsteps that he left.
1: Mekosua na ntina na mwa uja chile nwa na buwa ama mampeni ya midi edie miye bia jye bia misi ya bia eye die wano ye ye uja wano saa pepepepepepepe ena meyo no weye gana mampeni John Dramani Mahama 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
2: Well, this, let me say I'm happy to return to this peaceful ground today, and I invite you to join me in remembering a lecturer, a mentor, a leader whom I had the honor of working alongside for many years, starting from the University of Ghana into public service, in the trenches of pushing politics around the whole country, from region to region, national level, within the party, and later in the corridors of government. 14 years have passed since we laid Professor John Evans Atta Mills to rest. Yet the passage of time has not dimmed what he represents to this nation. This tells us something important, that a leader's legacy is not measured by anniversaries that end in fives or tens, but by whether his example still speaks to a nation year after year, election after election, generation after generation.
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1: to express our sincerest appreciation to the municipal chief executive and also to the OT regional minister and all other civilian organizations that supported the effort of Exercise Tala Stretch to ensure its success. I additionally want to use this opportunity to call on the people in Ikwantasaf that Ghana needs peace. This municipality should not be a source of insecurity for the municipal, for the region and for the country. And that the Ghana Armed Forces is putting up enough capabilities within this municipality and would decisively deal with any individual spoiler who want to create problem or any group of people who want to create insecurity in this particular geographical area.
0: Chief of Army Staff Major General Lawrence Kwaku Gbetenu and Wakasano and wa would you say wuna bema chese wono ewakwe kebi and kebi chese chinchine triaposo winye muiri mubare and the ntiasye and a yen chile medu akasa wasi winchela bra baba trumema uhom na medu onge no chile muse wabini shie nyine guaproswa asumbiyo hun semdiye endiye kachiko wamujinemu.
1: My first time here, since I took over as the chief of the army staff a year plus ago, this is my third time in this particular location. That should tell you the importance we attach to this area to ensure that we have peace as a result of some insecurity that we continue to experience over here. So I'm happy to join you on this Exercise Tala Stretch closing session. And the conclusion of this exercise, I'll say, marks a significant milestone. Weapon training, tactical exercises, a little bit of maybe conventional, but most of them related to internal security and counterinsurgency. And these were all designed to sharpen your tactical proficiency, improve command and control, and also see how our logistics situation play out. This time around, I have directed that the entire force will be concentrated in Ikwantasaf to achieve more effect.
0: Enti me bo che he akura to fa de amawa meto chere se de chese Ghana ha asira adwuma no chese wo mani wo mo hune wo mo aso wo bibia e be hwankwanta etudi e wo be ma bra ba ba tuma ma ti asem na wie ya no no
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4: 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Juices introduced in 2023. Right, Honorable Speaker, this is to support agro-processing and job creation.
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5: Strongly commend the finance minister and for that matter the NDC government for abolishing the 20% excise tax on fruit juices. I'm one particular person who stood against the introduction and the implementation of that particular policy for years, right down from the MPP government till the NDC government took over. I've received petitions upon petitions saying that it affected local production and also affected job creation and was not yielding its desired results in terms of revenue mobilization. And so the decision to scrap it is a very laudable one and very, very commendable one. And I will say that the manufacturers of the local juices must take advantage of it and let the government meet his expectations. In scrapping it and abolishing it for that matter, the finance minister stated in parliament that the decision was to enhance local production and also create jobs. And so I would say that my members of our association, the local producers, must ensure that these decisions are achieved and by enhancing, increasing their production and also ensure that sales can also increase.
2: Nipa yete ni kai titina ni dima wamua eja eye anonye doko die ewo memu wankabu mkuo John Awuni enate ni kai. Yemfri aja Awuni wai nafe yemko national service wanu msu atina yimu. Concern National Service Personnel Association of Ghana. One of the Kase, one of the ones, National Service Personnel Association. A young phantom when him send me, Sir Muam Babun Conta, Nancy Sidia, your sister cities are multi free, Munkro for her, some of the choir identity, Biaba. Now, one first, you can one, Uncle, Mamma for my uncle to me, whatever to Nancy Dimun China, and I watch me in the paper, Mumbai Namrano. 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
12: esa uchia se services have become online now media aba online because of the rapid change of technology or adoption of technology. So if you are selling and you want the world to know about this now, say utumi any access to the platform now, you can get a lot of people from. But there are a lot of posters that are involved here, manipulate restaurant contact details. And how they do this thing is that only to call the original website, no, of the company and that organization, no, and a platform that we use, no, now only information, no, only information, no, now create fake mobile payment platform, only use to defraud people. And a lot of food vendors and restaurants in Ghana, they are complaining about that. But the issue is that many of the fake sites, you see, say there are a lot of ads, because it is not a legitimate website, there's a lot of influence of fake adverts near the hour. So you cannot even have access to do your thing there. That's one thing you cannot say.
7: Na wapalimia ni kasa nwechile muse kwa ya wafaso kura sendisi kano wansa ede ya sendisi kano wa account ni mbeban honki kano enye muso wapenise na nukrebede huna watuni buwa si chile chile mbebi ya sendisi kano wafano kura bimo uze debi mkrufuwe hii wame ya aza
12: the other thing is sa wutu means verify se link na wudi chiano doesn't make sense to you as it doesn't make for instance me multimedia for me call on my website and I say link to send me kutisika and a link now by you know www.kofimensa.com payment platform but the website me multimedia you have to know say multimedia for how to mean since I'm doing stuff for online payment and even Marusha what they say most of the time no when you are in a mobile payment from company no normally no only register company with their mobile payment and say we could choose car or company and I say restaurant now they use a restaurant name for their mobile platform it is for instance because they are new local order if they are new coffee mental health and a mobile platform and make sure can also depend address info and say to me very quiet say oh coffee mental it did not make sure can no address info into address info now a one a one that I would be an
7: Hey, we're not quite there. We said this guy moving on. I said, the car was on. Hey, send me pepe. Nipa, pepe. Dim see a friend of them. Nungum. I feel the what number in my wife. Yeah, pompous. We're not about now. So we'll send it. 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
13: to me no die e na so me odi odiane me oda obedi a ase ajidi obedi obi e to fi aha me no say and fake for so e kan but me make sure say dia me to me kofo like the company no wan to na die fi me
14: me dey me ta dia online first no me check say me pa no yele check na so bi bi say me so we na ma na oda na dia ba but I could not be scanning, if you know, may tell you,

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1: It way a gun of will be a junior and at the end at the will be an exercise.
2: At the same when poetry will be a so be an idea. Now, Moses Said or say, hey, Debbie, maybe I don't know idea. 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
1: A year before, I am Sasian Kuao. If we say, Obi anyone or share a word near a year name coin, the Sentin are maintaining and Kasai Community Bank. Adre Yahu, they are maintaining and Kasai Community Bank. And Swan collection, Abba, Eba Boyen, Ayayamua. So be a and Swan the Basabasano, and Nasso the Paco printing receipts are. Who wants one anon? Me kan fo maintaining and Kasai Community Bank and Swa collection no e dia mawo hwehwe yen kwa bata bia ben na kwaji nchiri mu ana afen yen wo 0501-290-952 a maintaining and Kasai Community Bank your genuine partner serving your interest
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0: 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This advert is
1: Banoche will be 2 years. And it will be when you intend to have a banosano. I can't believe it.
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1: 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I could be Toma Yamano.
2: About Frabaye di Pabrania. 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
8: Please, nisi kwa siyawe yao, maka chode use Koja quality oral care product. 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Fanano, ma'am, what up in our saying?
9: A kiki would say. Ah, now we take Kojak PNF toothpaste, any of my mouth wash on. You free hand say, ya, kona ko pebito, it's an saying, who yen a cra. A woman was a typhon film woman, said the ayona. Hey, minia bay.
10: Anne, I'm false, see, and ya go cra. If you say, a bit me a how darting. If you just send me a yedi pro code by Jasso, ah, any a drobby and see a kind of Sanso and a yedi Kojak oral care. I bet Jasso a demo's runco. To say, Kojak charcoal toothpaste. Ah, Emma or see if it's after. No man a hoarding. 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A puefro. 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No more noom so ye him. So you'll be so I'll sit high fin fima. No, we did, Granny, and answer air share. 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If you say Kojak in Yamasu, dear, it be quality cake.
11: In Kratway, FDA, Ajatu.
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13: 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Amuzu garlic bitters prevent insomnia. 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

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Shalatin ye a chili draw. A free Shalina Healthcare. FDA AJ didn't cut to Atum.

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2: 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My heart is Freitag, it's been good, Dak. It's I say, Kosibua for Aya. How can be good? That's good. It's been good. That's a big yeah. Yes, yes, yes. Don't tell me to say, Minim Senyamia Tom Yapomina, yeah, the tear friend, yeah, Bonibian Kaya, Ophemia Femo, Asumje or Honomo, Yamia Tom, Eda Bibica Crata Free, Yakoe, Numa Swaba, Wa Wotifie, Ohoya dear, Wa Wotika, Moa Fena, who's who coffee. 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
1: 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A cheddar pea, between your son, between your sicker, between your t shirt, between your watch, fridge, and then the cheddar pea. And at the Cahoon. Beer dear, and one a club. Electoral and Ghana, Emma, Tiv Papashe. Behave TV BC, yes, yes, yes, yes, yes, yes, yes, yes, yes, yes, yes, yes, yes, yes, yes, yes, yes, yes, yes, yes, yes, yes, yes, yes, yes, yes, yes, yes, yes, yes, yes, yes, yes, yes, yes, yes, yes, 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
2: you
0: become
2: no question?
0: Come, this is a bear man who about the Mukosha demoa, BB and Sia. A
2: woman,
0: sir, some be in Sia. A woman, papa, for Michel de Omania.
2: A woman,
0: a woman,
2: my uncle Twenty.
0: You met him in the Bema, and now Bama Bema, so the Mocker said them are true. In few nine, because it be a no more in Shim,
2: Sabbath,
0: this woman could shim one, Sana. BBS, Sana, into dear Bruno could be pedium, the drone, and send me because here I echo support to now Buono. It is a near maybe a bad word drum in a age man, or no one on my drone qua or cotra or qua, and to be engaged, man.
2: Sabbath, pepper,
0: and one a doctor I can.
2: Question,
0: dog, and a fire room.
2: Medassi P. Said your old kind, a big hands natural hair clinic. Don't wanna or tea, young comodian. I dare to say a drunk.
0: And say,
2: it sounds a menu, Cassay. Ubi 8 years. Now, the sister in the coat to you are no man, no man. And so, dear Yana, Nayan, Ninantin is a ya a drone or no man and ye. Name no here, Bribi. Bribi na man, and untina me drone, and ye juma. It sounds a far question, so I'm fan sha. If you talk, 8 years, Dr. Bibi, Big Hands Natural Hair Clinic. Now, we see you, ya. U coat to you, ya. We say you titi. Nine power show, never rumpa won't take. No one who knew, no one who knew, Nastor, the air one air, can you say, Doctor Bibi, missing a drunk answer, ya dear. Let ye, O be bear man yaduma. 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

0: 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0240 94 94 11 11 95 0240 0240 94 94 11 11 95 0240 0240 94 94 11 11 95
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0: Kai who say Uber who Big Hands Natural Health Clinic I hear ma kokobin New Side Junction e be a pound for the taxi for no Musa Frelina Uber who Dr. Bibi Big Hands Natural Health Clinic nyanya me fire so emo aw
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8: Ele ji aje. 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
11: PBB test. 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
12: Who is the greatest of all time in football? Angel of
13: Ghana. Jollof has no smell alone. Oh my god,
14: that shit. You two they lie, eh? Now the same stew when they use cook the rice and then they go put on photo
12: in music.
8: Are you busy? Forget everybody, yeah.
15: My guy.
8: Would you papa ni jaju? Put some respect on the goat.
15: On the goat, the only goat I know lives in Tema.
8: Every year, we dey give to you back.
12: So who is the goat? Though we may disagree on who the goat is in football, music, and jollof, Alumobitis always brings us together.

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6: I'm not afraid to be different. I be loud and bold. I know they blend in.
7: 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I be the vibe.
8: 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I be trailblazer. And that be my originality.
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11: Asua kwabena sije kan yampa wasio nipa nye asua ubuo nie enu nti ukasati ya comfort ya bia sanyo wu ana ya nimguase comfort ya bi omfanya midin emapo ono enesese nke friend se onyami nipa

0: Yabodia, Anasia Tua, a Chifarina Yan Koda, Anasa Honamani Yadia Nankwa, Uba, a Suaduma Tetia with the Slaso Aneko, and I would up another, or your Batan Cassia, who you can come here from Tutanua, Ebabuaboa.
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2: 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I am from a DNT. 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
0: 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Me patch on my joke.
3: I don't see the joke.
0: Your first, sir, I can say free.
3: Mediani don't change
0: my oh, official taxi driver. G. Okay, my mean to you.
3: And you may not go for a shot, you say, and you not care to gas moving in the
0: street. 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
4: 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Minimum woman's one, but I'm one, but I'm one. 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And then, a dear million woman in the next year, and that's all. Samiako, as Antonio, come a comic degree, and as someone becomes Biasu Ebem. And to when Niniano, never pay me a known, say, 2 minutes, 1 minute, you want to woman, if you want, Sumro, et you want your woman in the
0: Okay.
4: And you know, come here for them.
0: Just say, what do
4: Se se yango pa da wo ma demo.
0: Ise wo di tumi ni adwuma na.
4: Oh, se se de awu me so a. 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
5: Awazi.
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5: Ah, what's the major so high?
0: You.
5: Ah, me jump by the super. Me, I'm not any militant of profit. And I hope what they have about what can you do? Why?
0: You.
5: And you imagine, you don't want to be a child and tell whole buffet, very friendly, my one and why? That may be what?
0: Okay.
5: Oh, what's the major? Why?
0: No
5: one near the piano. That's okay. I want you. Your best friend. They're near by the kind. Ogo wa bibi wa rufua na ye pese ka ni se enan so akwam a be sika o so pa na ye bibi se na ko go bien wa bibi se so a di wa ni na pa wa jo pa no ma ye o pa no ja ye ma de
0: Bakarao. 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Also for Santi, yeah, Breno, yeah, Bia, and the DM monitor.
1: I'm a catcher and Crawford said, BBA, how Bian? But more than sober friend on my back, 0240 10 30 48. 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
3: 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love you, so I'm telling you. And I'm a DGD, a kind of DD, and I'm a buyer. They say, you know, and you say,
2: and you say, no, HIV, you know, about us, and then you say,
3: about 15 years.
2: Now, a dear body, and then a man who say HIV, that was so.
3: Something for hospital. Now, starting
2: apart from hospital, no, we need to be a monangas and air or something.
3: And I make us, I have the idea that the human and I'm a woman called toilets. Wo mo a
2: toilet na at the same
3: issue
2: at the same issue
3: it is issue be mo be ne sa so e cha dia do so me tene se ya so mo ma o mo ya fine
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3: 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Obikule fri bebi ba. This was very hand hand on the person is
2: saying it is a say HIV not a co.
3: A co.
2: Ayera.
3: Ayera.
2: On ting can be.
3: Mental shame.
2: When Nino saw an eye kusu no.
3: Kusu no ni na co.
2: Anna.
3: Nino mi ye.
2: Now say. Or two are say a chichon. And also at the same.
3: Papani ni na co.
2: Jesus.
3: Ni na co.
2: On ting can be.
3: Mental shame.
2: Oba mental no. For 5 days no. 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
3: Ah. Mental shame papa. The castle, the TV, and the tram to look at me, and I had near dance here. 777, young papa, and young old family, and never wishing any no more on the house. A young coupon, now I had the young one of one kind. Bayani, yeah, till I'm Jamaica. Send you a visit to baby. If you had a house that you did dance, so I went your baby in Fanfa. But someone called baby, I'm familiar with him.
2: What a man had been champion.
3: The last time.
2: Wapo kumfuo bin champion.
3: Pachai.
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3: Pachai.
2: Wapo hospital pen.
3: Ningina.
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3: Bibli.
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3: I was sitting with Chimichi, and I am who he is a chip in a hinty, and then he is a
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0: 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You can call me right now 0244 88 1455. 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
0: 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I was 0244 8814 1455. 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
4: Okay, even a pie life. 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Remember Tifunina Adjo.

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